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2: Oh, this Oak's wife.
3: In the early morning.
4: My wife won't allow me to have female friends. What should I do?
2: How do you feel about that?
5: That's a trust issue. If you're going to tell me to stop speaking to one because of insecurities, then I believe that you don't have trust in me as much as I would have trust in you. Sorry, but that's just a red flag in my opinion.
2: Well said.
6: Yeah. Joppa, jy gaan nie wen nie. Jy is die enigste een nog jong getroud. Nog nie eens 'n jaar in nie. Wie jou sê, never gonna win this battle, my man. Never gonna win this battle. The best to be is cut them out of your life completely.
7: Oh.
6: Do not have female friends.
7: Oh.
2: Oh, shoot.
7: That
2: okay.
7: Seems a bit... No.
2: Yes, like... So that like so basically experience. So what they say is hy vertrou homself nie.
7: Ja, dankie. Dis presies wat hy sê. Ja, sny alle vrouens af en vir die res van jou lewe mag jy glad nie 'n vrou 'n vroue vriendin hê nie.
8: Yeah,
7: dis
8: baie. You're not going to bump into them at the shopping center or at work or something. Just saying.
9: When I studied psychology, it was mentioned that even if you might not like someone, just being around them a lot, you start to develop feelings of attraction.
2: No, I think that was challenged quite successfully. Because I can tell you now, I'm around the same people every day of my life.
7: Hello.
2: And I do not have or will ever have feelings for them.
7: No.
2: You cannot tell me. I don't think so.
7: No.
2: I know there are other examples and case studies, obviously, when it gets to serious stuff like prison behavior.
7: Got you,
2: and,
7: yes.
2: And,
7: right. Yeah, yeah.
2: You know, so there are, she's right, in psychology there would be...
7: Yeah, but that's very extreme situations. But it's not normal everyday situations.
2: Tell me that... I mean, picture... Give me a name.
7: Lassie looks directly at me.
8: We're all looking at you.
7: Stop it.
2: Okay, don't give me a name. Don't say it out loud.
8: I wanted a name.
2: Think of a colleague.
7: Yes.
2: Okay.
7: Yes.
2: Alex, who do you think of?
7: No. Of course I'm thinking of Alex. I'm teasing, Alex and Barney, both of them,
2: yeah, yes. Think of a colleague at work. There are certain colleagues you know it is impossible. You will never develop feelings for them.
7: No.
2: It doesn't matter how much someone mistrusts you or suspects or whatever. It for me, it's just, it's either yes
7: or it's no.
8: Yeah.
2: There are maybes. You know what I'm saying? But you also know, they also know when it's a no.
7: Yeah.
10: Ek stem met jou 100%
2: saam. Maak jy saak hoe veel ons kan op 'n eiland saam op eindig. Verstaan jy?
7: And we have been on an island together.
8: Right.
10: Remember that? Yeah. Yeah. Yeah.
7: Yeah.
10: That's fight with me.
7: Yeah. Tony.
2: Twee goed. Your secret sound coming up next.
11: It wakes me up in the morning. It makes me feel good as I drive to work. Happy, uplifted. I can conquer everything.
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2: Yeah. 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I can't.
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1: The most decorated Commonwealth Games athlete of all time. Chad Leclerc is in the building. When you went back into the pool, were you expecting this kind of a result?
2: Honestly, guys, this feels amazing. I mean, the last 10 days has been like, felt like London all over again. I think perspective is everything. So I think for me at the moment, you know, right after that last race where I got medal 21, literally 45 minutes later, I got the news that my apartment was on fire. I lost a lot in that fire. I'm not going to pretend I didn't. But I didn't lose my father, my mother, or myself. If I was in the flat, I probably wouldn't have made it out because I sleep with eye mask and earplugs and 10 years of memories, all my memorabilia, all my Olympic gear, a lot of medals. And I have my first hat I won the Olympics in.
1: Yeah.
2: That's all burnt down. That's something I can't replace, unfortunately. To everyone listening, I really have felt the love the last 10 days. And I just want to say from the bottom of my heart, truly grateful to everyone in South Africa. Thank you, guys.
1: We are so proud of you.
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What a beautiful song to start your morning. If you needed a little reminder this morning that you've got more strength in you than you sometimes give yourself credit for, there it is, Mariah Carey with Hero. Now let's lift the mood just a little bit more. You know that song that can walk into your head once and somehow... Here is that specific song. It is Carly Rae Jepsen, Call Me Maybe. Good morning.

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Natuurlik, natuurlik. Daar is iets aan die muziek van die 80s vroeg in die oggend wat alles net 'n bietjie meer reg laat voel. Verstaan? There is Lionel Richie would say you, say me. Now, you've got a whole day ahead of you, so let's keep that good feeling moving. Maybe you're getting ready for work, maybe you're already on the road, or maybe you're still negotiating with yourself about getting out of bed. Well, whatever you're doing right now, I've got you. Here is the Kid Laroi, Justin Bieber would stay. Also coming up, music by Usher, Ludacris, Little John with Yeah. How you doing?

0: It is David Guetta, Teddy Swims, Stones and I, Gone. All right, it's Thursday morning and you're right where you need to be on your number one feel-good station. Look, I know it feels like the whole world is still fast asleep, but trust me, it's game time. Die nagskof is sterk aan die gang en die pre-breakfast familie staan sterk bezig om die dag te pak. So for now, don't worry about the whole day just yet. I want you to take this moment and breathe. Get comfortable and let me keep you company while you get your head into the day. You've got me. You've got great music coming up and you've got a brand new Thursday waiting for you. So let's make it a good one. Ariana Grande is coming up. Prince with Most Beautiful Girl in the World. Yes, I'm talking to you. And The Weeknd, Blinding Lights. Hello, Dar.
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0: Is jy gereed? 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Ronan Keating, loving each day. 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Because today you get the chance to hear what Panyaza Lesufi has to say. Kyk, daar gebeur baie in Gauteng en jy dalk self 'n vraag of twee. 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Now, the question remains, what would you ask Gauteng's premier if you had him all to yourself this morning?
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7: Mevrou van Dyk, hoe gaan dit met die kinders?
5: Arinal is daar vir jou gemeenskap, want ons is van jou gemeenskap. 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

0: What do you mean say goodbye, huh? All right, to 4 a.m., yes, for sure. If you know your 90s music, this one had an incredible 7 weeks at number one in America. The longest running year's number one at the time. And now, years later, it still hits the same. What a classic, man. Timeless music, Madonna, Take a Bow. Welcome to 5.
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0: Mars med dance tunes coming up just for you. Phil Collins, Timeless Music lineup for you. Oh, I'm going to be singing along to that one, no doubt about it. I know you're going to be too. But before we get to that, it is time for your Lekker Vroegoggend Raaisel. Let's see if you can crack this one. Now, there's a trick behind it. And yeah, ek was op pad vir jou later te gee. Ek gaan nie. Nee, ek gaan nie. Nee, hou op. 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So it goes like this. I don't own a comb, but I can change your hairstyle in seconds. I don't charge a cent, but somehow your hair looks completely different when I'm finished. Who am I? 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Wie is ek? I'm going to leave that one in your hands. Hit me up. 084-850-0942. So I'm sitting here, I'm thinking, sometimes the best moments are the simplest ones, right? I'm talking about a good conversation, someone who makes you laugh, a random voice note that puts a smile on your face, or just having somebody around who makes an ordinary day feel a little better. And that's exactly why today's Feel Good song is just perfect for Thursday morning, because life is always better with a little company. So I want you to turn it up, sing along, and let's make your morning feel a whole lot better. This is your Feel Good song of the day, and you're listening to your number one feel good station, which is Jacqueline FM, proud and loud.
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1: We can.
0: Hello, Don.

0: Are you talking? Yeah, I'm not talking to you, dude.
1: Hey.
0: Lico, Palace of Dreams, proudly local, proudly South African. This boy just delivers every single time. You should see him on stage. You haven't seen him. You have seen him right on stage. I mean, Spark Carols by Candlelight showed up amazing. Yes. He delivers every single time. I mean, there's no doubt about it. Lee Cole is just pure talent. Mm-hmm. Also played youth music by the weekend. Save Your Tears. 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Good morning, Michards.
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0: Jou raaisel volgende.
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5: I've been gifted this large wooden spoon because apparently, allegedly, I stir from time to time. That big old wooden spoon is getting a name.
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7: Hear ye, hear ye! Let it be known across the airwaves that on this most unnecessarily formal and deeply important occasion, we gather to honor Martin Bester, presenter of the people, provoker of opinions, master of mischief, first lord of feel good, and undisputed sovereign of the stir. The great wooden spoon has been bestowed, but one sacred matter remains. Suggestions were summoned from across the land, from the minds of the mourning family, from the loyal people of the airwaves. And now, the hour has come.
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2: Oh, yeah. Breakfast with Martin Bester still coming up. Hold up, hold up. Ek besit nie 'n kamp nie, maar ek kan jou haarstyl in sekondes verander. 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Wat is jou antwoord? Let's go.
3: Goeiemôre, Mac. 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
2: 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I've got a question coming up for you. Also, this is happening this morning on Breakfast Martin Vista. Stick around. Music by Sam Smith, Normani. Vicky van DJ Snake by Paula Sunshine Paradise. Good morning. Hallo daar.
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0: Hulle het nou 'n nuwe band begin met die naam van Winter Hotel. 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Check them out on social media. Winter Hotel. 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Would you ask him about electricity, about crime, about those potholes you've been driving around for months? Or maybe you'd ask the question that a lot of people have when they hear promises about fixing things. When exactly are we going to see the difference? Because, I mean, these aren't just political issues, are they? Are they the things that affect your morning, your family, your money, and your everyday life? So, this morning, Panyaza Lesufi, yep, the Premier of Gauteng, is joining Martin Bester on breakfast. And I'm really interested to hear what he has to say. Maar nog belangriker, ek wonder wat jy hom sou vra as jy die kans gehad het.
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0: It is Golden, Walter Kellerman, Daniel Barron, Cara Freer on your number one feel good station. Look, I've got some good news for you. The Mancosa Jacaranda FM Business Breakfast is officially, yay, sold out. That means you are going to be in the room on Monday, 17 August at Vodacom Dome in Midrand, getting inspired, learning and hearing some seriously powerful stories about success, resilience and making an impact. 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You are in for something special. 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
2: I'm on your side there. 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I admit that I may have appeared interested in cars and probably changed my mind walking towards it.
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2: You're tricking.

0: misled over the years. 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
1: 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Are you apologizing that they weren't better salespeople?
2: Yeah. That's what I was saying.
0: You're tricking me. Hold on. Yeah. Can we suck at this apology thing?
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1: Goeiemôre, ek's Felicity Rican, daar is 'n stos van 'n voertuig op die R21 suid. 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
8: In your sport, Paris Saint-Germain become only the third team ever to win back-to-back UEFA Super Cups, and both Malawi and Cameroon advance to the final of the Women's Africa Cup of Nations.
7: Ons begin in Pretoria waar die Madlanga Kommissie 'n reël 10.6 kennisgewing beteken het op die omstrede taxibaas van Mpumalanga, Joe Ferrari Sibanyoni. 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
9: More visitors mean more hotel bookings. More restaurants are then filled. More tour operators start their own businesses and they're also able to employ others. It is about the ease of doing business, enabling investments to come into our country.
7: Zambia stem vandag vir 'n president, 'n parlement en munisipale raadslede met president Hakainde Hichilema wat staan vir 'n tweede termyn. 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
7: Jy kan gaan luister na die jongste Jacaranda Newswatch bulletins. 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Klik op Jackpot.
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1: Hello. Hi.
3: Oh, hi.
4: How's it?
3: Hello.
1: Have you dusted off the old spoon?
3: You know, yeah, look at it. It is gleaming.
4: Oh, please, it didn't need to be dusted off. It's been working.
1: It's been working pretty fine. It's got a lot of work to do.
5: In fact, I think it needs to take a rest today.
3: Oh, no, today is the day that it
5: happens. I think we put it back in the cupboard and we let it sleep for a while.
1: It's going to be right here in the middle of this desk over here. Nah, you know what? I see a lot of people excited about the fact that we've got the Premier of Gauteng. If you're a Gautenger, obviously you'll be excited about that. He's the Premier. He's going to be on the show this morning, Manyaza Lesufi. A lot of people suggesting that the spoon. Here's the thing about politics and interviewing politicians. Listen, if you had to go onto their desk right now, the stuff that they have to deal with.
3: Yeah.
1: Okay.
4: Mm. Yeah.
1: There's no spoon necessary. There's no. It's there. It's already there.
3: Yes.
1: It's a whirlpool of stirred mess from time to time. So, any questions for you? I'm asking you to do it now because I don't want us to ask the question that you want to ask. So, do me a favor. If you do have a question for your premier, please send us a voice note right now to 084-850-0942. This will be a lot to be show. What else? Morning family quiz.
3: Family quiz. This week's actually been a very easy week, so to speak. You're chasing a six or better.
1: Go for it.
3: Yeah.
1: 5,000 ran up for grabs. Times that by 10 when we're talking about the secret sound just after 8 this morning. This is your new-ish secret sound. And if you get it right, I'll give you 50,000 rand. Does that sound good? Then what is that? WhatsApp me now.

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1: They wake me up each morning and get me on time for school. 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

0: Love this song so much, man. 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Before that, Olivia Dean, Man I Need. What's happening? What's going on?
1: Ek weet nie, man. Is stil op buiten. Of is
0: stil op buiten. Is koud. Is stil nie uit. Ja, asseblief nie uitkom nie. So Tyler's coming to town.
1: Yes.
0: Yeah, she'll be doing her A-pop takeover. Name of her album, of course.
1: Uh-huh.
0: And she's going to be... I kind of read this because, you know, these days, you don't know if something is AI or fake or whatever the case may be. But apparently she's going to be at Gold Reef City.
1: Hey. That's right.
0: In Johannesburg. And it's like limited tickets and stuff. You can go see her.
1: See her. It's a whole experience. I know that Zara did like a one before that last week.
0: Oh, yeah?
1: Where they're all dressed like Tyler.
0: Oh.
1: Yes, they all sang the song. So it's a whole build up towards A-pop and obviously her album and everything. Yeah.
0: So it's like a fan experience.
1: Basically, yeah. Yeah.
0: And they're going to like the rides together. Tyler's going to do like the teacups.
1: That's right. Yeah. Singing Water.
0: What is that? What is the electric one?
1: Oh, I love that. And Mine Is Revenge.
0: Yeah.
1: The drop, yes. I love that one.
0: That kind of thing, you know.
2: The Tigers get together.
0: Yeah. So if that's your thing, then yeah, it's good. We're definitely going to try and get her in the studio.
1: Oh, yes.
2: Yeah.
0: Love to catch up with her. And she's got some stories.
2: I hope they're using the Lyric Theatre. It's one of the nicest theatres around Johannesburg as well.
0: No, they're just going to be at the theme park.
2: The rides.
0: The rides.
2: Okay. Scream the song out.
0: What was that hectic one, man?
1: So Mine Is Revenge is hectic?
0: The one that dropped. No, it like drops.
2: No, it's I think it's called the Mineshaft. I've been on that one. It takes you right up. It holds you for a second, then it drops you into a hole in the ground.
0: That doesn't sound right.
1: Yes.
0: Mineshaft.
2: Yeah,
1: that's called the Mine Is Revenge.
0: No.
1: So there's
0: guys,
1: the Anaconda.
0: That's the whole mining thing.
1: Okay.
0: It's not mining.
1: The Anaconda is the other one.
0: Anaconda was at the place in Cape Town.
2: That's just the ride.
1: No, there's one here in Cape City.
2: You're thinking of Rutanga Junction, but there is an Anaconda.
0: Rutanga Junction!
2: But there is an Anaconda at Gold Reef.
0: So it's the same one. They brought it here. When Rutanga Junction closed, then... what is it?
2: Tower of Terror.
0: Thank you.
2: Ethan.
0: Nothing to do with mining.
1: But it goes into a mining shop.
2: And you're in a mining
1: shop.
0: If this were the Morning Family Quiz, you'd be losing.
1: Losing.
2: I've been on that ride.
0: Good chat. Tyler's here this weekend. She's doing stuff at Gold Reef. Okay, if you're fine.
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6: Jacaranda Newswatch traffic in 90 seconds.
1: There are two stationary vehicles currently in Gauteng. The first one in the R21 southbound after Nelmapius Drive in Pretoria, and the other one on the N1 southbound before the Buccleuch interchange. Of course, that will cause delays this morning. More traffic with me, Felicity Regan, in about 13 minutes.

0: throw material.
1: You know, the story about Tyler now just reminded me that we need to brush up on our theme park knowledge. I'm sorry.
2: What, like the rides and stuff?
1: Well, just knowing the difference between Ratanga Junction, which is no more.
3: Yeah.
1: Here's a wonderful bit of free advice.
2: Mm-hmm.
1: Use it, don't use it. Yeah. If you work at, Gold Reef City?
2: Yeah.
1: I would rename all the rides to Tyler songs.
2: Oh, that's clever.
1: Don't they have a little lazy river there?
2: They do.
1: Call it water.
2: Yeah. Yes, okay.
1: All right. So one of your kind of softer rides, like the teacups.
3: Yeah.
1: Do you still get teacups?
2: Yeah.
1: Chanel.
2: I was going to say, yeah.
1: And then obviously Tower of Terror will become Truth or Dare.
2: Yeah. Hey.
1: You're welcome.
2: And you're just giving this away for free. Look at you.
1: I'm going to make it better for everybody. Welcome, everybody. Now time for the water ride. And now we're moving on to something more gentle. The teacups. Yes. Listen, so I know the world has been asking for it, but apparently Dwayne Johnson, The Rock, I like that guy.
2: I love The Rock.
1: I'm a fan.
2: Yeah, big fan.
1: A proper fan.
2: From WWE days.
1: I'm a fan from there.
2: Yeah.
1: I'm a fan of his movies. His beverage. Have you tasted his beverage?
2: No.
1: Oh, yes. No, he's got a little beverage. It's a bit too early in the morning to name it by name.
3: Right.
1: Okay. But yeah, I know. His beverage is about as strong as he is.
3: Oh. Right.
1: And now he's got a song out, which is, you asked for that, right?
2: Of course. That's basically, it's a trifecta. The perfect trifecta of Dwayne The Rock Johnson.
1: Wrestling. Movies.
2: Acting. Singing. I want it all.
3: And apparently, very much a fan of country western is what he wanted to do.
1: Obviously.
3: Yeah. I mean, yeah, I saw that.
1: Yeah. I mean, would you have not predicted that?
3: Of course.
1: You want to hear it, right? All right, it's coming up.
4: 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Because

Big and Trainer now. It's all about the bass. 27 past 6. Yeah, so Dwayne Johnson, The Rock. Love the guy. This is him singing.

0: I mean, come on. It's called your dad.
1: Stop it.
0: It's the Rock Johnson. You know what? Kudos to them for not changing it up that you don't even recognize the guy.
2: Yeah. Yes.
0: You know, you could have put effects and stuff on it and, you know, put it through all the machines available today, and they didn't. They kept it quite raw and real, and yeah. So it's The Rock singing about your dad.
1: I love that.
0: Not quite country at all. It's kind of more acoustic ballad, but yeah.
2: Yeah, no, apparently when he grew up, that's what he wanted to do before becoming a professional wrestler, sing country western music. And then back in the 90s, he sang in a song with Wyclef Jean.
0: Now, imagine I take you back to the days of WWE.
1: Yes, yeah. Take us back, yes.
0: All right, now, mm-hmm. So now The Rock comes in.
1: Yeah, he's got those long boots on and his black underwear.
0: Because you know those guys used all these tricks, right?
1: Yes, yeah. Yeah.
0: Do you remember the guy? Do you remember the guy who made a snake with his hand? And then he would point it at people. Yeah, and then the next thing, they'd fall down.
1: Anyway, no.
0: yes, people.
1: Ethan knows names.
0: Learn something about me today. Yeah, I have watched some WWE in my life. Ethan, you know what I'm talking about, right? There were a guy that he used just
2: was it like a cobra thing?
0: Yes.
3: His name was Santino.
0: Yes, sir. Yes. That's right.
3: You had a name for him.
0: You do that.
3: It was called the Cobra. Yeah.
2: The Cobra. Yeah. It was a cobra dude.
0: Tell me it's not real. So now The Rock comes in, right?
1: Yeah, yeah.
0: The Rock, this burly, strong man.
1: Yes.
0: The Rock, and then he starts singing. I mean, that'll mesmerize you. And then you're under his control.
2: Like a snake charmer.
0: Like the cobra.
2: Yeah.
0: And the guys just, their knees just become jello. And
1: then he jumps from the side of the other. What's his name? Yes.
0: Three.
1: Done.
0: Yes, yeah.
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8: Mevrou van Dyk, hoe gaan dit met die kinders?
6: Arinal is daar vir jou gemeenskap, want ons is van jou gemeenskap. 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Waarde vir die hele familie.
9: Morning fog patches over the escarpment with isolated showers and rain forecast for the eastern parts of Mpumalanga and Limpopo. Cloudy and cold over parts of Gauteng and the northwest. Pretoria up to 18 degrees, Joburg 14, Mbombela and Emalahleni 16, and Polokwane and Rustenburg up to 17 degrees.
1: There seems to be some traffic on the M2 from Boysens heading into the Joburg city centre this morning, but it's not too bad.
9: Acting National Police Commissioner Puleng Dampane has deployed additional specialised teams to support rescue, recovery and investigative operations at a disused mine in Nkaneng in Rustenburg in the northwest. This follows the recovery of 14 bodies on Tuesday, while 8 other survivors have been located. It's feared that more illegal miners could be trapped underground. And the death toll from the Lake Kariba ferry disaster in Zimbabwe has now risen to 44. An overcrowded ferry carrying about 120 people, including children and 5 crew members, capsized after it hit large waves on Tuesday. So far, 77 people have been rescued. And with that, we look at our Business Minute. The rand has been holding steady near 5-month highs against a weaker US dollar. It follows a weak US jobs report that eased fears of higher interest rates in America and reignited investors' appetite for riskier markets. On Asian markets, Seoul led stock gains this morning as investors continued to push back into tech firms after a summer rout, with confidence boosted by easing US interest rate hike fears after data showed inflation slowing last month. Chipmakers SK Hynix and Samsung led this morning's charge as they clawed back the losses sustained in a sector-wide global rout from the end of June and through July that wiped trillions of dollars off valuations. And oil prices slipped more than 1%, bucking after 6 days of gains, as investors keep tabs on developments in the US-Iran crisis, with neither side showing signs of backing down and the Strait of Hormuz still shut. Looking at our financial indicators, the dollar this morning at 16 Rand 15 cents, a euro 18 Rand 60, a pound 21 Rand 78, gold at $4,409.11 per fine ounce, bring crude now down to $87.93 per barrel. I'm Khadija D'Souza, back with more news at 7.
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2: Well, there was plenty of football last night. Let's start further afield. Paris Saint-Germain winning the UEFA Super Cup for a second straight year, beating Aston Villa 2-1 in Salzburg last night, thanks to Desiré Doué's second-half goal in the annual curtain raiser to the European soccer season. His 61st-minute strike was initially ruled out for offside, only for the goal to be awarded by a video review. It was a fourth straight loss in the Super Cup for Villa manager Unai Emery, whose other losses came with Sevilla twice and with Villarreal. Malawi's remarkable debut campaign at the Women's Africa Cup of Nations continued last night as the Scorchers defeated Algeria 3-1 to secure a historic place in the final. The Chawinga sisters, as they're known, once again proved decisive as they combined for all three of the goals to send Malawi into their first ever WAFCON final. And as I mentioned, it finished 3-1 for Malawi, who continue what has been a fairy tale run until now in their debut season. Cameroon also through to the final after beating host Morocco 3-1 on penalties, and that followed a dramatic goalless semi-final in Rabat. Banyana, well, they're out of the running in that tournament, but they have vowed to bring their A game when they face Nigeria in a crucial FIFA World Cup qualifier playoff, and that will be in Casablanca tonight. The two nations were knocked out of the Women's Africa Cup of Nations in the quarterfinals, missing out on the four automatic World Cup qualification places. They do, however, now have a lifeline by featuring in the playoffs, which will take that winner into a pretty long and difficult route to securing tickets to South America for the Women's World Cup next year. Banyana captain Refilwe Jane is under no illusions as to what lies ahead.
11: It will be a crucial match for the team. We came here with an objective to qualify for the World Cup, and we would have liked to qualify the first time, given the first opportunity, but things didn't go our way. But we keep our heads up high. We have another opportunity to do so. So our focus is on the next match and to try and give it our all, continue on this journey.
2: Okay, that kicks off at 10 o'clock South African time tonight. The Ivory Coast and Ghana, they contest the other playoff spot, and that's at 7. Betway Premiership champions Orlando Pirates held to a 1-1 draw by AmaZulu at the at Kings Park in Durban last night. That result saw the Buccaneers placed second on the log with 4 points. Kaizer Chiefs, meanwhile, find themselves at the top of the table. Chiefs had suffered a surprise exit from the MTN 8 in the weekend and bounced back in style, outclassing Sekhukhune United 2-0 at the FNB. Elsewhere last night, KwaZulu-Natal rivals Durban City and Golden Arrows played out a goalless draw at Chatsworth Stadium. Milford FC secured their first league win by beating Siwelele FC 1-0 in Richards Bay, thanks to a second-half goal by Menzi Chili. I'm Kolanjinga, and that's a Jack of Sport.

0: BTS now, Swim 21-7. It's time for our morning family quiz. 30 seconds on the clock. It's general knowledge questions, and everybody in the car can help you out and play along. If you win the week, we feel 5,000 rands. Contant.
1: It's time.
2: It's time for the morning family quiz. Yeah. On breakfast with Martin Bester.
0: Mulisa, good morning. How are you?
3: Good morning. I'm good, thanks. How are you?
0: With a voice like that, you must be good, man. Yes. So good, thank you. Are you playing alone this morning?
3: I'm alone, unfortunately, this morning, yes.
0: It's fine. Sometimes it helps.
4: That really does.
0: Because people can't distract you and shout in your ears and stuff.
5: Focus.
0: All right, Mulisa, where are you listening from?
3: Well, I'm listening from Centurion.
0: All right. By the way, before we get going with the morning family quiz, I hope you've sent a question in for the Premier of Gauteng. Banyazi Lesufi is on the show after 7. Just saying.
3: I haven't yet.
0: Yeah, but I'm sure you've got questions, right?
3: No, definitely.
4: Well, there we go.
0: For now, I've got the questions. So you're chasing a 6. If you get a 6 or better, you take the lead. Are you ready?
3: I am ready.
0: Here we go, 30 seconds on the clock, general knowledge questions. It is Mulisa Simba from Centurion. Tulips are flowers from which country?
3: Amsterdam.
0: Who are the Vodacom Bulls playing against this weekend?
3: Bulls are playing against New Zealand.
0: Yes, true or false? Potatoes grow underground.
3: True.
0: Special Star is a famous song for which South African band?
3: Sorry?
0: Special Star is a famous song from which band? South African Next. Band. Does Namibia border South Africa, yes or no?
3: Yes.
0: Who was the Zulu monarch in 1818?
3: Shaka Zulu.
0: Now, you would have gotten that one, but you ran out. You know which question kind of held you up there was that Special Star one?
4: Yes.
0: Mango Groove.
4: I have a question with regards to the first question.
0: Yeah.
4: So the question is which country?
0: Yeah.
5: Give us the city.
0: Yeah, what did he say? Holland.
5: No. He gave us Amsterdam.
0: Oh, no. Yeah. I wanted it for you. Yeah. I heard. No.
4: Do you just want it anyway, though?
0: No. I wanted it for you so badly. I heard what you didn't even say. Okay, unfortunately, the country there is Holland. We would have accepted Netherlands as well. Mulisa, do you have a shout out?
3: Shout out to my work colleagues down at Lancet at the oncology section, and shout out to my partner at home with my little one, Ms. Kia, and yeah, that's about it.
0: Good job, Mulisa. Have a fantastic day. Thanks for starting your day with us.
3: Thank
0: Cheers,
3: you so much.
0: Cheers,
3: bye.
0: All right, so still chasing that 6.
4: That's right. We're still chasing a 6 this week.
0: Going into the last day of the week, and all you have to get is a 7 or better, or 6 or better to take the week, and the 5,000 rand. Are you in?
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4: Okay, kom ons kyk gou hierso. I'm not going to say it. Verkeer is baie stadig in Johannesburg op die M1 Noord in die rigting van Smitstraat. 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Bly ingelig op Twitter by Jacka_traffic.
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0: Uncle Cracker, follow me, 12 voor 7. So what have we learned from the show so far this morning? That you can tell a lot about a person when it comes to their choice of theme parks.
1: Yeah, that's correct.
0: And also their WWE favourites.
1: Their favourite wrestlers, yeah. Mm-hmm.
0: Favourite wrestlers. Yeah. Because secretly, weirdly, oddly enough, it's very strange. It's a strange indictment on the human race. We can all name a WWE wrestler.
1: If not more than one, yes. And go, those are my favourites.
0: Uh-huh. Sitting just now, doing the song, going, oh, and there was this one. Oh, that one. I'm like, guys, yeah. We know a lot of them.
2: Yeah. I think everyone's got a favourite.
0: Yeah. Okay, on the count of three. Say your favorite.
1: Oh, okay.
0: Okay, hold on.
2: Oh, wait. Think about
1: can we have one more than one, please?
2: Yeah,
1: can
2: you
1: at least
2: more
1: have
2: than
1: two?
2: One.
1: Please?
0: Okay, your first favorite. Okay, one. Okay, hold on.
2: Sure, it's hard to have just one.
0: I know. Well, I think I may have given mine away already, but okay. One, two, three.
1: Stone Cold Steve Austin.
2: But also there's The Undertaker, so I don't know.
0: The Undertaker
1: yes.
0: is also
1: loved cool. The Undertaker.
0: Yeah. Yeah, and then, you know, the theme park story is a bit of a touchy one because Rutanga Junction's gone.
1: Yeah, which is a pity.
0: Shame they took the Playland away from PE now as well.
2: Oh, no.
1: Was there a place called Playland?
0: Mm-hmm.
1: I'm sorry.
0: I don't appreciate your tone.
2: Yeah, not anymore.
1: Imagine. I'm going to go to Playland this weekend. What weird question are you asking me? What rides should Playland have?
2: Enough.
0: Wow. Well, it had the big wheel.
2: Oh, yes.
1: A Ferris wheel.
0: Ferris wheel.
2: That was by King's Beach, wasn't it?
0: Yes, it was right on King's Beach.
1: Yeah. What else did it have correct. Besides a it Ferris
0: had,
1: wheel?
0: It had the House of Horrors.
1: So only once a year?
0: House of Horrors.
2: Yeah, if there's bumper cars, I'm in.
0: The Spookhouse. There were bumper cars.
2: Oh, damn.
0: Mm-hmm. There was the boat.
1: Hey. Oh, the one that rocks.
0: My worst.
1: Oh, really? Yeah. Not a fan.
3: It's a lot. Yeah.
0: So here's the thing, and I don't know why, once again, talking about sad indictments, but when I lived as an adult in PE in Gebarge, we used to go to the Playland quite often.
2: Yeah, I get that. I mean, Summer Strand had its own pool. We used to go and chill at Happy Valley and just sit.
0: But you didn't do the same things you did when you went there as a child.
2: No.
0: That's a
1: right,
0: difference.
1: Okay.
0: Yeah. So the rides landed differently.
1: Yeah.
0: Especially the House of Horrors. You stopped getting a fright.
1: Okay. Yeah.
2: You tried to scare the people inside the house.
0: They ran out. Oh, not those guys again. 97, how's it? Listen, coming up on the show this morning, we are hanging with the Premier of Gauteng, Panyaza Lesufi. So any questions for him? And please send them through now so that we can avoid those questions. So you can ask the question. If you are a Gautenger and you have any questions for your Premier, now's the chance. Please let us know on 084-850-0942, 084-850-0942.
2: Yeah.

0: Jennifer Warnes, what a classic. Your number one favourite, your number one feel good. Here we are, Jack Aranda FM. Thanks for tuning in. Starting your day with us on its way, a chat with and a catch up with Panyaza Lesufi. I think it's his first time on the show.
1: Yeah.
0: He's our Premier of Gauteng. It's been too long, but he's here this morning. Any questions for him? Drop us a voice note, please, on 084 850 0942. Any questions for the Premier of Gauteng? If you're living around here, I'm 100% sure you've got a question or two. For 140 years, Mercedes-Benz has been part of life's biggest moments. Now, it could be part of yours. So, WhatsApp Benz to 084 850 0942. You follow the prompts from there and send us a voice note telling us about the moment that connected you to Mercedes-Benz. And then you share an upcoming moment that you'd like Mercedes-Benz to celebrate with you. So get that in. That's WhatsApping the word Benz to 084 850 0942. T's and C's and details at jacarandafm.com.
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3: And when you used to actually phone somewhere to get the time.
4: Kids, what Auntie Roz means by that? It wasn't a phone screen that had the time. You would pick up a landline, phone a number, and there would be a lady that would say things like,
3: when you hear the sound, it will be 17:57 and 20 seconds.
4: Deed.
3: Wanneer jy die sein hoor, is dit... Drie minute voor vijf en 30 seconden.
4: Oh, we were living in the ghetto. 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
3: Dark ages, those were some dark times. 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
4: No, you can't have that lady's job. She's the lady that does the number you have dialed is incorrect. Please redial the number and start again.
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3: This is Jacaranda News Watch with Gerda de Souza.
4: Johannesburg, a warmer day today, up to 14 degrees. Pretoria, 18. Polokwane, a high of 17.
1: There is unfortunately queuing traffic in Pretoria on the R21 northbound. It is after Monument Park. There's more queuing traffic in Johannesburg on the M2 westbound. That's towards the M1 north ramp at the Crown Interchange.
5: In your sport, Paris Saint-Germain make it back-to-back UEFA Super Cup titles after a narrow victory over Aston Villa. And All Blacks centre Billy Proctor is out for the test series against the Boks with Richie Moonga called up.
4: We start with politics. With the local elections nearing, the ANC says coalition politics are to blame for the decline in governance, financial administration and service delivery in a number of municipalities, including Johannesburg.
6: The leadership characterized by coalition dynamics in these big cities and elsewhere, unavoidably, it has basically brought all this what we are going through now, which has become permanent systemic problems, which were not there before.
4: Chairperson of the ANC's subcommittee on local government, Dixon Masimola, made these comments yesterday during a briefing to discuss the ANC's preparations for the 4th November elections. He said the ANC's plans to restore Johannesburg can only succeed if the party wins a majority of the votes and no coalition is needed to govern the City of Gold. In Pretoria, the Madlanga Commission has served notorious Mpumalanga taxi boss Joe Ferrari Sibanyoni with a Rule 10.6 notice. This requires him to respond to questions relating to matters the Commission is investigating. Sibanyoni reportedly needs to answer questions about alleged criminal syndicates. In May, the extortion and money laundering case against Sibanyoni and three other co-accused was struck off the roll by the Kwaggafontein Magistrates Court after the prosecutor failed to arrive for court proceedings. It was later revealed that the prosecutor feared for his life. Acting National Police Commissioner Puleng Dampane has deployed additional specialized teams to support rescue, recovery and investigative operations at a disused mine in Nkaneng in Rustenburg in the northwest. This follows the recovery of 14 bodies on Tuesday, while 8 survivors have also been located. It's feared that more illegal mine workers could be trapped underground. In Zambia, the country votes today for a president, members of parliament and municipal councillors. 64-year-old president Hakainde Hichilema is seeking a second term with economic hardship on the ballot paper. Long regarded as one of Africa's more stable democracies, Zambia came under scrutiny over concerns that Hichilema's government has narrowed the space for dissent. And yesterday's total eclipse plunged large parts of Europe from broad daylight into darkness within 2 minutes, drawing awed gasps and applause from spectators gathered in parks and cities. It was the first total eclipse in Spain since 1912.
7: My name is Carmen, a South African living in sunny Barcelona. People have been preparing for weeks, buying their special glasses, finding the best viewing spots. I watched the eclipse from one of the highest points in the city, Montjuic, which is right next to a castle. There was music, they created special events, and there was just a general sense of excitement, truly magical.
4: And also across the Atlantic, over the UK and Ireland.
8: My name is Nick. I'm from Joburg, from Waterford here in Ireland. What a cool experience. I mean, normally this is the land of rain and Guinness and people who apparently think that 20 degree weather is a heat wave. We all have problems. We all worry about work and money, traffic, and even what's for dinner. And then you suddenly look up and realize that we're all under the same sky.
4: More about that story and other local and international stories, you'll find those at jacarandafm.com. Click on news.
0: Sorry, I was distracted, Gerda.
4: Mm-hmm.
0: All I heard was beer.

0: The premier of Gauteng in the studio this morning is our special guest, Panyaza Lesufi. Obviously, if you're a Gautenger, you've got questions for him, and you know the show. We are here to catch up, chat, have a conversation, ask questions. I'm sure he's got questions for us as well.
1: Yes. Yeah.
0: So please go right ahead and send it on voice note. It's just easier to 084 850 0942. We'll get the premier of Gauteng, Panyaza Lesufi, live on the show coming up next. No fighting.

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1: No fighting.
0: Quarto voor vrijdag, mensen. 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
2: 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Jacaranda Newswatch traffic in 90 seconds.
4: We're dealing with a stationary vehicle on the N3 northbound at the Geldenhuys interchange, as well as on the N1 southbound at Lynnwood Road. There is some congestion between the N3 northbound at the Geldenhuys interchange and the Earlands interchange as well. Keeping traffic in Pretoria, R21 northbound after Monument Park, as well as Joburg on the M2 westbound towards the M1 north ramp at the Crown interchange. Then in Pretoria, you can expect delays on the Mopane Highway eastbound towards SK Mphele Drive. And lastly, traffic lights out in Pretoria on Atterbury Road, not working at January Masilela Drive. More traffic with me, Felicity Reekin, in about 10 minutes.
0: Our special guest on the show this morning, the Premier of Gauteng, Panyaza Lesufi. Thank you very much for joining us, sir. How are you doing?
5: I'm holding on. Are you well? Thank you so much. Thank you so much for the invite. I'm truly, truly humbled. I think it's the first time I'm in a studio.
0: It's the first time.
5: I've been in all radio stations, so, but I knew my time will come.
6: Yeah. We've been waiting.
0: You saved the best for last. I'm proud.
5: Indeed. Indeed, Martin.
0: Thank
5: indeed.
0: You very much. Now, I have no idea why it took so long.
5: I know why, but I'm not going to expose. Don't worry.
0: Is it something I didn't say or something I said?
5: It's a soccer team that I support.
6: Oh,
5: that is,
0: So I believe that you are a massive Sundowns fan, and that is why.
5: Not really. Not really. Oh, okay. Not really.
0: Which team do you support?
5: I support a team called Moroka Swallows.
1: Okay. Yeah.
0: How's that going for you?
6: How's it not going for you?
5: You should ask where it is.
6: Yeah. How's it not going?
5: One day it will come back. Don't worry. One day it will come back.
0: Listen, we're obviously going to talk about Gauteng and stuff, but before I get there, I just wanted to know, how are you? Mm. How is your family? How's the year been so far? For me, it feels like it's been a very fast, quick-paced, busy, hectic year.
5: Maybe all right, Marty, let me start by apologizing. I'm going through a huge boot of float, but... I'm holding on. I could not miss anything for Jacaranda FM. I mean, I think I've been looking forward to interact with you. And when your team extended an invite, I say, come whatever comes, I'm going to be there. And
0: thank you.
5: I'm here, regardless of the difficulties that I'm facing. I was born in Tembisa, in the East Rand. Actually, my parents were in an area called Edenvale. Due to those laws that time, they were evicted. When I started to be streetwise, I saw myself in Tembisa. And then my parents literally took care of me. I was the last born, so everything first, everything last, it's mine. So if they cook, the first thing is me. If there are things that have remained, they come to me. So I valued family. And immediately after that, my family felt that this one must just go to school. against all odds. So they protected me. I think at the age of 6, 7, I had some funny disease, even now I can't explain. So I was compelled every Wednesday. My mother had to fetch me at school to take me to the clinic. But to me, it was an exciting day because I knew I would see my mom. So every Wednesday throughout my academic career in private in primary education, my mom has to fetch me. Mm. But that built a strong bond between me and her. Mm. And then I went to high school, Yosol Tembisa, and then unfortunately, I thought I was clever. When I was in my matric, I started to join politics. And I was arrested, and my mom was disappointed.
0: Oh, man.
5: Yeah, I said, no, boy. This is not what we're preparing you for. So I had to write my matric in prison, Modabi prison, during the state of emergency. And I knew to reverse the disappointment of my parents, I have to pass excellently.
4: Yeah. Yes.
5: Yeah. Indeed, I did that. I passed very well, bachelor pass, writing in prison. My mom just said, yay, you live here. We don't need you here. So they shipped me to Natal. I'll tell you the story one day, Martin. I remember I was at the North Station, Kolam, I know. So my father takes me there. And I mean, I expect I'm going to leave here from January. I'm coming back around June. I was looking for a substantial amount of cash. my dad just gave me 80 rands. I said, Dad, 80 bucks. He said, where you are going? He says, a place of bananas. So you have to enjoy a lot of bananas.
6: Place of bananas. Just falling off the trees.
5: That's how it. Then I studied at Natal. I was elected the president of the SRC. I led the merger of the current UKZN, where you're bringing University of Westernville, University of all those technical universities to have what we have, the university. And also the back of community radio came in there. We established, at that time we called Dome Radio, later on became Devon Youth Radio.
0: Were you on A?
5: Yeah, yes, I was on A. I was on A. We established an association of community radio. It was an association called SASPU, that's the South African Student Press Union. And later on I came back, established Tembisa Youth Radio in Tembisa, where I come from. That's the first. We have that radio station there. And but it's the dark days of our country that made me who I am, I must be honest. I might have studied business administration and hold a master's in business administration, but I've never practiced this.
0: I was gonna ask you, if not politics, what do you see yourself doing?
5: Well, stage acting would have been.
4: Really?
5: Yeah. I love acting. I still attend. I mean, 2 weeks ago, I went to see Oza Albert at the Market Theatre.
4: Oh, wow.
5: I follow acting. I love good actors.
0: Would you be in a drama?
5: Yes. Stage.
0: Or comedy.
5: Stage, yeah.
0: you've just politics.
5: I love stage. But I follow comedy as well.
0: I love the fact that you love theatre and stage. I mean, immediately I can feel from Felicity's side, we're like, okay.
4: But for you as well, because I'm thinking, are you a big fan of the Ethel Fugards of the world?
5: Yes.
4: Okay.
5: Yes. I did my first audition under Mr. Fude Agot and John Carney at Johannesburg Theatre.
4: Yes.
0: Okay.
5: And I won the role. Unfortunately, my mom said, yay, education. education. So that's why education became the second biggest thing in my life.
4: Mm.
5: After radio, and during those days, unfortunately, and this incident that still remains in my mind, Felicity, is that my parents used to, horse racing at that time was the biggest betting institution, horse racing. It was massive. And everyone felt I'm the lucky charm in the community. So they will call me and say, give us numbers. Give us numbers. So I'll do that. And someone will come later. Hey, pick six. I won. Take the 100 rand, 200 rand. Whoa. So I used to survive through those things. So what made me to hate was raising later on. One neighbor asked me to rush to Kempton Park to go and bet. But unfortunately, Martin, I forgot that three-letter document called Don't Pass at Home. So I rushed and I was stopped to say, pass. And I don't have it. I tried to maneuver. It's a fine. So you pay the fine or you take one shoe. So I didn't have money, so they took my shoe, and that was my school shoe. Yes, they took my shoe, and when I went back home, my mom is asking for the shoe. So I will then put a tennis ball and create a shoe in terms of plastic bags. Say, mom, this is my soccer boot. We're playing soccer, so I don't want.
1: No, man.
5: I don't want to miss the soccer tournament. I think that's why I got my name Panyaza as well.
6: I wanted to ask about why. Why specifically Panyaza? Because did you just outshine everybody else? What was your core skill?
5: It's a combination, Gola. One is that when the police started to look for me, the easiest way for them to find me was to take my school books. Because your school books have all your names.
4: Yes.
5: So one of my friends said, hey, Chief, you are on the list. So let's change your school books. I said, no. How will teachers know and allocate my marks in the classroom if I don't know? I said, no. Just say Super Panyaza. Pretend if Super is your name, Panyaza is your surname. And then I remember one teacher, a maths teacher, he says to me, who's Super Panyaza in my class? I've never heard this kind of So I went to explain to the teacher. And fortunately, that day, then the police came and they searched for our books and they couldn't find my real name, which is Andrek, which is Hendrik. I was born just when they were celebrating anniversary of Hendrik Verwoerd. So when the doctors came from a celebration, my mother gave birth, and they said, DN is Hendrik, you know? But my mom couldn't pronounce Hendrik. Say, Andrek, you know?
4: Wow.
5: So when I went to play football, there was an Andris Panyaza Maseko playing from Roka Swallows. So the Andrek one in the community didn't sound, and they say, hey, Panyaza. And that's how Panyaza came in. It's not even in my ID, but it assists me because if somebody forged my documents, my car registration, and they write Panyaza Lisufi, I know it's fraud because Panyaza is not in my...
0: It's amazing. I've just picked up how much we actually have in common. It's the campus radio. It's the theater, Fugard. I acted with Fugard sitting in the front row. Hello and Goodbye was the play at the time. And I almost had Hendrik as well. That's true story. But my mom said, we are stopping at Martinez Juarez. But they wanted to add Hendrik in there as well. And they said no, man. Panyaza Lesufi on the show this morning. Coming up, more. Any questions, go for it.

0: Nuite, I love you. Jacaranda FM on a Thursday. We're in our kwart voor vrijdag. Donderdagochtend 7:25. Our special guest on the show this morning, Premier of Gauteng, Mr. Panyaza Lesufi. It's taken way too long, but welcome. You may or may not be surprised to hear that there are a lot of questions coming in from him. And they're not all to do with soccer or theatre or campus radio, because people are passionate about Gauteng. And you very much Gauteng all the way through, except for the Natal back in the day. I lived in Johannesburg for 17 years. And then I moved over to Tshwane side, Pretoria side. Welcome, Centurion. You're the Premier of Gauteng. Answer me this question. And please solve this question for me.
1: I will.
0: For once and for all. Is Centurion Pretoria?
2: Oh, this is controversial.
1: Yes. Centurion is in Pretoria, but is the municipality of Tshwane. The entire municipality as a whole, for purpose of administration and identity with other municipalities, is called Tshwane.
0: So if I live in Centurion, can I say I live in Tshwane?
1: Yes, you live in Tshwane, because it's just saying you are living in Gauteng.
2: Okay, but then the question is, is Midrand in Johannesburg or in Pretoria?
1: Midrand is in Johannesburg. Yeah, it's a sticky one. I know, because I stay in Savannah Hills in Midrand. And next door, Blue Valley, you find that it's in Tshwane. But the fence is just one fence. It's just a demarcation thing.
0: Can we make
1: but
0: it
1: what
0: official?
1: I want to tell all of you, regardless of Tshwane, Centurion, you are in a beautiful Gauteng. That's what matters.
3: Can I make a suggestion? Can we just all call it Randburg?
2: Randburg, exactly. It's everywhere.
3: Randburg is everywhere.
0: Randburg is the biggest. But also, can we make it official here this morning today?
2: Yes.
0: That this Jacaranda FM building is Johannesburg and Tshwane.
2: So
0: let me rephrase that. Sorry. This radio station building connects Johannesburg and Tshwane. And Ekurhuleni, as it turns out, because that's over there.
1: Midstream is in Ekurhuleni.
0: Thank you very much. So this basically is the connection point of Gauteng.
2: Love that.
0: The Premier of Gauteng made it official.
3: There we go.
1: Yes.
0: Thank you. Okay, so listen, not all the questions are going to be that easy. people are concerned about a couple of things. You're the Premier of Gauteng, and I've, as always, the most important part of the show is interaction from our audience.
1: Yes.
0: So thank you very much for your questions this morning. Premier Gauteng Panyaza Lesufi, let's go.
4: What is he doing about crime that is escalating around Gauteng?
0: A lot of questions, and I think it's something top of your mind as well. Is the escalation of crime in Gauteng?
1: If there's a single thing that makes me not have sleepless to sleep well at night and continue with my sleepless night, it's crime. Let me tell you, if you can't manage crime, we're not going to manage our economy. And if you can't manage our economy, you are not going to attract investment. If you can't attract investment, you're not going to have young people who will stay in our province. And they will literally leave purely because they don't want to raise their children in this environment. But to fight crime, people must know that sacrifices need to be made. Lots of them. And in some instances have been pushed back. Because I really believe the current systems that we are utilizing are not effective enough to push the level of crime that we have. So we changed our crime fighting strategy, both at the national level and at our province, and we identified 10, and I'm not going to take all of them, that gone are the days that we think that policemen with a donkey beer and a van can assist us to fight crime. Those days are gone. So you need to put technology across. At the satellite level, so that we can take advantage of the satellite footage and other things. Two, at the level of what we call CCTVs on the ground, spread them as much as possible. That you. Three, use drones, speedy.
0: Yes.
1: Three, four, you use what we call helicopters, each per region. And five, to me, which is very important, there's a pushback, court with AfriForum on this one. the current car registration numbers are easily forged. If someone wants to kill you, they remove it and place with an oil. So we are now changing that regime so that there's been no one who has an ability to change the number plate. So if you have a number plate, Martin, it's your number plate for life. And we can trace through the number plate the owner, outstanding fees, and all other things. So I've done the pilot now with government cars. It's working very well. So the second part of our strategy is to convert Gauteng into a cashless society. You will see we've met with majority of institutions. The hospitality industry have gone well. If you go to majority of hotels and hospitality, it's cashless. We are pushing the trade industry. Majority of that people are using cashless. They're using their Apple Pay, their card, which is good because that it eliminates business robberies. It eliminates cash heist because that's where we are. And it also eliminates people being marked and their money being taken. So that's the second key component of our strategy to say if we eliminate cash, we'll be in it. The third is the management of centers of dispute. Majority of crime emanates from taverns, drinking places, and all other things. So through the licensing and reduce the times who can drink, not drink, and deal with all the, deal those things. The fourth, which is, this one is a headache. We have a lot and lots and lots of illegal weapons in wrong area, in wrong hands.
5: And that,
1: you are just trying to put the technology. Because remember, an illegal weapon was once legal. There's no one that created an illegal weapon. It's either it's taken from a citizen, it's taken from police, it's taken from private security company. So we're now introducing a new series of registering those things. We might not have the solution now, but every new weapon that is developed from now on, we will be in a position to trace it, say, in the next 10 years or so. The sixth, which is what I said to the team, you took long. We know now that there are 20 people that are causing crime in the entire province. We've got their profile. They've been arrested. They are released on dubious conditions. They pay a lot of either lawyers and all other things. So I've profiled the 20. Of the 20, 7 have been reconnected with their creator up there. So it's the 13 that we can profile. We know their movement. We know where they go. We know and all these things. And the 7th is kidnapping. It's the highest now. We've reduced crime in Gauteng by 5.2% in the last quarter. But it's a drop in an ocean if you check the number of crime that we have. So kidnapping is the only one that's gone up. Everything has gone down. Murder, sexual assault, all these things. It's just kidnapping that has just gone. The 9th one, which I'm proud of it. I said to the team, if you can't do this, we're not going to fight crime in our province. It's to forget there is Tshwane municipality. Forget there is Midval, Ekuruleni, Johannesburg. Let all these law enforcement agencies pull all their resources in one basket.
5: We work together.
1: Because you can't chase a criminal in Tshwane when they step in Midrand to pull back. So we've done that. All the municipalities in Gauteng have passed their resolution. And this is for insurance purposes, overtime purposes, and all other things. So we've pulled all of them under the command of the police. So if the police say, and we'll see, we're doing that in the next two days. If the police say, let's go to Hillbrow and shut it down, we've got all the capacities that we need. You've got the personnel. You've got the waypoints, you've got sniffer dogs. So
5: you could use everybody, they pull in. In Hillbrow.
1: In Hillbrow. Okay. And we can clean it out.
5: So before that wasn't possible?
1: No, it was not. It was not possible. You can ask why. It was not. So we've done that. And then it's extra personnel on the on the ground, which is our last strategy. I went to the police to say, police, You have to hire 20,000 policemen. I will pay them as a Gauteng government because the crime is literally affecting our economy. I mean, you go to any shopping complex on a Tuesday, Wednesday, 7 o'clock, by the time you go there, everyone is pulling down their roller doors. But this is the economic hub of the country. And I can tell you, people's pulling down their roller doors. Why? Scared of crime. They can't arrive safe at home and all that thing. I said, let's have 20,000. They say, Premier, it's not possible. Police account to national. So if you make us to hire 20,000 policemen who have to pay their overtime,
5: the
1: their uniform.
5: Yeah.
1: I said, no, I can pay their salaries. So when I was defeated there, that's when the idea of crime wardens came. You know, I was in the media for that thing.
5: We heard.
1: so that we can, I said to the police, okay, concentrate on the real crime. But to be at soccer matches, netball, cricket matches, let these wardens be there, protect you, so that you can concentrate on. Fortunately, later on, police brought us 10,000 new policemen in our province. Yeah. So the personnel is coming out now. We're putting it up. But the level of crime in our province, it's still too high.
2: Mm.
1: So we're now putting police across strategic. We know the areas in which crime is high. On the highways, off ramps, and other things, we've drastically, and we can't claim victory for that, we've drastically taken down housebreaking because people have gone on alarms, on security, on themselves, and other things. So the strategic roads that we are going to populate to ensure that we fight crime. You but know, the issue of crime in our province, I must be honest, it's completely unacceptable. And we must defeat it as soon as possible.
5: And this is why conversations like these are very important, because some of those things have never been explained to me like that. There are 10 points you raise now.
1: Yeah.
5: And we should probably, I think, put those 10 points up for people to go and read and to go over as well. Premier of Gauteng, Panyaza Lesufia, on the show this morning. It's about catching up. It's about asking questions, and as you can tell, he's ready to answer them.
1: Yep.
5: So any other questions, 084 850 0942. Let's see what Gada has to say about all of that in her news coming up.
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8: Morning fog patches over the escarpment with isolated showers and rain forecast for the eastern parts of Mpumalanga and Limpopo. Cloudy and cold over parts of Gauteng and the northwest. Pretoria today up to 18 degrees, Joburg 14, Mpumalanga and Emalahleni 16, and Polokwane and Rustenburg a high of 17 degrees.
2: There's been a collision in Midrand on New Road at 6th Road, causing delays this morning.
8: Eskom has mobilized additional technical resources across several provinces following electricity supply disruptions caused by the severe weather. KwaZulu-Natal, the Eastern Cape, Limpopo and the Free State are among the provinces that have experienced weather-related faults and damage to electricity infrastructure after heavy rainfall, snowfall, strong winds and the bitterly cold conditions. And Gauteng Premier Panyaza Lesufi has revealed, if not politics, he would have been an actor. Lesufi told Breakfast with Martin Bester this morning he loves acting and finds time to go to the theatre.
1: I did my first audition under Mr. Fudo Agot and John Kani at the Johannesburg Theatre.
2: Yes.
5: Okay.
1: And I won the role. Unfortunately, my mom said, yeah, education. So that's why education became important, the second biggest thing in my life.
8: More news coming up at 8.
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3: Well, rugby's greatest rivalry tour continues. The injuries are starting to stack up for the visitors, and as a result, Richie Moonga will be heading to South Africa. The 54-test cap fly half flies out of Christchurch today after All Blacks coach Dave Rennie recalled him as a replacement for the injured centre Billy Proctor. Moonga hasn't played for New Zealand since the 2023 World Cup against the Boks and only returned to New Zealand a couple of months ago after a stint in Japan. Big one for the Vodacom Bulls. They face the All Blacks in Pretoria at Loftus on Saturday. Plenty of midweek football. Betway Premiership champions Orlando Pirates held to a 1-1 draw by AmaZulu at Kings Park last night. Buccaneers are now second on the log with 4 points, 2 adrift of leaders Kaizer Chiefs, who defeated Sekhukhune United 2-0. That's thanks to second half goals from Luke Bartman and Duduzi Shabalala. Elsewhere, KZN rivals Durban City and Golden Arrows playing out a goalless draw in Chatsworth. Milford FC secured their first Betway Premiership win when they defeated Siwelele in Richards Bay. South African defender Tylan Smith is said to join Bekezele Mbokazi and Busto Ditechane in US Major League Soccer. The under-20 AFCON winner is said to make a move away from Queen's Park Rangers to join New England Revolution on a season-long loan. Paris Saint-Germain won the UEFA Super Cup for a second straight year. They beat Aston Villa 2-1 in Salzburg last night in the annual curtain raiser to the European soccer season. Malawi's remarkable debut campaign at the Women's Africa Cup of Nations continued. The Scorchers defeating Algeria 3-1 to secure a historic place in the final. Also through to the final is Cameroon. They defeated host Morocco 3-1 on penalties, foiling a pretty dramatic goalless semi-final in Rabat. Banyana Banyana, big one for them tonight. They've vowed to bring their A game. They face Nigeria. And it's a crucial one in the FIFA Women's World Cup qualifier playoffs in Casablanca tonight. Both of those teams were knocked out of WAFCON in the quarterfinals, so they miss out on the 4 automatic World Cup qualification places. It's a massive one. If you want to support the girls, kickoff is at 10 o'clock South African time. Ivory Coast in Ghana, they play in the other playoff spot, and that's at 7 o'clock. I'm Kolanjinga, and that's your Jacka Sport.

0: Set Fire on Jacaranda FM 16 to 8. How's it? Happy Thursday, everybody. Our special guest on the show this morning, the Premier of Gauteng. I can't believe it's taken this long. In actual fact, if you're the Premier of Gauteng, well, he's like check in a lot more often than that, because a lot of questions coming in. Mr. Panyaza Lesufi, thanks for your time again. Lots of questions. I promised you this time, because often what happens, Premier, is I say, no, please send your questions, and then we are like, we've got questions.
1: We have a lot to say.
0: So this time round, what do you have to ask the Premier this morning?
2: What is your plan for the next 5 years? Talking about service delivery, specifically in Gauteng.
3: Yeah, I think that is a very pertinent question. As a resident of Gauteng myself, I think that a lot of the complaints that I see within my neighborhood and within Gauteng is not only the lack of service delivery, but then there's also that question about if you do things yourself, sometimes it's illegal. So like fixing potholes, you're not actually by bylaws allowed to do it.
0: Yep.
3: But then what's supposed to happen when you get told, oh, there isn't a way to fix it anyway?
1: Felicity, the government is beyond that. And let me explain. I hope I'm not going to be... And I'm glad we are no longer in the planning stage. We're in the implementation stage, at the tail end of the implementation stage of that 5 years. One, Gauteng was established on the basis of gold. That is why we are called Gauteng, the place of gold. Where's that gold? It's gone. So we had to transit from gold to an economy that can remain to lead the country. We contribute almost 35% of GDP of the country. So if Gauteng doesn't perform, South Africa will not perform.
3: Mm-hmm.
1: So therefore, you have to reposition Gauteng in a manner that it pulls the country towards where other countries are. I mean, I marvel on South Korea, I marvel on the UAE, Dubai and other things. We have to go there, screaming and shouting. And someone will say, you can't go there when we have potholes. You can't go there when we have insecurity in terms of electricity, water. So you can have big plans, but do the basics as well.
3: Yes.
1: So what we are doing now, and we finalized it, is to categorize Gauteng into 5 business districts. One, take out Joburg out of mining. It's gone. It's Zamazamas only there. You'll never succeed. So Joburg, you must be about ICT. You must be about technology. You must be about telecommunications. We've succeeded. MTN is here. Vodacom is here. Cell C is here. Google is here. Microsoft is here. Huawei is here. So that was our repositioning. These are big economies across the globe. So check where they are and where their offices are. The economy is mushrooming. There are no potholes. There's no problem of street lights and all other related matters. That was deliberate. And we said, Tswane, you are focusing on 4 economies. One is public economy. All government departments must be in Tswane. 2 is research and universities. To compete with the best, you have to research now. So have your CSIR and all institutions to be in Tswane to assist to project the nature of the economy and the nature of South Africa will be. Thirdly, we need the automotive industry. Cars are the big cars. We've got 40 here. We've just won Chery. Chery's just invested 4 billion in our investment. There's only one stubborn one that is still in PE or Kabeja. One day it will come. But all major ones are. If you turn to our economic zone there, you'll see. It's moving. We said we are going to the West Rand. You are the only one that must assist us with food. So agriculture, it's you, but also energy security in terms of solar and what is remaining in mining. We will put it in the West Rand. And the South, that is where Vereeniging van Arbeid, we are going to be the economy of water. So anything that is related to water, including Amstel, is going to be produced from that side. And indeed, it's happening there. So that's how we are. But check how the financial sector that is now based in Gauteng, all the big banks are here now, except one that is in Stellenbosch. So you take advantage of that to push the economy to resolve basics. How do they resolve basics? If they push up a new factory like Heineken has done now, we pave the roads, we deal these things. The major challenge of potholes and water and electricity is because they throttle through 3 national and provincial and local government departments. There is a road here. You might think that is a road of a municipality. You find that is a road of a province. There is a road that you think is a province, only to find it's a national road.
4: That's the part.
1: And me and you, when we see it, who's the first victim? Is the local authority. Only to find that it's not even their road. It's not even a provincial road. So we are trying to streamline that. We're entering an agreement with Sandra. As Gauteng, we've paid almost 4 billion. If you move at night, all our major roads at night, you'll see the transformation that is taking, the fixing of the roads. Immediately after that, we'll take it into the inner roads and then take it so that we don't have this thing as a provincial road, a national road, and other thing. And I really think we're going to win that. But the biggest one within the five-year plan that excites me, I know many people hate me for that, but I really feel is the best, is to have a speed train that will take you from here to Polokwane in 67 minutes and bring you back. Because that N1 is just too busy over weekends. It's just too busy over long weekends. So we just need to get it right. And we've just finalized an agreement with the Limpopo government and the Minister of Transport. We're meeting with the president of our country to shape, and that thing must happen in our lifetime. That's how we want to develop and grow our province as Gauteng. As I said, these are no longer plans. These are things that we are doing now on the basis of the urgent need to push the economy of Gauteng and ensure that Gauteng performs well.
0: You know, listening to you talk just now about crime and reorganizing the systems, and hearing you talk now about, you know, service delivery, potholes, roads and stuff, I think we have been done in as much as politicians have been done in by red tape.
1: Yeah.
3: Yes.
1: Yeah, I agree.
0: It is very, very frustrating sometimes to listen to the explanations. Because in our minds, we don't overthink it the way that you have to.
3: No, we just think do it.
0: You get for snow.
3: Yeah, just do it.
0: It's so silly. Also, at the same time, I'm thinking some days, you know, I'm like, Mr. Lesufi, you do yourself such a big favor if you just go and put those streetlights on.
3: Yes.
0: Mr. Lesufi, you'll do yourself such a big favor just putting that, you know, filling that pothole. Mm. In our minds, it's a lot more simple.
1: Yeah. But it should be like that.
0: Thank you.
1: It should be like that.
0: And are you busy restructuring?
1: Yeah, we're working that. I've just finalized an agreement with all our municipalities now.
0: Yeah.
1: For example, we've appointed Johannesburg to fix all our transformers and in street lights on behalf of everyone. So it must not, we don't care whether it's a national road or long as the street light is not working.
0: Thank you.
1: Go and fix it.
5: And the traffic lights at the same time.
1: No, with the traffic lights and I believe I've raised it with our intelligence community. You know, because of the trust deficit between society and government, there are some people deliberately destroying our traffic light. What for? I don't know.
0: What?
1: I mean, I don't understand why will somebody cut the traffic light down literally every day. And it's a norm now. It's no longer we put a traffic light, tomorrow someone come and cut it down.
5: Yeah, the entire pole.
1: So I said to the intelligence community, we need help here. We can't just fix one thing three times a day. And the police to assist us to monitor, and the CCTV cameras to pick up the people that are doing that. We've arrested two here in Tshwane who are doing this. We are trying to interrogate them to tell them who. At this present moment, they're only disclosing the issue of copper, they're after copper. But we can't have people openly destroying street lights and traffic lights the way they're doing now.
0: I'm running out of time having you here because I know you've got things to do. Yep. So I don't want to miss out on this question. This came in from a lot of people, obviously pretty predictable and a very pertinent question.
6: Why does the rates and taxes increase monthly, then come down again? And it's rates and taxes, it should only increase annually.
0: It seems unstable.
1: It's property evaluations. Remember, every property must be evaluated annually. You find that when they make those changes, they make those changes during the year. And in some instances, people feel they are fluctuating. Secondly, it's annual budget of municipalities. Because municipalities must budget annually. So they might feel this year we're adding an extra 3 rand. or they must feel this shame, inflation is too high, let's not add. So that's why people see the prices going up. It will never be fixed or be at the same price for quite some time, purely because of the changes that I'm talking about.
0: Coming up, we're going to wrap it up with Premier of Gauteng, Panyaza Lesufi, in studio with us this morning. So thank you very much for all the questions. I think we've covered the three most popular ones that have come in, crime, rates and taxes,
3: service delivery.
0: Is it time for our game yet?
3: Oh, absolutely.
5: You couldn't wait to get to the...
1: Which game is this one?
0: Coming up next.
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3: 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En ewig verkeer in die kraan op Mainery weg, oos in die richting van Preslaan. 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
0: Okay. 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
6: Johannesburg up to 14 degrees, Pretoria 18, and Rustenburg a high of 17.
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0: 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Stay in control.
1: Johannesburg up to 14 degrees, Pretoria 18, and Rustenburg a high of 17.
2: A collision in Sandton on the M1 northbound at the off-ramp to Grayston Drive.
3: In your sport, Lionel Messi makes an emotional return to football after the passing of his father, and Baba Lualacha will return to lead the Springbok women in the second match against Fiji on Saturday.
1: Gauteng Premier Panyaza Lesufi says he's focusing on fighting crime in the province to get the economic wheels rolling again in the province that's the economic hub of South Africa. Panyaza Lesufi told Breakfast with Martin Bester this morning that an additional 10,000 police officers are now being deployed across Gauteng.
4: But the level of crime in our province, it's still too high. So we are now putting police across strategic. We know the areas in which crime is high, on the highways, off ramps, and other things. So the strategic roles that we are going to populate to ensure that we fight crime. You know, the issue of crime in our province, I must be honest, it's completely unacceptable, and we must defeat it.
1: With the local government elections nearing, the ANC says coalition politics are to blame for the decline in governance, financial administration and service delivery in a number of municipalities, including Johannesburg. Chairperson of the ANC's subcommittee on local government, Dixon Masimola, made these comments yesterday during briefings to discuss the ANC's preparations for local elections.
5: The leadership characterized by coalition dynamics in these big cities and elsewhere unavoidably, it has basically brought all this what we are going through now, which has become permanent systemic problems, which were not there before.
1: More about this at jacarandafm.com. Click on news. To KwaZulu-Natal, where five more people are being investigated in the human trafficking case linked to a controversial Durban businessman. The 65-year-old suspect was arrested at his home in Mhlanga on Tuesday. He's accused of luring women to Durban with promises of jobs only for them to be forced into sex work. Newswatch senior reporter Nushera Sujel was in the Durban Magistrates Court yesterday, where he made a brief appearance.
6: The hawks in KZN say four victims were rescued from a house in Durban North after one of them managed to send a WhatsApp message to her boyfriend, who alerted police. The woman from Eldorado Park in Johannesburg were allegedly recruited in 2022 to sell SIM cards to clients at a private casino. It's alleged that after they arrived in Durban, they were told the job had changed. The hawks say they were then locked inside a house and their movements restricted and monitored. A police task team rescued them after using the live location from the WhatsApp SOS sent by one of the victims. The businessman, whose name was recently mentioned in testimony at the Mhlanga Commission, is expected to apply for bail next week.
1: In international news, the German government said yesterday it would scrap a legal provision that has allowed 14 and 15-year-olds to purchase and consume alcohol with their parents. The government said the abolition of so-called accompanied drinking would protect young people from the considerable health and social effects of alcohol consumption. And yesterday's total eclipse plunged large parts of Europe from broad daylight into darkness for 2 minutes. People gathered in awe from Spain to Ireland.
7: My name is Nick. I'm from Joburg, from Waterford here in Ireland. What a cool experience. I mean, normally this is the land of rain and Guinness and people who apparently think that 20 degree weather is a heat wave. We all have problems. We all worry about work and money, traffic, and even what's for dinner. And then you suddenly look up and realize that we're all under the same sky.
1: Take a look at the photos of yesterday's solar eclipse. You will find those at jacarandafm.com. Click on news.
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0: 30,000 rand. Here's the sound. It's too easy, right? On the line is Sandy out of Springs. Let's see if Sandy gets the money.
1: Breakfast with Martin Vester and OUTsurance present The Secret Sound.
0: Sandy, how are you?
2: Good, and you?
0: Very well, thank you. Are you going to take the 50,000 rand? What's the answer I'm looking for?
2: Yes, I'll take a guess, and I think it's a xylophone note.
0: Xylophone. Have we played the xylophone on the show before?
3: Yes, we did. Well, for How Hard Can It Be?
4: We had the marimba bat.
3: Yeah, oh.
0: That, yeah. Yeah. So, Sandy, guess what?
2: No. I don't know.
0: What do you think I'm going to say?
2: I may be wrong.
0: Sandy, you don't feel, you don't sound Sandy. Confident. You are wrong. But thank you very much for trying anyway. Thank you for trying, Sandy. Try again. Good guess.
2: Thanks.
0: Hey, bye. We'll wrap it up next with Premier Panyazala Sufi. If you want to play tomorrow morning, drop me that WhatsApp. Give me that
1: cash. Give me that cash. Think you know the secret sound? WhatsApp the word secret to 084 850 0942. And you could win 50,000 rand. Brought to you by OUTsurance on Breakfast with Martin Bester.

0: Golden Hour, Ian Dorn, Mood on Jacaranda FM, right, wrapping it up. Our special guest on the show this morning, Premier of Gauteng, Pinyaza Lesupi. Before we play the famous game, I wanted to ask you two things. Number one, have you ever said something that you regretted afterwards? And are you even ever given the opportunity? Because media will ask you a lot of statements, and they will ask you to weigh in on stuff. They'll ask you for comments for news. Then you say stuff. Do you ever get asked afterwards to take something back? Did you want it?
1: A lot.
0: Have you ever wanted to? If you had to, if you had to pick one thing, what is the thing that you've said that you most regret?
1: This one, I'll regret it until I go to the grave. I think there was a shortage of water in the province, and I was trying to explain that it's not only citizens of the country that are going through, even myself. I go through the problems. I lost it there. And everyone came back on me like tons of. And I was genuine. I mean, as I was at the,
0: it's the hotel at comment.
1: I was at a conference venue, waving an ANC conference, and I could cheer that man. I'm not smelling that good. So I asked the hotel to arrange something to. For me to refresh. The backlash. I had to withdraw, and I still withdraw even now, because anyone who hates me, you'll see when I'm on the social media, when they hate me, they'll just say, did you wash at the hotel this morning?
2: People sending shower caps and robes and things.
1: And they also say some champagne, and I don't drink alcohol, you know. No, I regret that, but I think it was the spur of the moment, and it has really created it has just created pain.
0: When something like that happens, does the president ever call you and go, mm-mm? I mean,
1: we've got a good president. No, the SG, the secretary of the ANC.
0: Really?
1: He came on top of me like tons of bricks.
0: Really?
1: The president is a. I've worked with many, with all the presidents. I worked with President Mandela. I was literally part of his team. I worked with President Thabo Mbeki. I worked with President Zuma. I worked with President Ramaphosa. Briefly with President Kgalema Motlanthe. But President Cyril Ramaphosa is one person I say pettiness doesn't count. Because I think it's preoccupied with serious matters. To phone me to say you washed at the shower,
3: It's not
1: far low below his responsibilities. But, you know, there are others that will go for you.
0: Oh, really? You see their name on the screen. You know. Shock or surprise us with the kind of music that you would listen to?
1: You know, I listen to all music, as I said. And Love With Choir has impressed me because they've captured literally the history of our music industry for years through dance and music. But I also listen to all kind of music, Afrikaner music.
0: You don't listen to Afrikaans music?
1: Yeah. I do. A lot.
0: Really?
3: Who's your favorite Afrikaans
1: artist? I listen to that person. You know him. He hates me. I hate him as well.
0: I don't know.
1: But I listen to his songs. I listen to his songs. He texts me, insults me if I say something.
3: Martin, why are you messaging?
1: He will be on top of me. But for me to understand him, I have to listen to his music. I don't agree with some of the lyrics. I honestly don't. But sometimes music, you remove the lyrics and just get the dance going on and all that.
2: You should have this conversation with Matthew Sposa, because I think when it comes to Afrikaans music, and he even wrote a book in Afrikaans.
1: He wrote a book, and it shares some foundation.
0: Okay, we're going to take guesses, and you tell me who it is. All right, it's time for our game. You're just reminding me that you have worked with so many politicians over the years, going right back to President Mandela, Thabo Mbeki, as you said, right up until today. And you have worked along the way, not just the presidents, but with many, many politicians from all over the place. So that is going to bring us to a game that I would like to call Who is the Most Likely To? So, better pick your crew. You've got to tell me from politicians present or past, who is the most likely to take a call from you late at night when you're in an emergency?
1: Minister of Defense, Menji Mtsheva. I come from far with her, so she's on my speed dial.
3: Okay. Who is most likely to start a fight?
1: Julius Malema.
2: Okay. Let's go with the opposite. Who's most likely to stop a fight? Who's the peacemaker?
1: Well, it's a tough one, but... I think it was in the news now. Dr. Dixon Masemola has always calm, cool, and it's a peacemaker. Yeah.
0: Who's the most likely to be late for a meeting?
3: Ooh.
1: Yeah, I'm going to be Clovert. Figile Mbalula.
2: KDG? All right. Do you think he's listening?
0: Watch your phone.
3: Who's the most likely, past or present, to tell the worst joke?
1: You know, President Mandela used to give us jokes, but we're laughing because it's President Mandela.
0: Let's be honest.
1: I remember this joke. He says to us, he went to the UK. You know, wherever he goes in South Africa, everyone shouts at him and everyone clap hands, they scream. He said he went to the UK. And that was happening. Everyone was shouting, screaming, clapping hands. And he said when he arrived there, he thought they were clapping for him. Only that they were clapping for the Queen, not him. Because there the Queen is a big thing.
0: You know? Who is the most likely from past and present politicians to get your name wrong?
1: Oh, many people do. It's Dean McPherson, the Minister of Infrastructure. You always get my name wrong.
0: Has he called you someone else?
1: No. He just stumbled around. But he's a good friend of mine. We call each other, we drink, and we do other things together. Actually, I'm joining him in Cape Town. Has invited me for an infrastructure project there. He's solution-oriented. He's one of those people that make you to see the importance of government of national unity. So I really, really, Dean, the Minister of Home Affairs, and Minister Malatsi, those are people that I'm really, there's one is in my province. We're only friends after parliamentary meetings. During parliament, Solim Simang is he's a boxer. Well, I'm a preacher and he's a boxer. So, but we get well after.
0: Last two.
3: Okay. Who's most likely to complain about food at the conference?
1: Oh, that's a tough one. No, I've not. Let me not.
2: Okay, I'll pick up then. Let's talk about the conferences and events. Who's most likely to be best dressed for the occasion?
1: Julius Malema dresses well.
2: He's slick, isn't he?
1: Yeah, Julius
2: and
1: Malema.
2: And the shoes are always shiny.
1: Well. Yes, yeah. No. Julius Malema, he really, he respects invitations. Yeah.
0: Must do me a favor, please. Yeah. As you can tell, we don't bite much.
3: No.
1: Yes.
0: Everybody who comes here leaves with a smile. It's your number one feel-good station.
1: No,
0: am I right?
1: No, you are more than right.
0: Thank you. So please
1: this is your number one feel-good station. Please don't change that dial. Put it there, wire, every day, every
0: you
1: moment.
0: You got that right.
1: Every
0: you
1: time.
0: Win. You win something.
2: Yes.
0: What I want to say is please invite your colleagues to come visit us.
1: I will.
0: But here's something for you.
1: Thank you so much.
0: Just from the station. Thank you very much for your time.
1: Really appreciate it.
0: So much. Sufi. Premier Party. Wake
4: up. Time to get up and go. Geniet Martin Bester in die oggende. Dankie vir die goeie werk wat julle doen. Dis lekker om na julle te luister.
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0: Sexy Love on Jacaranda FM at 8:26 on your Thursday. Ahmed, I don't know about you, but I'm also, nothing against Thursdays, but also wouldn't mind a Friday now.
1: No,
2: do you know, now that you mention it, hey,
0: I mean, you know,
2: I'm open to a Friday.
0: Yeah, especially because All Blacks are playing it.
2: Yes, at Loftus.
0: How should that go for us?
2: Kola,
0: how should that go for us? What's the general feeling?
1: The feeling is that the All Blacks are going to take it.
2: I don't like this.
1: No, but you've got to be honest. Yeah, I mean, you've got to be honest about it, but they're going to go a lot better than the Sharks did.
0: You know what I love about this whole tour? Is the fact that in South African media, because we're like that, we keep referring to them as the second best team in the world.
1: Because they are.
0: I know.
2: But also because we're petty and we love that kind of thing.
1: It's just a reminder. It's a friendly reminder.
0: I mean, even in the interviews, after the games, you know, like you could see that they understood, you know, that they're playing the second best team in the world. I know you're just stating facts.
1: Yeah.
0: But it doesn't come across. It doesn't land like that.
1: It's just a reminder.
0: Anyway. Coming up, more music for you on a Thursday morning. As you list for so biki fun, a classic fun. Hey, maybe a Dr. Victor Alex Warren.
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0: I've been gifted this large wooden spoon because apparently, allegedly, I stir from time to time. 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
5: 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Let it be known across the airwaves that on this most unnecessarily formal and deeply important occasion, we gather to honor Martin Bester. Presenter of the people, provoker of opinions, master of mischief, first lord of feel good, and undisputed sovereign of the stir. The great wooden spoon has been bestowed, but one sacred matter remains. Suggestions were summoned from across the land, from the minds of the mourning family, from the loyal people of the airwaves. And now, the hour has come.
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2: Nog 'n bewolkte en koue dag vir Gauteng in die Noordwes. 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
4: The backlash. I had to withdraw and I still withdraw even now, because anyone who hates me will see when I'm on the social media. When they hate me, they'll just say, did you wash at the hotel this morning? I regret, but I think it was the spur of the moment and it just created pain.
2: Ek skade die Suza, meer nie som nege.
1: Jacaranda Newswatch Sport.
5: Right, that rugby's greatest rivalry tour goes on, guys. You asked me a little bit earlier what I think is going to happen there. The injuries are starting to pile up for the visitors. As a result, Richie Mwonga will be headed to South Africa, the 54-test cap fly-half flying out of Christchurch today after All Blacks coach Dave Rennie recalled him as a replacement for the injured Billy Proctor. Mwonga hasn't played for New Zealand since the 2023 World Cup final against the Boks, only returned to New Zealand a few months ago following a stint in Japan. They have a rule in New Zealand that you have to be playing your rugby in New Zealand. He did play a club game, which means he is now eligible to again represent the country. The All Blacks will be facing the Vodacom Bulls in Pretoria on Saturday. And rather than ask me, I thought we could get the insights from a former Springbok as to how he thinks things will go for the Springboks when the test matches arrive. Tendai Mtawarira.
6: You know, with the artillery that they have, you know, the weaponry that they have on their side, you know, I think they're just going to, you know, overpower the All Blacks, you know, eventually up front. I think we just have, you know, such an incredible amount of forwards that can do the job up front.
5: Thank you to the Beast. Plenty of midweek football. Betway Premiership champions Orlando Pirates held to a 1-1 draw by AmaZulu at Kings Park last night. They are now second with 2 points on the log and a 2 adrift of leaders Kaizer Chiefs, who beat Sekhukhune United 2-0. Elsewhere, KZN rivals Durban City and Golden Arrows playing out a goalless draw in Chatsworth, and Milford FC secured their first Betway Premiership win. They defeated Siwelele FC 1-0 in Richards Bay. Lionel Messi made an emotional return yesterday following his father's deaths and hints at retirement, but it wasn't enough for his Inter Miami side, who were knocked out of the League Cup in a 3-2 loss to Mexico side Leon. The Miami captain flew back to Florida from Argentina yesterday after attending his father's funeral, and came out on at halftime to a massive ovation. He attended the funeral of his father Jorge, who was his agent, and apparently he passed away last week at the age of 68. Babalwa Lacha will return to lead the Springbok women in their second match against the Fijana 15 in Fiji on Saturday, with Maria Chiremba included at wing in what will be her test debut for South Africa. The wing has scored 64 tries in the 20 tournaments she's played for the Springbok women's sevens, and becomes the 195th capped player in Springbok women's history. It's a massive one for the girls. This is their second one. And there was a story during the rounds which makes no sense to me, but we love Eddie Jones on the show. And he said yesterday that his team had been watching videos of geese as they prepared to face Australia. That's after they narrowly lost to the Africa, 35-32. Jones has made five changes, and he was asked how they've been preparing for this match. Unfortunately, don't have a soundbite. I've just been seeing the bulletins or the reports everywhere saying the reason we watch the videos of geese is that the head of the flock is like the ball carrier. The ball carrier is king and everyone else has got to follow after that. The geese fly hundreds, thousands of miles in formation and they follow the one goose in front, and it's the responsibility of the support geese or support players to respond to what the ball carrier. Eddie Jones is my favorite rugby coach of all time.
7: He is a character.
5: Gotta love it. Thanks, Eddie. That's your sport.

0: TLC now, no scrubs on Jacaranda FM. So tomorrow, Friday, you know us, we love music, live music. Our guests tomorrow, let's see if you can guess. They were very hot in the scene a number of years ago. It's a group, much like TLC, also mostly girl group.
1: Okay. So an all-girl group.
0: Gosh, I hope it's still like that or whatever, but yes. Imagine they now included a guy. No, it's definitely a South African girl group. I think the last time I had them on a show here, we were talking about them doing a cover song of an ABBA song, actually.
1: Oh, okay. Yeah.
0: Well, who do you think it is for Friday Live tomorrow?
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7: Jacaranda Newswatch traffic in 90 seconds.
1: Luister, is iets aan die gang op die N12 West na Klippervier Rylaan. Ek is seker wat dit is nie, maar wees asseblief baie versigtig daarso. Dan is daar soos van 'n voertuig op die N1 Suid na Atterbury weg. Nog is ons van 'n voertuig hierdie keer op die N1 Suid na Botelaan. Ewig verkeer in die kraan die M2 West in die rigting van Mainrie weg. 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En jy kan ook vertragings verwag in Sandton op Grys en Rylaan West by die M1 snelweg. Bly ingelig op Twitter by Jacka_traffic.

0: Yeah, baby. We out of here.
1: Dr. Victor, I love to
2: truck. Did Bootsy ever play that song in his truck when he went
3: on the long road?
2: Yeah.
4: I was asking.
2: Yeah, I was just thought about
4: is there like a trucker's
3: like anthem? Yeah.
2: That'd be cool, actually.
4: Right?
3: For the long road, absolutely. Yes.
4: Yeah, we should actually, it's such a good point, because we often, you know, like a road trip playlists.
3: Yeah.
4: Are we asking the right people here?
2: Thank
4: who
2: you.
4: Are the people who spend days and days on the road?
2: Yes.
3: Right.
4: Listening to music.
3: Like e-hailing drivers.
4: Right.
3: All day, every day. What are you guys playing?
4: Could we work on a, how should we call it? Like not a road trip. Road trip makes it sound like it's frivolous and
2: it's not worse.
3: Yeah.
4: It's the long putt.
2: Yeah.
4: The long putt playlist.
2: Oh, I like that.
3: That's cool.
2: Making a note.
4: Yeah. Listen, so tomorrow on the show, guess who's back in town and guess who's back on the show? Haven't spoken to them in a very long time. That's right. Friday Live with Jamali. Wait up to catch up with the ladies. If you're a fan or another fan of Jamali, make sure they're in tomorrow for Friday Live. Work more than lekker dag vir jou my vyftig duisende wen met die secret sound. 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

0: George Israel Shotgun. So I told you about Jamali tomorrow. Did I tell you about the rugby tickets for Loftus?
1: What are you talking about?
2: You didn't.
0: Maybe there's a good reason for that. No. Right. We are giving away tickets to Loftus. Vodacom Bulls versus the All Blacks. It kind of sounds weird.
2: It does. Yeah, it does.
0: If you the Vodacom Bulls against some other New Zealand team, but yeah, the actual
2: New Zealand A.
0: I mean, if you're going to be excited about anything, and that's watching the haka live.
2: Yes. Yeah, if you've never seen it or experienced it, it is special. And the tickets aren't as much as the test match tickets, and a great opportunity to give the Bulls a great start, because they are in pre-season for the URC. They haven't played any rugby in a couple of months, but Johan Akerman is putting together what I think is going to be a very competitive URC team. Let's hope they do well.
0: Before anyone has a go at Kola about that statement, it's not an excuse. It is the fact.
2: That's just what it is.
0: It is the fact.
2: And it should make the All Blacks scared, especially if they get run in close by a team that hasn't played anyone.
0: Listen,
2: if we're
0: the underdogs.
2: I'm just saying.
0: If we beat them.
1: Yeah. Loftus is going to go up on Saturday.
0: No, other teams are going to hate us so much more.
1: Shame.
2: They'll be fine.
0: Maar as jy graag kaartjies wil wen vir Saterdag by Loftus, maak seker jy is in môre, maak seker jy luister. Skryf in vir ons Secret Sound, is 'n lekker dag om R50,000 te wen. Lekker live music. 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
1: Oh, vinnige vraag. Sing ons nog steeds die national anthem voor Saturday's game?
2: Yes, they did, because there is an international team on the field.
1: Okay, let's check them out, but this the first time that I saw Springbokke in New Zealand gaan kijken. I've never cried so much hearing our national anthem in that feeling of just pride.
2: Absolutely. And when you're there, when you're at Loftus, take a look at the eyes of the Bulls players, especially the young guys who would never have an opportunity to have the anthem played before they play. It's a really emotional, it's a great moment for them.
0: What you didn't know, though, and that's going to be different for Saturday, of course, is our anthem is going to be sung by Martha. Yeah, so that's new. Anyway, shoo.
1: That's a threat, isn't it?
0: Lawson. Simply for first 85. Lawson. But mense gaan so aan en aan oor iets. Is my... Stop it now. Laat haar asseblief. Okay, ons moet gaan. We've been asked to go again. My sincere thanks, and I say this to every single guest that makes the time and the effort to get up early and to come to our studio for conversations. Lacquer conversations, hard conversations, and also just getting to know them better. And the same goes out this morning to the Premier of Gauteng, Panyaza Lesufi. Bye-bye, dankie vir jou tyd. Thank you for your time and for coming. And if you missed anything, you want to hear it again, go and keep your eye there on Audio On Demand. Ilana Afrika Breding Campus, volgende jy met een lekker donderdag. Ons heef jou vrijdag raas, rapie kaartjes en natuurlijk Jamal.
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8: Seek joy. Hey, hoe gaan het julle? 9012 Jacaranda FM. How do you top that? Huh? Breakfast with Martin Bester and the team. So this morning I was a little bit late, so I pick up my coffee and as I'm driving I'm like, ooh, hier kom hulle. Hier kom hulle. En ek sien net blou ligte. Hoe was het?
9: Nee, dit was baie vol. Dit was baie besig. Daar was baie mense vanoggend in die atelier. Ja, fotograwe en al die verteenwoordigers. Maar baie lekker.
8: Ja. So, this morning the premiere was in studio with Breakfast with Martin Bester and

0: was baie besig. 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Ja, fotograwe en al die verteenwoordigers.
1: Hi,
0: en,
1: jylle.
0: Maar baie lekker.
2: Ja. So, this morning the premier was in studio with Breakfast with Martin Bester. And ek laas over Gerda because the one word... I'm from Cape Town, from the Cape Flats. So the one word that is pretty descriptive, right? If you want to explain to someone that people were gathering and then they dispersed, is the word spat.
0: Yeah.
2: To die premier kom, to spat amal.
0: En toe hy ry, to spat amal weer weg. Nou is dit net doodstil. Ewe skilling, ons is aan niemand.
2: Het jy vir hom tee gemaak? What was the vibe? I don't want to know the stuff that happened on the radio. Could you not make a list of stuff that happened behind the scenes?
0: No, I can. I asked him about his daughter.
2: Okay.
0: And, yeah. He has a bit of flu, so he drank water.
2: Where's that microphone? Which one did he sit at where he had flu?
0: Next to me.
2: Okay.
0: Yeah. And he had his bottle of water with him. And
2: but he spoke for an hour.
0: He did. And then at a stage, Martin said to him, Premier, we're going to take the hot post news quickly so you can get up and you know, if you want. He's like, no, I'm sitting here.
2: Okay.
0: I said to him, that's why you've got flu, because you've got FOMO. You can't keep up because you don't want to miss anything. Yeah. And he sat there.
2: It just shows you, hey, that change makers and people who you in your vehicle, you at your restaurants, we're all human, eh? It's wonderful. You can make change as a human. Anyone, you. We can all make the world a better place. No matter who we are, we're still human. Anyway, that brought me joy. There's lots happening on the show today as well with Feel Good Mystery Year. Ons gee 'n groot prys weg. So in die week het ons gesê Swan Lake en kaartjies en alles. Maar vandag en môre gee ons 'n hele ervaring weg. So an experience. So stay tuned for that. Also, Gerda's got the news now. It's still 9 o'clock on Jacaranda FM. And then if you're listening for the very, very first time, Martin Bester and the team just had such a fabulous show. After 11 this morning, I'll show and share some of my highlights from 6 to 9 a.m. Here on 9 to 12 with myself, Ilana Afrika Bredenkamp. Time for the news. Her name is Gerda de Souza.
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4: This is Jacaranda News Watch with Gerda de Souza.
0: Pretoria vandag op na 18, Johannesburg 14 en Emalahleni maksimum van 16 grade. 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Dit is in die saak waarin Mkhwanazi en vier ander aangekla word van moord en regsverydeling. Cliff Shiko berig.
5: Julius Mkhwanazi and his co-accused were arrested by the police watchdog IPIT last week in connection with the murder of Emmanuel Mbenze. Mbenze was killed at his Brakpan home in April 2022 and his body was later dumped in a dam. This is the fourth time that Mkhwanazi has been continues to receive a salary while on suspension. Cliff Shiko for Jacaranda Newswatch.
0: Gauteng premier Panyaza Lesufi sê hy het pas 'n ooreenkoms met al die munisipaliteite in die provinsie gefinaliseer om infrastruktuur te herstel.
6: For example, we have appointed Johannesburg to fix all our transformers and in street lights
7: okay.
6: on behalf of everyone. We don't care whether it's a national road or long as the street light is not working.
7: Thank you.
6: Go and fix it.
0: Maar Lesufi het vanoggend op Breakfast with Martin Bester toegegee dat dit 'n opdraande stryd is teen stikkende verkeersligte.
6: Because of the trust deficit between society and government, there are some people deliberately destroying our traffic light. We put a traffic light tomorrow, someone come and cut it. So I said to the intelligence community, we need help here. And the police to assist us to monitor and the CCTV cameras to pick up the people that are doing that. We've arrested two here in Tshwane. Who are doing this, who are trying to interrogate them to tell them who. At this present moment, they're only disclosing the issue of copper.
0: President Cyril Ramaphosa het sy medeleie uitgespreek met die regering en inwoners van Zimbabwe na die tragiese veerbootongeluk op Karibameer. 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
1: Welcome to 9 to 12, 5 minutes past 9, Jacaranda FM. I'm Ilana, Afrika Vredenkamp. Almost feels like Friday, hey? Because Martin, you brought that mood.
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0: Tackies, sneakers, white sneakers.
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0: Mm-hmm.
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0: No, yeah. I actually looked at it. It was nice white sneakers. He looked very suave.
1: Did he wear a jacket? Ek gaan nou kyk at Jacaranda FM.
0: Not a formal jacket, right, but like okay. A sporty cream. Like the Premier and I shared the colour cream this morning when we stood next to each other.
1: Hada is wearing a cream, so it's a cream colour and her jersey is gold.
0: And daar's nog 'n trui ook. 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
0: It's a pleasure.
1: About 10% of the world's population is left-handed. And they say that it's more common to men than to women. My pa is links.
0: Aha.
1: Maar op skool in sy tyd het hulle vir jou gesê, nou is jy regs.
0: Ja.
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0: Mm.
1: 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And she said to me, "Mommy, you should have known that this is a left-handed pair of scissors." So I said to her, "Why?" And she said, "Because for some reason the world makes everything that's for different people boring." Sy sê linkshandige skêre is boring kleure. En ek moes geweet het dis, want die wêreld kyk er nog nie vir almal nie.
0: Wel, my seun sal met ons saamstem, want hy is links.
1: Wow.
0: So ek, as jy daai links skêr kry, hou hom vir iemand wat 'n links skêr nodig het, want hulle sukkel regtig op laerskool, want hulle begin smy.
1: And make it pretty, put glitter on it or something. You know, so that we can all feel like we have a pair of, I don't know.
0: Yeah.
1: Okay, enough of the rant. Here's the music. Thanks, Gerda. Let's suck your top.
0: Yeah.

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0: So many messages from you already coming through on 084 850 0942. Tears for Fears and Shouts. 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
1: Jacaranda. Oh boy.

0: Sabrina Carpenter and a man child. Welcome to Jacaranda FM, your number one feel good station. This morning, I'm sending you smiles, hey? Happiness. I saw a beautiful piece this morning that said, if you are in a good mood, right, take it one step further. Like, put everyone else in a good mood. Because the day that you're not feeling so good, hopefully someone does it for you. So this morning, we're extending the smiles and the happiness to your home, your restaurant, and wherever Jacaranda FM is playing. And especially also to our left-handed listeners. Vandag vier ons linkerhandige mense en dit is iets wat Gerda in ons nuus vanoggend genoem het. 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We had one from, is it Genevieve? She sent us one because I talked about musicians. En ek het ook gepraat van Walgooi. 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So, it seems like she's a musician.
1: So, Ilana and Kata, I'm left-handed. I'm an artist by drawing and sketching. And surprisingly, even though I'm left-handed, I play a right-handed guitar in the form of a right hand. So, my left hand does the fretting on the right-handed guitar, and my right hand does the strumming on the right-handed guitar. So I'm left-handed. And yeah, thank you guys for acknowledging it today. It's left-handed day.
0: Oh, only a pleasure. I think any place of 'n plek waar iemand voel hulle hoort, ek dink is so belangrik dat 'n mens almal moet dat tuis voel. 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I had one saying, Ilana, my sister-in-law and I, we are both left-handed. We battle with scissors, but otherwise I don't really battle, says Marie. But it seems like the scissors is quite a big thing that people struggle with. 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
0: Ja, dit voel half as, it feels like an achievement, right? Like if you get it right. Keep sending your messages, I'm really enjoying it. I had one from, I think it's Quinita or Awanita. She says she works in hospitality and she says, hoe gemaak met 'n vismes? So I say, snaakse aanvraag of vraag, maar hoe gemaak met 'n vismes, wat as jy 'n belangrike persoon het wat sit en hulle moet nou met hierdie vismes sny? 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Gonna keep you safe in the traffic. Morning, everyone.
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4: Premier of Gauteng, Panyaz Rasufi in studio with us this morning. 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
5: 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I think there was a shortage of water in the province. 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
10: 22 minute voor 10 met stadige verkeer op die M1 Noord. Ongelukkig, 'n botsing en dit is by Empire Weg, Braamfontein op die M1. Dan die N1 Noord. Ongelukkige botsing en dit is by Allendale Weg. Dis noordwaarts, Gauteng, daai botsing by Allendale. The N1 southbound roadwork slowing us down, that is at the Maroka bypass in Gauteng. And then earlier we reported on this one, northbound, a stationary vehicle, it's the N1 north at Proefplaas, slowing traffic down. This also still flashing northbound, a collision. Ah, it's the same accident. I'm so sorry to see this. The N1 northbound at Allendale Road, that's the N1 Gauteng, popping up twice here, which means things are really slow. Let us know if you're a passenger. You're welcome to pop me a WhatsApp on 084-850-0942. En ewe skielik dink ek, as jy links is, hoe gemaak met jou rattekas? Het jy so geleen en is dit vir jou maklik? Vandag is dit sommer oor bewusmaking en ons vereer mense wat linkshandig is.

0: called Letters, Watershed, Jacaranda FM. Local music, sure, so pretty. I love our sense of humor, hey? Welcome to Jacaranda FM. If you're listening from other parts of the world, I love my country, eh? The memes, the jokes, ons is sin vir humor, eh? Ons kan maar grappe maak uit meeste dinge uit wat lekker is. 10 minute voor 10. Op your number one feel-good station. Most of you also coming through saying that you can use both sides. More Ilana, my vrou en my dogter is links, maar my dogter kan eintlik al twee kante gebruik. Net na 10 en 11 sal ek meer van julle boodskappe lees van ons lekker boodskappe wat deurkom. Just the last one. Hi Ilana, my broer was altyd regs. Toe breek hy sy arm en moes links leer skryf. Sy skrif was baie beter. I want to hear 084-850-0942.
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2: The most decorated Commonwealth Games athlete of all time. Chad Leclerc in the building. When you went back into the pool, were you expecting this kind of a result?
3: Honestly, guys, this feels amazing. I mean, the last 10 days has been like, felt like London all over again. I think perspective is everything. So I think for me at the moment, you know, right after that last race where I got medal 21, literally 45 minutes later, I got the news that my apartment was on fire. I lost a lot in that fire. I'm not going to pretend I didn't. But I didn't lose my father, my mother, or myself. If I was in the flat, I probably wouldn't have made it out because I sleep with eye mask and earplugs and 10 years of memories, all my memorabilia, all my Olympic gear, a lot of medals. And I have my first hat I won the Olympics in.
2: Yeah.
3: That's all burnt down. That's something I can't replace, unfortunately. To everyone listening, I really have felt the love the last 10 days. And I just want to say from the bottom of my heart, truly grateful to everyone in South Africa. Thank you, guys.
2: We are so proud of you.
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0: Tian Bonani en Katabak, Jacaranda FM. 10:40, hallo, as jy nou net by ons ingeskakel het. 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
8: Pretoria 18, Tenin 19, Johannesburg 14 degrees. Eskom has mobilized additional technical resources across several provinces following electricity supply disruptions caused by severe weather. Parts of the country has been experiencing heavy rainfall, snow, strong winds and extreme cold this past week. Here's Eskom spokesperson Daphne Mukwena.
9: Eskom recognizes the impact that these outages have on affected communities and understands the disruption they cause to daily life, businesses and essential services. While every effort is being made to restore electricity supply as quickly as possible, the safety of customers, communities and technical teams remains Eskom's highest priority.
8: To Brakpa now, and that's where suspended Ekurhuleni Metro Police Deputy Chief Julius Mkhwanazi expected to formally apply for bail this morning. Mkhwanazi and four others face charges of, among others, murder as well as defeating the ends of justice. Cliff Shiko has more.
10: Julius Mkhwanazi and his co-accused were arrested by the police watchdog IPIT last week in connection with the murder of Emmanuel Mbenze. Mbenze was killed at his Brakpan home in April 2022, and his body was later dumped in a dam. This is the fourth time that Mkhwanazi has been arrested over the past 4 months. Mkhwanazi continues to receive a salary while on suspension. Cliff Shiko for Jacaranda Newswatch.
8: Gauteng Premier Paniyaza Lesufi says municipalities in the province have all passed resolutions for law enforcement resources to be pulled together to fight crime across the province. Before that, Lesufi says it was not possible for police in one municipality to trace a suspect across the boundaries into another municipalities. He told Breakfast with Martin Besser this morning that this is part of his battle against crime in Gauteng, which he acknowledges is having a negative impact on economic growth.
11: So they've pulled all of them under the command of the police. So if the police say, and we'll see, we're doing that in the next two days. If the police say, let's go to Hillbrow and shut it down, we've got all the capacities that we need. You've got the personnel, you've got the waypoints, you've got sniffer dogs.
8: Lesufi adds an additional 10,000 police officers are now being deployed across the province to help fight crime in strategic spots.
11: But the level of crime in our province, it's still too high. So we are now putting police across strategic. We know the areas in which crime is high, on the highways, off ramps and other things. So the strategic roads that we are going to populate to ensure that we fight crime. But the issue of crime in our province, I must be honest, it's completely unacceptable and we must defeat it.
8: Now for a quick look at news abroad, White House Press Secretary Caroline Leavitt will step down at the end of this month to spend more time with her family. The 28-year-old has served in the role since President Donald Trump returned to power in January last year. And we end off in France, and the Champagne region has begun its earliest ever grape harvest after successive scorching heat waves accelerate and are ripening. That's according to industry officials since the

0: 1980s, harvest dates in France have been creeping earlier, an indicator of global warming. That's, of course, your latest news update. More at 11.
1: 5 minutes past 10. Are they looking for anyone to come and help them harvest the grapes in Champagne?
0: We can go.
1: Yeah, because ek wou nog altyd op 'n plaas werk.
0: Look at you.
1: I know. Glass of champagne. No.
0: Bubbles.
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1: 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So I take you back into time, and dan moet jy nou raai wat 'n jaar dit is met al die leidrade wat ek vir jou gee. I give you some pop culture moments, some entertainment stories and some facts, and then the music. This week in particular is extremely special because Swan Lake has come to Jacaranda FM and they're giving us a chance to win amazing prizes. So a big, big thank you to Swan Lake and Jacaranda FM. Up for grabs today. On Thursday, this prize includes 4 tickets to the Bird Gardens Laser Tag, 10-pin bowling, a meal voucher of 1,000 rand, 4 show tickets. This is on 13 August at 7 o'clock. See you there. I don't have tickets. Valued at 4,000 rand. You could win this prize today. Oh, wow. And they say there's a meet and greet with some of the dancers before the show. So this is a wonderful prize if you get it right. So here comes some of your clues to your Feel Good Mystery Year. The number is 084-850-0942. It was the year when Barbie became the highest grossing film directed by a woman. Oppenheimer became a major worldwide box office success. And Taylor Swift began her highly successful Eras tour. So die eerste liedjie wat ek vir jou speel is Lose Control, Teddy Swims, a soulful mix of R&B, pop and soul. This song emotionally affected someone who feels like they're losing control. Definitely not us, okay? So Teddy Swims, Lose Control. Where does it date back to? Send your answer to that number, 084-850-0942. It's your Feel Good Mystery Year on Jacaranda FM.

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named after the famous artist Harry Houdini. Song uses the idea of a disappearing act. It's Dua Lipa and Houdini. No, Chanel, you must stay. Jacaranda FM, 14 minutes past 10. Thanks for your messages coming through. We're in a feel-good mystery year. We are pressing pause and going back in time with our lack of music. Dua Lipa and Houdini, Tennis Swims and Lose Control, Jacaranda FM. Okay, so ek gaan 'n meer feite gee. En dan moet jy vir my WhatsApp stuur na 084-8500-942. Up for grabs is a wonderful prize. You could win with Swan Lake. There's a whole experience that I'm giving away today. This entire experience today that I'm giving away worth 4,000 Rand. You could be a winner if you guess it correct. So thanks for all the correct answers so far that's coming through. Here's some more facts. Manchester City, they won its first UEFA Champions League. Also, Spain won the FIFA Women's World Cup. En dan, wat anders kan ek sê? Hierdie een gaan dit weggee. South Africa won the Rugby World Cup, defeating New Zealand in the final. So, guess our feel-good mystery year with this. The next song I'm playing is from Doja Cat, Painting the Town Red. Confidence, it's hip-hop, ignoring criticism. This is your number one feel-good station, and we're in our feel-good mystery year.

bit. Say, I got drive, I don't need a car. 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I'm doing things they ain't seen before. Bands ain't dumb, but extremists are. I'm a demon lord. Fall off what? 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

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Most of your guesses correct coming through for our Feel Good Mystery Year. One more taking us back as we blend I'm a Piano and R&B and Pop. Tyler's international breakthrough came this year, and it helped introduce some South African musical influences to mainstream global pop. We're guessing our Feel Good Mystery Year, and if you know the correct answer, send me a WhatsApp to 084 850 0942. It's Tyler and Water, Jacaranda FM.

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0: Coming up, more music for you. Ek vind vir jou 'n wenner. Dalk is dit jy. En vanoggend was 'n merkwaardige oggend vir Martin.
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4: Premier of Gauteng, Panyaz Rasufi in studio with us this morning. Have you ever said something that you regretted afterwards?
5: I'll regret it until I go to the grave. I think there was a shortage of water in the province. I was trying to explain that it's not only citizens of the country that are going through problems. Even myself, I go through the problems.
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5: 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He's one of those people that make you to see the importance of government of national unity.
7: Who is the most likely to tell the worst joke?
5: You know, President Mandela used to give us jokes, but we're laughing because it's President Mandela.
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0: 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Sure, I love how everyone is showing up on our WhatsApp line today. I always say to people, we have the best listeners. You know why? Because even if you're not feeling great, you're just great to people. Be good to yourself too. 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Jacaranda FM, Feel Good Mystery Year. I went through all my messages and sommige mense stuur vir my memes, ander lag, ander vertel vir my van hulle families, dankie, ek waardeer dit. Maar eintlik moet ek 'n wenner vind because I played you all this amazing music for our Feel Good Mystery Year. Teddy Swims, Dua Lipa, Doja Cat and Tyler. And today there's a really special prize that we're giving away. The world's most loved ballet comes to Johannesburg. Global star events and Cape Ballet Africa present Tchaikovsky's magnificent Swan Lake at the Teatro Monte Cassino opening Friday the 7th of August. So dat het nou klaar oopgemaak, nee. 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You can take it's a tale of love and magic and eternal devotion in a brand new spectacular South Africa premiere featuring a 50 strong cast. So don't miss this strictly limited season. Tickets range from 220 to 720 rand. Book now at webtickets.co. So we need to find a winner for our Feel Good Mystery Year. It's a big prize on this Thursday. And who do I find? I go all the way from Noordwijk to Roodepoort. Hello, Natasha.
1: Hello.
0: Ten Broeken.
1: Hi there.
0: How are you?
1: Still in shock, but glad to be online.
0: Why,
1: on air.
0: Why are you in shock? You're not a winner yet.
1: Just getting through is the shock part.
0: Oh, I love that. What's our Feel Good Mystery Year?
1: 2023.
0: We just check here. Mm-hmm. Dua Lipa, Teddy Swims. You're right! She's right.
1: Thank you so much. Now, I knew if the Dua Lipa song, that's 2023.
0: Why did that one mean something to you?
1: And it's just one of those songs that I've always loved. I don't know why. There's no reason. It's just a feel-good song.
0: It's a feel-good song. Well, you said all the right stuff. Dua Lipa, let me see. It was quite very, very special. I played it for you, named after the famous escape artist Harry Houdini. The song uses the idea of disappearing as a metaphor, leaving a relationship that isn't exciting and fulfilling. I hope you're going to stay with me. Don't Houdini me, okay?
1: Not at all.
0: Okay, cool. Because up for grabs, and you just got it, a family outing to Swan Lake and Monte Cassino. 4 Bird Gardens tickets, 4 laser tag, 4 10-pin bowling, 1 meal voucher for 1,000 rand. 4 tickets for the show for the 13th of August. It starts at 7. Don't be late. Valued at over 4,000 rand. Okay, let's just...
1: Thank you very much.
0: You are welcome. You are welcome. Who do you want to say hi to this morning?
1: I think just in general, everyone I know, like my friends are working, my parents are busy with people. So if just everyone, hello.
0: I hope that you enjoy the show and thanks so much for listening to your number one feel good station.
1: Thank you. Thank you. Thank you very much. It's my birthday week, so I'll definitely enjoy it.
0: When's your birthday?
1: Monday. That's past.
0: Happy, happy birthday. So it's Gerda's birthday. It's your birthday and it's mine on Saturday. Twins.
1: A good week to have a birthday. Hey?
0: I know. Happy birthday. I'm glad I could have contributed to it.
1: Thank you very much to you guys as well.
0: Only a pleasure. Natasha, our winner for today. It's Jacaranda FM.
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Thank you so much for all your messages and also your guesses for our Feel Good Mystery Year. 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

0: 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Vanoggend kies ons blydskap en ons het sommer 'n klomp jou kant gestuur. 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Shout out to everyone that's listening from other parts of the world. I always talk about our app, our Jacaranda FM app. If you've never heard of it, it's a wonderful platform. I even use it when I'm at home. Ons het ons nou nie die radio nie, so ek gebruik sommer die foon en dan luister ek op die toepassing of die toep na Jacaranda FM. En gepraat van, hier van 9:00 af vanoggend het ons al, we pay tribute to everyone who's left-handed. And then it became a conversation of people who are just different. And how everyone just wants to feel included. So more of your messages coming up from our WhatsApp line. If you've never heard of it, it's a WhatsApp line that comes through to all of us here at Jacaranda FM. And this is the number. It's 084-850-0942. 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
14: Pretoria vandag 18, Mbombela 16, Johannesburg 14 grade.
6: Die waarnemende nasionale polisiekommissaris, Puleng Dimpane, het bykomende spesialis bystand ontplooi vir die reddings, herstel en ondersoekoperasies in 'n ongebruikte myn in Rissenburg in Noordwes. 14 liggame van vermeende onwettige mynwerkers is dinsdag uitgehaal, dit nadat die sag ingetuimel het. 8 oorlewendes is gered, woordvoerder Nokolelo Mpokane.
7: Arrangements are underway for the formal identification of the deceased and conducting post-mortem examinations, the SAPS Victim Identification Unit, the detectives and relevant forensic specialists are coordinating these processes to establish the identities of the deceased and assist in determining the circumstances surrounding their deaths.
6: Dixon Masemola, lid van die ANC se nasionale uitvoerende komitee, sê koalisieregerings en munisipale regerings is blameer vir swak bestuur. Hy het gister die media by hulle tuilhuis in Johannesburg toegespreek, maar Masemola het ook kiesers aangespoor om die ANC nog 'n kans te gee.
8: We can only be able to do so if the people of Greater Johannesburg give their organization, the ANC, the absolute authority without any hesitation. We have got the necessary capacity, the necessary policies, including all what is required.

0: people of Greater Johannesburg give their organization, the ANC, the absolute authority without any hesitation. We have got the necessary capacity, the necessary policies, including all what is required to get the city back to where it is actually supposed to be.
1: Die premier van Limpopo, Poppy Ramatoepa, het intussen 'n beroep gedoen op die bou van veerkragtige munisipaliteite. Sy het gister die provinsiale ledevergadering van die Suid-Afrikaanse plaaslike regeringsvereniging in Burgersfort toegespreek. Tabiso Makaka berig.
2: Limpopo Premier Dr. Poppy Ramatoepa says while local government has made strides in delivering basic services such as water, electricity and roads to previously neglected communities, the system is now showing signs of strain as it enters its third decade. Ramatoepa warns that the growing maintenance gap has evolved into a service delivery crisis. She added that the upcoming local government elections present an opportunity to reset and rebuild stronger, more resilient municipalities. Thabiso Matshaka for Jacaranda News Watch in Polokwane.
1: Siri Pau in Johannesburg sê die huidige kragonderbrekings is nie 'n aanduiding dat die netwerk nie die weer kan hanteer nie. Reën, ligte sneeu en sterk wind. 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Woordvoerder Isaac Mankena.
3: We have deployed extra teams across our SDCs, especially the pain point regions, to basically prioritize work according to the calls logged, the scale of the outage and the number of customers affected, other essential services that may be affected by those outages, but also considering the issue of public safety and the nature of the faults.
1: En ons sluit af met nog nuus uit die buiteland. Die Wêreldgesondheidsorganisasie waarsku die Ebola-uitbreking in die Demokratiese Republiek van die Kongo kan die dodelikste op rekord word. Meer as 2000 mense uit, meer as 4300 aangemelde gevalle is dood. Dit in die jongste nuus. Vir meer besoek checkaroundfm.com, klik op nuus.

0: All for Nothing. I'm So in Love. It's Love on Jacaranda FM. Hey, how are you doing? Happy Thursday. Lekker kort week. 17 minute oor 11 en nog op pad op Jacaranda FM se 9 tot 12. Martin het vanoggend 'n lekker belofte gemaak. So what did I do? I made sure that I recorded it. I've got it. Yes. Playing that for you next. Together with what happened on their show this morning. Toe ons die uitry, toe sien ons net blou ligte oral. En hooplik motivering en positiwiteit. Luister hierna.
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2: Premier of Gauteng, Panyaz Rasufi in studio with us this morning. Have you ever said something that you regretted afterwards?
3: I'll regret it until I go to the grave. I think there was a shortage of water in the province. I was trying to explain that it's not only citizens of the country that are going through problems. Even myself, I go through the problems.
2: Yeah, yeah.
3: Wow, I lost it there.
2: It's the hotel comment.
3: Yes. You'll see when I'm on the social media. When they hate me, they'll just say, did you wash at the hotel this morning?
4: Oh, yeah. People sending shower cats and rolls.
3: Yeah.
2: From politicians present or past, who is the most likely to
5: start a fight?
3: Julius Malema.
2: Who's the most likely to be late for a meeting?
5: Ooh.
3: Yeah, I'm going to be Tlovat. Figile Mbalule.
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0: Time for your traffic, Jacaranda FM, 29 minutes to 12 o'clock, the N1 southbound. A stationary vehicle on the N1 south, it's after Ellendale. The N1 southbound, a stationary vehicle, this one at Albertina Sisulu, so dis net na Albertina Sisulu weg. Dan op die R21 Noord, stadige verkeer, dit is by Monument Park. En ons maan ons motoriste om altyd 'n sitplek gordel te dra. So please be safe on the roads. If there's any new issues, you know our WhatsApp line. The keyword traffic of verkeer na 084-850-0942.

0: So Martin teased this morning. I was like, kijk nogal hier, teasing us about secret sounds and things that are happening on the show. If you missed out on it this morning, Martin made a big, big promise about a Friday Live. I thought it was quite beautiful because then he also mentioned who the band is that's joining them. So this is what happened on Breakfast with Martin Vester this morning. He let it out of the bag.
1: Guess who's back in town and guess who's back on the show? Haven't spoken to them in a very long time. That's right, Friday Live with Jamali. Oh, wait up to catch up with the ladies. If you're a fan or another fan of Jamali, make sure they're in tomorrow for Friday Live. Ook môre lekker dag vir jou, my 50 in die ven met die secret sound. En as jy wil speel, moet jy my gaga WhatsApp asseblief. Jy kan sommer nou al doen. Eerste woord is secret en jy stuur dit na 084-850-0942.
0: And I see that you have been doing that while I'm here on 9 to 12 on Jacaranda FM. I see all your messages coming through for Martin. The keyword secret to 084-850-0942. So there's the tease in two, die geheim wat hy nou uitgelap het. Jamali kom atelier toe. Sure, I can't wait. So I'm going to be here nice and early, 6 to 9 a.m. tomorrow on Jacaranda FM with Breakfast and Martin Vester. Guess who else is on this weekend?
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Sean Kingston, We Love Jacaranda FM. Baie dankie vir almal se insaag vanoggend. En baie geluk met jou dag as jy linkerhandig is. Left-handed day. It made its debut on the show 9 o'clock this morning with Gerda. And we've been talking about it and I got so many amazing messages from you guys. Shout out to Pieter. Mornay Delport sê sy seun is linkshandig en die juffrou het aanbeveel dat die kind reg skryf. En hy sê in hierdie stemnota, toe besluit hy, dis tyd om 'n tafel te sit met daai juffrou. Baie dankie vir al julle boodskappe. Anne sê, en dis, ek dink, hierdie is 'n onderwerp vir julle ander dag, Jacaranda FM, if you just joined in. Anne talks about the fact that he is left-handed. He can write right-handed and left-handed, so he can write with both hands. And then it also becomes a talking, call it conversation starter, as to which wrist you carry your watch on. So some people prefer left, others prefer right. And in this case, Hannah says, even though he writes with the left hand, his watch is on the right hand. So that's, I must tell you, Hannah, will open a whole can of new everything. Dora, shout out to you as well. Dora sent me a lovely message. She talks about her right hand that is not formed like everyone else's, like me and you. And she says she was forced to write with her left hand. She says it didn't hold her back. She still took part in all kinds of sports, as she calls it, action cricket, both ways, so left and right. And she says she's even able to write with this right hand that is different, even though she does it really slowly. So thanks also for your motivation. I really appreciate you sending that message for everybody who's celebrating this special day. I've got time for one more song before Alex steps in. Ariana Grande coming up. Baby, let's go. Every day. Jacaranda FM.

0: Thanks for a wonderful Thursday. You're going to have so much fun with Alex J on Jacaranda FM. Also Banyan in Mpumalanga and Limpopo. Ariana Grande and Hate That I Made to Love Me, Jacaranda FM. Op soek na 'n fantastiese winskoop, gaan loer gerus na WeBuyCars se online veilings waar duisende voertuie elke week opgeveil word. 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Alex J.
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13: Pretoria 18, Rustenburg 17, Johannesburg 14 grade.
11: Got a veld fire underway at the moment. Reduced visibility. It's on the N14 south after the Brockfontein interchange. Roadworks N1 north after the Diepkloof Wisselaar. And a stilstaande motor N1 south at Albertina Sisulu Road.
13: Die korrupsiesaak teen voormalige speaker van die nasionale vergadering Nosiviwe, Mapisa Nkakula, is deur die Gautengse afdeling van die Hooggeregshof in Pretoria tot volgende donderdag uitgestel. 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
14: In relation to her section 174 application, further dates on when heads of arguments should be filed will be discussed on the 20th of August 2026 when the defense confirms receiving the records.
13: Die pa van die oorlede vermeende bendeleier Bevan Loftus het KwaZulu-Natal se polisie taakspan bevelvoerder daarvan beskuldig dat hy sy seun in 2023 vermoor het. 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
15: During 2022, both Bevan and myself received information

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1: During 2022, both Bevan and myself received information that there was an assassination contract put on Bevan's life in the amount of 2.5 million. I also received information from a policeman I know that the hit on my son, Bevan, was genuine. The word was that I should be careful because if they cannot kill Bevan, they would kill my son, Nicholas, or myself.
0: In ander nuus, die minister van Binnelandse Sake, Leon Schreiber, sê die nuwe elektroniese reismagtigingsstelsel sal reis makliker maak terwyl dit grenssekuriteit verbeter. 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
2: The ETA provides us with the capability to detect overstayers in real time. When a person traveling on the ETA leaves the country, their face is again verified at the departure counter. If someone's face has not been recorded as exiting in time, they will receive direct communication from Home Affairs warning them that we know about them and that they are at risk of overstaying and prosecution.
0: Die Wêreldgesondheidsorgorganisasie waarsku die Ebola-uitbreking in die Demokratiese Republiek van die Kongo kan die dodelikste op rekord word. Meer as 2000 mense uit meer as 4300 aangemelde gevalle is dood. Die organisasie se direkteur-generaal Tedros Ghebreyesus.
3: Under the leadership of the government, we are now scaling up every part of the response with the primary goal of interrupting transmission. With partners, we are mapping and pooling resources to strengthen community-based surveillance to bring every suspected case into care and reach the 95% contact tracing target needed to interrupt transmission.
0: En ons sluit af met nog nuus uit die buiteland. 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
4: Well, you didn't sound unhappy that the White House press secretary is going, oh, she's what? Against journalists? What's that? She's actually leaving because she's got a 3-month-old baby. Oh, no shame. But hey, it's going to be a lot calmer in the nursery than over at the White House. Hey! Welcome to the show. It's Alex and Chanel with you. Lekker to be with you on this beautiful quarter to Friday. Like a Thursday, but watch out. I know that it's sunny. It is bright at the moment. It's not hella warm, but it's not hella cold. Maar vanavond sal 'n bietjie meer bibberig wees. 4 for Joburg, 5 for Pretoria, and just 2 overnight for Vereniging. Got some great stuff coming up on the show today. Also, got to tell you about the weirdest thing that happened to me this morning when somebody drove into my car. Yeah, you know, as that happens. That plus, we got the Newswatch updates, Newswatch traffic updates, details of some gigs to get to, details of a gig that is sold out, a report back on what happened with Martin and Panyaza Lasufi in studio this morning, top tunes. Have I left anything out? Yeah, we got some funnies coming up as well, and of course, it is a Throwback Thursday.

Snap. Rhythm is a Dancer. Also Taylor Swift, Toy Story 5, the soundtrack, the new single, I Knew It, I Knew You. And Likely. Will I Follow Rivers? Yeah, give it an A. Really? Okay. 12:16, that is Earth Time. All righty, Matthew Mole, it's your turn.

0: No, no, no, and yeah, yeah, yeah. I'm getting a yawn here from Riri on Jacka. Rihanna, Unfaithful. Harry Styles with Aperture. Beyonce with Cuff It. So welcome to the show, Leah, Thursday afternoon. So driving in this morning, that was an interesting one, huh? Two-lane right turn. And yeah, I didn't know, we're on Lever Road. So two-lane right turn, I'm in the right lane, guy in the left, and we both turn the corner. The guy's on the phone, and then just starts drifting across and clangs into me. So, you know, he stops, I stop, I'm calm, I'm like, oh, what the hell? Go over, check it out. Oh, you know, it's predictable. The damage is so minimal that we're not going to declare it because, well, then, you know, you're going to pay your shortfall with the insurance company is going to cover that anyway. So he apologized profusely. We shook hands and we drove away. There you go. And then I come into work and I open up my history file because it is a throwback Thursday. And I got to tell you, this is really funny. Because on this day, 1918, Bayerische Motorenwerke AG was founded in Bavaria. Became known as BMW. And guess what kind of car crashed into me? Oh, you can't make this stuff up, man. I'll tell you what. Anyway, no harm. Well, a little bit of harm, but no foul, guy. I did get the opportunity to say, listen, you know, speaking for myself and for you, don't talk on your phone when you're driving. And if you are, get it out your hand. You've got to walk and talk. Come on. And speaking of cars, traffic register number holders, the Department of Transport is currently verifying TRN certificates that were issued to natural persons between the 1st of January 2000 and 30th of June 2023. This is to clear dormant records from the NATIS system. So, if you received a TRN in that period, visit transport.gov.za, use the TRN portal for more info, and then check whether your number appears on that dormant list. Affected holders have 30 days from publication of the notice to verify their details and to submit the required documents at the listed provincial offices. For further inquiries, email trn@dot.gov.za. Please use your TRN number as the subject line. 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
0: Checking out your Newswatch traffic update. All right, we've got roadworks. Some delays on the M1 South at Linwood Road. Also N1 North. The roadworks and delays are after the Diepkloof interchange. Plenty of stationary vehicles already. Stationary vehicle M1 South before the Buccleuch interchange. Another one on the N1 South after Rivonia Road. Yet another one on the M1 South. This one's after Rigel Avenue. Got a stationary vehicle R21 North, and that is before Nelmapius Drive. And a stationary vehicle on the N1 South after Olifantsfontein Road. 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

0: human nature, huh? Jackson M, along with J-Hope and Miguel, with Sweet Dreams on Jacaranda FM. Being a Thursday, we've got Factual Thursday coming up in our next hour. It's brought to you by National Geographic and Nat Geo Wild. And today, ons bros who is loose. Well, in an American way. However, our drive team got to interview probably our greatest swimmer ever.
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2: The most decorated Commonwealth Games athlete of all time. Chad Leclerc is in the building. When you went back into the pool, were you expecting this kind of a result?
3: Honestly, guys, this feels amazing. I mean, the last 10 days has been like, felt like London all over again. I think perspective is everything. So I think for me at the moment, you know, right after that last race where I got medal 21, literally 45 minutes later, I got the news that my apartment was on fire. I lost a lot in that fire. I'm not going to pretend I didn't. But I didn't lose my father, my mother, or myself. If I was in the flat, I probably wouldn't have made it out because I sleep with eye mask and earplugs and 10 years of memories, all my memorabilia, all my Olympic gear, a lot of medals. And I have my first hat I won the Olympics in.
2: Yeah.
3: That's all burnt down. That's something I can't replace, unfortunately. To everyone listening, I really have felt the love the last 10 days. And I just want to say from the bottom of my heart, truly grateful to everyone in South Africa. Thank you, guys.
2: We are so proud of you.
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0: Back to what's happening on the roads. Nothing major at the moment, which is lacquer. Stationary vehicle N12 West after Clip River Drive. Stationary vehicle M1 South after Olifantsfontein Road. Another stationary vehicle. This one's on the R21 North before Nel Napier's Drive. Still Stanawoord. It'll be in Ian's site. It's just after Rigel Avenue. And some roadworks underway on the N1 South. A few delays at Linwood Road. And that's it for now. 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

0: That's right. Thank you, Martin. Thank you, Ross. Oh, boy. What a great collaborator. Martin Bester and Ross Learmonth with Angel for GMA. What do you mean, what's that? It's Good Morning Angels. You know the deal. Prior to that, the calling wherever you will go. What is the definition of irony? I think we've got a new modern definition of irony. Over in California, the Democrat-controlled state, they're trying to be the first state to introduce the billionaire tax, right? So an extra tax if you are a billionaire. And there's a few of them. So, hey, you know, they could raise a fair bit of money. Anyway, irony. Google's Sergey Brin, one of the co-founders of Google, has now donated more than $100 million in opposing California's billionaire tax. Oh, dude. I suppose it's a lot less, you know. Oh, yellow adult. It's a crazy Thursday. One of the old expressions, I've used it occasionally, and the kids look at me like, what are you saying, old tuppy? Is hip, hip, hooray! Woohoo! Could we have an alternative for hip, hip, hooray? Yes. How about abdomen, abdomen, applause? Well, it's, okay, hip, hip, hooray is better. Okay, this is my last one then. Waist, waist, wahoo! Waist, waist, wahoo. You see, and it goes WWW. I know, it's not even a Thursday, what? It is a Thursday! Hey! And have you put yourself in line to win $50,000?
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11: Pretoria 18, Polokwane 17, Johannesburg 14.
0: It's got my fingers crossed, but still no major issues on the road. We've got a stationary vehicle now on the N12 West after Clip River Drive and another one on the M1 South. This one is after Olifantsfontein Road.
11: President Soroposa says the unbundling of Eskom is not about privatizing the power utility, but about creating greater competition in the electricity sector. Government's plan involves splitting the state-owned power utility into three separate entities responsible for generation, transmission, as well as distribution. The move has since faced opposition from trade unions.
12: We're not privatizing anything, particularly when it comes to the electricity sector. What we are doing is to restructure Eskom so that Eskom becomes much more competitive and we bring in other players. So Eskom remains a state-owned enterprise.
11: Electricity Minister Hosea Ntsirama-Hopa, meanwhile, says the Democratic government has abandoned the idea of public interest in the electricity sector. Speaking at an Eskom leadership dialogue, Ntsirama-Hopa said post-1994, electricity policy introduced market principles.
13: When we keep the lights on, we don't keep the lights on for its sake. The lights must support industrialization. That electricity must be affordable. None of us can afford electricity. So the electricity is available, but it's not accessible.
11: In other news, the father of the late alleged gang leader, Bevan Loftus, has told the Madlunga Commission that his son was never involved in drugs or the killing of people. Gregory Loftus says allegations linking Bevan to criminal activity were used by police to justify targeting and ultimately killing him. Anasasi Mahobu has the story.
14: Gregory Loftus says police harassment and intimidation of his son began in 2022, the same year the family was informed of a 2.5 million hit that was placed on Bevan's life. Bevan was killed during a KwaZulu-Natal CIT task team operation in April 2023. Loftus says the allegations

0: informed of a 2.5 million hit that was placed on Bevan's life. Bevan was killed during a KwaZulu-Natal CIT task team operation in April 2023. Loftus says the allegations that his son and his associates were involved in drugs were a cover-up by police to justify hunting him down.
1: Bevan was murdered by the police under the guise of a legitimate police operation and at the instance of Clive Naika.
0: Anastasia Mkhobu for Jacaranda News Watch in Pretoria.
2: The corruption case against former National Assembly Speaker Nosiviwe Mapisa Nqakula has been postponed to next Thursday. Mapisa Nqakula is facing 12 counts of, among others, corruption, as well as one count of money laundering. Here's the investigating director against corruption spokesperson, Henry Mamatome.
3: In relation to her Section 174 application, further dates on when heads of arguments should be filed will be discussed on the 20th of August 2026, when the defense confirms receiving the records.
2: To Greece now, and authorities there have stepped up fumigation as the country's state health administration reported a significant increase in West Nile virus infections. 9 people have died. 45 new cases of the mosquito-borne virus has also been reported over the past week. And finally, American football star Travis Kelce has for the first time described his secretive early July wedding to pop sensation Taylor Swift as the best night of his life. The couple, both 36, tied the knot over 2 days of celebrations at Madison Square Garden in New York on the 2nd and 3rd of July. 1,000 people attended the ceremony, including many celebrities. It also required nearby streets to be blocked off with a heavy police presence. That's a wrap of your big stories at lunchtime. More news at 2.

Fabulous Sugar Babe. Didn't do geography at school. Didn't do much, actually. Sugar Babes, Alex Warren, Tracy Chapman, the classic Gimme One Reason, and Madonna, Sabrina Carpenter, with Bring Your Love. Throwback Thursday, your Jacaranda event, the 1980s. Yet everybody thinks like, the 80s are the greatest guitar-based bands ever. Bands like Van Halen, Guns N' Roses, AC/DC, Def Leppard, Bon Jovi, Iron Maiden. As a keyboard player myself, I have to say to you, it wasn't all guitars, guys. Nah, it was not always guitars. I have a montage. This is live on stage in LA, a band called the Jaguars. These kids, they're all in their early 20s. And this is the montage that reminds you about how important the keyboards were in the 1980s. My question to you is, how many songs do you recognize?

was all guitar, huh? It was all guitar. Oh, really? Mm-hmm. Let's jump. Also, can't get enough. Axel F., Funky Town. I wear my sunglasses at night. Girls want to have fun. And, of course, A Fabulous Journey.

0: Mirrored shades. Remember when that was the big worry? Like, oh, that guy on the beach is wearing those mirrored shades and I can't see where he's looking. He might be checking me in my bikini. And now it's your Google Glasses. Hey, this world. I love adult. Justin Timberlake with Mirror Shades. Shabuzi with a bar song. And Journey, proving that the 80s weren't just about guitars. Great keyboards, too. But don't stop believing. Half to Weir. Today, August the 13th. Glad it's not tomorrow. 225th day of 2026. Guys, there are 140 days left in the year. Let's make the most of it, huh? And if it's your birthday today, well, feels good. Mikey, Aminium, Nungaku, eh? Share your birthday with the inventor of television. Yeah, the Scots guy, John Logie Baird. Also, the French tightrope walker, Philippe Petit. Annie Oakley, the American target shooter, the subject of Annie, Get Your Gun. English movie director Alfred Hitchcock, Ben Hogan, the U.S. golfing great, the late Fidel Castro, the late English cricketer and South African cricket commentator, Robin Jackman. Dan Fogelberg, singer-songwriter born today. Herb Ritz, the American photographer. Fergal Sharkey, the Irish solo singer. He was also in a band called The Undertones. The Swedish drummer of the band Europe, Jan Haugland, born today. Sam Endicott of The Bravery. James Morrison, you give me something, James. The English singer-songwriter, born today, 1984. Mark Nevin, the guitarist of the Welsh band Fairground Attraction. Also Tal Buchman, the Canadian singer-songwriter, son of Randy Buchman of Buchman Turner Overdrive. And what about the local legends? Yeah, there's a bunch of them today. Shame, man. And it is the birthday today of the late Monsieur Terra Lakota, the freedom fighter, activist, politician, passed away earlier this year. He was a nice guy too. Made us tea one time. No, really, he really did. And he got his nickname, by the way, Terra, because he was a hectic defender at football at primary school level, and I'm not making that up. It's also the birthday today of a lawyer and a poet, but whose song we have been singing a lot recently. It's the birthday today, born 1873, of C.J. Langenhoven. Yeah, Cornelis Jacobus Langenhoven. He wrote the lyrics for Die Stem, of course. It is also the birthday today of one of South Africa's best ever landscape painters, J.H. Jacobus Hendrik Pierneef, born today, 1886. If you're one of the people that stole a Pierneef for the S from the SABC, take it back. They need to sell it to make some money. Olive Adolf. And that, I'm afraid, is it for today. Today's famous birthdays. Martin had a famous guest.
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6: 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Moi. Got a stationary vehicle on the M1 South before Gordon Road. Slow-moving traffic at the N12 merge. That's off the R24 West, Edenvale side. And the Crown M2 West, we've got queuing traffic towards Main Reef Road. Also got slow-moving traffic N12 East towards the R24 split in Bedford View. And a station vehicle on the M1 South after New Road. And that's it for now. 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

0: it easy on a throwback Thursday. As Adele, here on Jacaranda FM. Who else did we play? You know, it was Craig Lucas, recent visitor to The Drive with Robin Ross. And his rather good tune, Love You For The Last Time. Traffic DSTV channel 181 and at Geo Wild DSTV channel 182. Before I go diving into today's thing, I've got to tell you about the thing that I'm most excited about. It's about Keo. Keo, the young lion cub. Does he have what it takes to become king? Follow his rise in Nat Geo Lion at premieres Wednesday, August 19th. And Nat National Geo Wild streaming as well. It's brilliant. So looking forward to that one. Cute little lion. However, an extraordinary story of survival under unimaginable circumstances, the Chilean mine disaster, Race Against Time. This one relived the remarkable rescue mission that captured the world's attention when those 33 miners got trapped deep beneath the Chilean desert following a catastrophic mine collapse. The rescuers raced against time, but with the determination of experts, families, and rescue teams, it became a powerful testament to human resilience, courage, and hope in the face of particularly overwhelming odds. Catch Chilean Mine Disaster Race Against Time Thursdays, 8:30 p.m. National Geographic DSTV Channel 181. And then, 9/11 Reunited. Well, that explores the lasting human connections that were forged during one of modern history's most significant events through emotional reunions, powerful personal accounts, survivors, first responders, witnesses, and families, all reflecting on a day that forever changed the world. A moving exploration of courage, loss, hope, and the enduring bonds created during extraordinary circumstances. That's 9/11 Reunited. Triple billed, Tuesday, 25th August, 8:30 on National Geographic, DSTV Channel 181. And something to look forward to. From personal stories of courage to the final days of a global conflict, Hitler's Last Stand. This docu reveals the dramatic final battles of World War II as the Allies closed in and German troops fought desperately to delay the inevitable collapse of the Third Reich. Don't miss Hitler's Last Stand. Starts 15 September, 8:30 p.m. on National Geographic, DSTV, Channel 181. And that is Factual Thursday.
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0: Namiswar. Alrighty, we've got the first crash of the afternoon. It is over at Gilulis, N12 East, a crash after the Gilulis interchange. Plenty of station vehicles. We've got one on the M1 North after the Flying Saucer interchange, one on the N1 South before Gordon Road, Edenvale, R24 West, slow-moving traffic at the N12 Merge, the Crown M2 West, queuing traffic towards Main Reef Road, and Bedford View N12 Eastbound, there's slow-moving traffic towards the R24 split. Hey, those tickets for our R&B concert are selling very rapidly. Apparently, you better move if you want to come and check it out. It's the ultimate R&B experience happening in October at the Sunbet Arena, Times Square, Friday 30th, Saturday 31st of October. Not one, but three Grammy Award winners on stage. That is the incredible Brian McKnight, All For One, and SWV. 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
10: With Chanel September.
11: Lucky for you.
12: Pretoria and my king, 18, Johannesburg, 14 grade.
0: Okay, so delays at Galulis. It's because of a crash. It's on the N12 East after Galulis. We've also got a stationary vehicle on the M1 North at the Buccleuch interchange.
12: 7 months, wat beskuldig word van die moord op die kletsruimer Kenan aka Forbes en sy vriend Tabello Tips Motswane, sy verhoor sal nou amptelik begin. Die verhoor sal aanvanklik in Julie begin het. Nashir Sujal het meer oor die story.
13: The group of suspects appeared in the Durban High Court earlier, where the matter was certified trial ready. The trial has been set down for the 5th of October to the 6th of November this year. Another session will proceed in April next year. 45 witnesses are expected to take the stand to give their version of what happened over 3 years ago when Forbes and Motswane were shot dead outside a restaurant on Durban's Florida Road. Nushera Sudial, Durban High Court.
12: Die pa van die oorlede vermeende bendeleier Bevan Loftus sê het 'n KwaZulu-Natalse polisie taakspan bevelvoerder daarvan beskuldig dat hy sy seun in 2023 vermoor het. 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Hy beweer dat die hoof van die taakspan, Dina Govende, Bevan koelbloedig vermoor het.
14: During 2022, both Bevan and myself received information that there was an assassination contract put on Bevan's life in the amount of 2.5 million. I also received information from a policeman I know that the hit on my son, Bevan, was genuine. The word was that I should be careful because if they cannot kill Bevan, they would kill my son, Nicholas, or myself.
12: Die parlementse ondersoek na bendegeweld sal begin met 'n spitsberaad. 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
11: Also neighborhood watchers and patrollers that live in communities that are plagued by gang violence to come and share their experiences, but it shouldn't be seen as a talk shop. It's rather an opportunity to make sure that before we commence with the formal inquiry, engagements with the police and so on, we do so

0: shouldn't be seen as a talk shop. It's rather an opportunity to make sure that before we commence with the formal inquiry, engagements with the police and so on, we do so well informed from the community.
1: Nog nuus uit die buiteland, die Wêreldgesondheidsorganisasie waarsku die Ebola-uitbreking in die Demokratiese Republiek van die Kongo kan die dodelikste op rekord wees. 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
2: The ETA provides us with the capability to detect overstayers in real time. When a person travelling on the ETA leaves the country, their face is again verified at the departure counter. If someone's face has not been recorded as exiting in time, they will receive direct communication from Home Affairs warning them that we know about them and that they are at risk of overstaying and prosecution.
1: De drie jongste nieuws. Vir meer besoek jackaranfm.com, klik op nieuws.

0: Brilliant.
1: Faith Hill.
0: Nice, Unky. Faith Hill with This Kiss, Bruno Mars, Risking It All, and Kygo Keigo, along with Whitney Houston and Higher Love. Hi. It's quarter past two. Throwback Thursday. How do you know when you're getting older? Andrew Ryan, Irish comedian. Yeah, go on, tell us.
2: I'm getting a bit older now as well. You know, there's a few things that happens when you get a bit older that you know you're getting a bit old. For example, you know you're getting old when you come in from a night out at 1 o'clock in the morning and you take the mince out of the freezer for the following night's dinner. Because that's what it's like when you get to your 30s, you know, like it's all about planning for tomorrow, you know. When you get in your 20s, you're going out after work, you can turn up for work with a traffic cone on your head, kebab down the front. You're like, oh, it was a dangerous day about last night. When you get to your 30s, people are like, would you like to go for a drink? You're like, oh no, I've got a busy day next week, I need to stay in and prepare for that.
0: Yeah, I can relate. What? Okay, it is Bieber time. I got-

0: No, it ain't. This is Benson Boone. And he was accompanied by Fergie, James Deacom, Not Given Up, and Bieber and Co. with Peaches.
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3: Newswatch traffic update starts here. All right, we've got issues around Gallulis. About 40 minutes ago, there was a crash on the N12 East after Gallulis. We now have a stationary vehicle on the N12 R24 East after Gallulis. We've got slow-moving traffic N3 on the ramp to the N12 East at Gallulis. We've also got delays on the Crown, M1 South towards the Crown. Stationary vehicle M1 South at Brockfontein Road. A stationary vehicle on the N12 East after Ronnebult Road. Another stationary vehicle, this one's on the N1 South, the Western Bypass before the ramp to Bayers Nordea Drive. The station vehicle on the R21 North at the ramp to Nell Mapius Drive. And that's it for now. 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Throwback Thursday, huh? Alrighty. Here's Tom Petty.

0: amazing. Mm-hmm. Sienna Spiro on Jacaranda FM. Ay, ay, ay, ay, ay. Die on this hill, huh? Also in the mix, classic Tom Petty, Free Fallen from the former late Wilbury. So, first for women, Her Perfect Pitch. Applications for the fifth season of Her Perfect Pitch are now open. 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It's not entrepreneur, it's entrepreneur. Yes! 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There's over 6 million rand that's been invested in women entrepreneurs to date, so Her Perfect Pitch will continue to champion women who are building South Africa's future. Apply now, but here's the Varsgiving. Applications close this Sunday. Full details on the website, jacarandafm.com. 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
5: Arinal is daar vir jou gemeenskap, want ons is van jou gemeenskap. 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
0: Newswatch traffic update. Right, Galulis issues. Got a stationary vehicle on the N12 R24 east after Galulis. Slow moving traffic on the N3 ramp to the N12 east at Galulis. Joburg side, M1 south, queuing traffic towards the Crown. Got a stationary vehicle on the N1 Pretoria Main Road southbound at Brockfontein Road. Stationary vehicle on the N12 east off Ronnebult Road. And what else have we got here? Oh yeah, Edenvale, Linksfield Road east. Slow-moving traffic towards First Avenue and Magaliesburg Main Road. No lights working at Witkoppen Road. 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

0: By Rodrigo. Hey. Olivia Rodrigo, Drop Dead, also Lee Cole of Alice the Dreams, and Brandy with Right Here. 5 minutes away from another Jacka News update. Chanel Terugniata Liam and Youngster. The latest news from the Mancosa Jacaranda FM Business Breakfast is it is officially sold out. Yeah, the tables are full, and we are ready for an incredible morning of big ideas coming up this Monday, 17th. Powerful connections, inspiring conversations. Stay close to Jacaranda FM and follow us on social media to catch the highlights of the day. Yeah, it's going to be lekker. So, Throwback Thursday. We've got this Irish comedian, Andrew Ryan. And he's one of the many, many people overseas of a certain age who are but properly suckling to try and buy a property. It's becoming more and more difficult over there for anybody to get onto the property ladder. Am I right, sir?
1: I am trying to be a bit of a better adult, you know. Like, I went to the bank recently and I said to them, I want to buy a house, you know. And they gave me an amount of money that they said that they would lend me. So what I did was I Googled around Britain to see how far my money would go based on the area if I chose to live in the area.
0: Oh, okay.
1: So in Edinburgh, I can afford to buy a 2-bedroom apartment on the outskirts of Edinburgh.
0: Nice.
1: Then I went down into England, into Manchester.
0: Yep.
1: I can buy a 2-bedroom house in Manchester.
0: Hey.
1: Then I went to Stoke in England.
0: Yeah.
1: I can buy all of Stoke.
0: Popular place, huh?
1: Every last inch. They'll even make me mayor. That's how much investment they need in the area. Then I went to Milton Keynes.
0: Yeah.
1: I can buy a 2-bedroom terrace house on the outskirts of Milton Keynes. And then I went into London. I can buy a small cappuccino.
0: So the moral of the story, young fellas and ladies, don't move to London, that's for sure.
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8: 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And I know they can work because I've seen it where the Democratic Alliance is in charge. 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
9: Zar Fatai, sê hallo vir Zarbet se 1 miljoen rand slotspeletjie toernooi. 1 maand, die beste slotspelers in die land. 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
11: Johannesburg 14, Emalahleni 16, Pretoria 18.
0: Over at John Forster Drive, there's a stationary vehicle on the N1 South and the N1 North, and we've also got a stationary vehicle on the N1 North. This one's before New Road.
11: A sixth person has been arrested in connection with the murder and subsequent disposal of the body of Emmanuel Mbense. Jean-Marie Extien is appearing before the Brakpan Magistrates Court, where the suspended EMPD chief Julius Mkwanani and his co-accused are applying for bail. The state is alleging that Mbense committed armed robbery and theft of copper. The suspects allegedly tortured him after his vehicle was spotted and he was killed in April 2022. Here's the state's prosecutor, Ntriba Ntilwa.
12: They ransacked the place and get hold of the deceased and tortured him. They asked him about the copper stuff he stole from the warehouse and depleted with them to instead take the 500,000 rands he was in possession of. They did not listen to his pleas and kept on assaulting him while others were pinning him down. When he could not move anymore, as they were assaulting him, they thought he was dead and decided to involve accused number 5. When the latter arrived at the scene, he came with a plan to dispose the body into a nearest dam.
11: The father of the late alleged gang leader, Bevan Loftus, has told the Madlunga Commission that his son was never involved in drugs or the killing of people. Gregory Loftus says allegations linking Bevan to criminal activity were used by police to justify targeting and ultimately killing him. Anasasi Mahobo has more.
13: Gregory Loftus says police harassment and intimidation of his son began in 2022, the same year the family was informed of a 2.5 million hit that was placed on Bevan's life. Bevan was killed during a KwaZulu-Natal CIT task team operation in April 2023. Loftus says the allegations that his son and his associates were involved in drugs were a cover-up by police to justify hunting him down.
14: Bevan was murdered by the police under the guise of a legitimate police operation and at the instance of Clive Niker.
13: Anastasia Mkhobu for Jacaranda News Watch in Pretoria.
11: The trial of 7 men accused of the murder of rapper Kenan, aka Forbes, and Tebelo Tibs Motsoane is set to begin in October at the Durban High Court. The accused face charges including that of murder. Forbes and Motsoane were killed outside a Durban restaurant in February 2023. President Cyril Ramaphosa says the unbundling of Eskom is not about privatizing the power utility, but about creating greater competition in the electricity sector. Government's plan involves splitting the state-owned power utility into 3 separate entities responsible for generation, transmission, as well as distribution.
15: We're not privatizing anything, particularly when it comes to the electricity sector. What we are doing is to restructure Eskom so that Eskom becomes much more competitive and we bring in other players. So Eskom remains a state-owned enterprise.
11: In news abroad, Iran and the US remain at loggerheads, this over efforts to agree to a permanent end to the war in the Gulf. A senior Iranian source says there's been no progress in talks to revive the interim deal agreed in June. And Associate Professor in the Department of Physics at the University of Pretoria, Professor Kijit Torat, says the meteor shower is one of the most

0: says there's been no progress in talks to revive the interim deal agreed in June. And Associate Professor in the Department of Physics at the University of Pretoria, Professor Kijit Torat, says the meteor shower is one of the most spectacular meteor showers. He says a meteor shower is caused when Earth moves through space debris, particularly and typically by a comet.
1: This is far to the north. You can possibly see this meteor shower if you are willing to get up at 3 o'clock in the morning and look towards the north. If you have a clear line of sight without the buildings or trees obscuring your line of sight to the north, then you might be able to see some meteor showers just very close to the horizon.
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0: spooky. Here's Kaleo. Way Down We Go on Jacaranda FM's. Also in the mix, Miles Smith, Wet, Wet, Wet, and Huntrix EJ Audrey Nuna & Co. with Golden. 18 minutes past three. The drive coming up at 4 o'clock. Can we talk about mummies for a minute? I mean, it's bad enough being a mum because it's hard, damn hard work. My wife tells me all the time. But imagine if you've got a kid and, well, the kid's a different nationality.
1: I've lived in England now for 10 years with my lovely daughter, who was planned poorly, as it turns out. Very poorly. Her father and I are not together anymore, but we are still really good friends. Is a lie I tell to protect her. It's fake news. We're enemies. We are enemies. And she's English. I love having a British child. It's like having a tiny and ineffective butler at home. She's like, I'm ever so sorry, Mummy, but I appear to have been careless and mashed Nutella into the carpet. So like, yeah, but where is the drink that I ordered from you 10 minutes ago? Yeah, oh, and that's how she talks. The British are sneaking into their own country through my body. That's what's happening over there. And Brexit has severely undermined me as a parent. I tell her to eat her vegetables. She tells me to stop being a burden on her national healthcare system. I'm not, but she believes that because she's a baby. She's a dumb baby.
0: Yeah, she's your girl. Good luck. For all the good mamas, you know who you are. Here's your tune.

0: 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Miley Cyrus, Jay-Z, Alicia Keys, and ABBA in the mix on Jacaranda FM. Yeah, Lotto stars coming in with heat. 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
0: Got a crash. It's in Sandton. Sandton Drive westbound, a crash at Winnie Mandela Drive. Joburg M1 South, slow moving traffic towards the Crown. We've got a station vehicle on the N1 North on the ramp to Gersfontein Road. Station vehicle M1 North before the Buccleuch interchange. Got a station vehicle N12 North before the Golden Highway. Bedford View still has the slow moving traffic N3 North on the ramp to the N12 East at Galulis. And a station vehicle on the M1 North before the Buccleuch interchange. Thanks, the all new GWM Aura 5. That is your News Watch traffic update. Another one in 10 minutes.

0: Yeah, what keeps you up at night? Me, the other night, it was 40. Yeah, what? There's a U in 40. I don't understand this. I'm going to go away now. Will Lindley with Up at Night. And Coldplay feels like I'm falling down the stairs occasionally. But it's all right. Rob and Roz are there to catch us with a little bit of nostalgia.
1: Turn up the feel good with Rob and Roz.
2: And when you used to actually phone somewhere to get the time.
3: Kids, what Auntie Roz means by that? It wasn't a phone screen that had the time. You would pick up a landline, phone a number, and there would be a lady that would say things like,
2: when you hear the sound, it will be 17:57 and 20 seconds.
3: Deed.
2: Wanneer jy die sein hoor, is dit... Drie minute voor vijf. In 30 seconds.
3: Oh, we were living in the ghetto. Yes, we were living in the ghetto.
2: Dark ages. 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But if we do bring that back, I know I didn't do a very good audition, but Telkom, if you're listening, please can I get
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2: that
3: No, you can't have that lady's job. She's the lady that does the number you have dialed is incorrect. Please redial the number and start again.
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0: So we got that crash on Santon Drive westbound at Winnie Mandela Drive. And UF's that. You got a bunch of traffic lights not working. Solomon Tlungu Drive at Delphi Avenue, Jose Mampuru Street at Boomstraat, Jan Schober Street at Duxbury Road, and Eskampetlele Drive at Struben Street. Elsewhere, we've got a station vehicle M1 North before the Buccleuch interchange. We have got a station vehicle on the M1 North before the Golden Highway. Slow moving traffic in Bedford View, particularly N3 North ramp to the N12 East, and station vehicle on the M1 South at Allendale Road. We've also got a stationary vehicle on the N1 South at the ramp from Rigel Avenue. And just in, literally now, a crash N12 East at the Diepkloof interchange. Hey. Another update coming your way, top of the hour. Yay.
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0: Lewis Capaldi with Stay Love. Also, Simply Red, Onsea Tanner, the Gaslighter Lady, back with Lover Girl, great new single, and Boyz II Men, Motown Philly. That's it for me for today. Back with you on Friday. Roz, oh, shame, Rob is still under the weather. Get soon, get well soon, buddy. So it's Roz and the Tappyologist, Angletap, coming up next.
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13: Johannesburg, tomorrow up now 16 grade, Pretoria 17, Mbombela 18.
14: Have a look at the roads. We've got a really bad accident, unfortunately, at the intersection of Witkoppen and Rivonia coming off the highway in Paulshof Sandton. That's causing heavy delays.
15: And in your sports, the nominees for the 19th annual South African Sport Awards have officially been unveiled. And Banyana Banyana face Nigeria for a spot in the FIFA Inter Confederation.
13: Een zesde persoon is in hechtenis geneem in verband met die moord op Emmanuel Mbense en pogings om ontslae te raak van sy liggaam. 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
16: They ransack the place and get hold of the deceased and tortured him. They asked him about the copper stuff he stole from the warehouse and depleted with them to instead take the 500,000 rands he was in possession of. They did not listen to his pleas and kept on assaulting him while others were pinning him down. When he could not move anymore, they decided to involve accused number 5.
13: Hofverrigtinge duur voort. In ander nuus het die minister van elektrisiteit, Khosenso Ramakgopa, gesê Eskom se beskikbaarheidsfaktor het vir die eerste keer sedert 2017 bo 80% gestyg. 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
17: The energy action plan really has done its magic, principally because of the capabilities of the 42,000 men and women of Eskom.
13: In Zimbabwe hou die Kariba gemeenskap vandag 'n gedenkdiens. Dis nou vir diegene wat vroeër die week dood is in 'n veerboot ongeluk. Die oorlaaide veerboot het Dinsdag gesink toe 'n golf dit getref het. 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
15: Visuals from the Zimbabwean public broadcaster, ZBC, showed dozens of coffins lined up under gazebos at the Nyamunga Stadium in Kariba. Families, friends and community members have gathered to honour the victims. In a statement, President Emmerson Mnangagwa said the government would ensure affected families receive support as search and recovery operations continue. 77 people have been rescued, while the captain of the ferry is among the deceased. Masichaba Sifularo for Jacaranda Newswatch.
13: In die noordelike halfrond ervaar verskeie ruimteverskynsels die maand. 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
18: Orionid meteor shower. They are around 21st to 22nd October, and the Geminid meteor showers, which are 13 to 14 December.
13: So sê mede professor aan die Universiteit Pretoria se departement van fisika, Kashiti Torat. 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
19: Daar was ongelooflik baie mense, oral op die brug en langs die voetgangerspaaie. 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
13: Die en die dag se ander groot nuusstories is op jackrandfm.com. Klik op news.

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1: Hello.
0: Hello. Hoe gaan het, DJ Ankle Tap?
1: I'm very good. And yourself, how has Thursday treated you so far?
0: I feel like everybody's tired, which is very strange.
1: I've got some energy to spare. I can pass it around.
0: Jy is altyd soos die energizer bunny. Dat het ek nie enige twyfel oor nie. Maar ek dink almal is 'n bietjie moeg, hoor. Al het ons 'n kort week gehad hierdie.
1: I was about to say.
0: Ek dink mense is besig om te dip hier en daar. Maar andersins, ja, 'n lekker donderdag. And we are ready to have a great show. The Drive with Rob and Roz featuring DJ Ankle Tap, because Rob is still ill. He says that his body aches and pains are better, but still bad.
1: Okay,
0: en
1: die man
0: se kop is steeds 'n bietjie dof. Maar andersins, he's on the mend.
1: You know what it is, I
0: say
1: think.
0: He was dof. I said his kop voel bietjie dof.
1: Okay.
0: Okay.
1: I will. You know what I think? Why I get what you mean, but everyone's feeling a little bit tired. It's this fake weather that we have, guys.
0: That's it.
1: It's this fake monsoon winter that hit us for 36 hours, and we didn't really have a real winter this year. Mm. So winter really arrived for 36 hours, and now the weather's getting warm again, and it's messing with our body clocks.
0: Ankle Tap, I think you must go work by the SA Weather Service, because jy het nou net die spyker op die kop geslaan. How accurate is that?
1: It's
0: that vibe of you just want to be at home eating nonsense on your couch.
1: Yes, we got into that. We want to buy soup. We bought ingredients to make soup. We just want to be under a blanket. People panicked because they switched their gas heaters on for the first time since 2023. And then it was going. And then they quickly unplugged it and they drove to the garage and they filled the gas tank. And 18 hours later, it's warm. We're wearing short sleeve shirts again. And it's like, what happened? So we had 6 months in 36 hours.
0: Hang on. I'm not packing away my jerseys too quickly or taking my layers off. You are in a short sleeves shirt. Ek is in 3 lae klere en ek het 'n baadjie hier agter op my stoel. I don't trust anything. I don't trust this weather. If this weather has taught us anything of the past 36 hours or 72 hours, it's that we mustn't trust it. Reg so. What you can trust is that we are giving away stuff like we do every day on The Drive with Rob and Roz. 10 to 5, you can win 25,000 rand in cash with We Buy Cars and High Low. And then 10 oor 5, gister het so goed gegaan, till it didn't. Alpha Palooza, is it you today? I hope so. I'm really keen to give away that 5,000 rand.
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3: Premier of Gauteng, Panyaz Rasufi in studio with us this morning. Have you ever said something that you regretted afterwards?
4: I'll regret it until I go to the grave. I think there was a shortage of water in the province. I was trying to explain that it's not only citizens of the country that are going through problems. 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
3: Yeah.
4: Wow, I lost it there.
3: It's the hotel comment.
4: Yes. You'll see when I'm on the social media. When they hate me, they'll just say, "Titu, wash at the hotel this morning."
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4: 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He's one of those people that make you to see the importance of government of national unity.
5: Who is the most likely to tell the worst joke?
4: You know, President Mandela used to give us jokes, but we're laughing because it's President Mandela.
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0: This traffic is brought to you by Nissan. Some things deserve 5 stars. The Nissan Magnite is one of them, with a GNCAP 5-star safety rating from just 3,200 rand a month.
1: All right, we did get a message in on the WhatsApp line saying that it's frustratingly slow at the moment on Malibongwe Drive. Coming from the N1 South, there is a truck. It was a stationary truck. It seems to have started moving, started moving again. So hopefully that's not too bad. Recapping that accident at the intersection between Witkoppen and Rivonia Road. Bros, we always talk about that little, it's almost like its own little Geldenhuis interchange, own little Galulis.
0: I am of the firm opinion then that is the worst place for an accident to be in Joburg.
1: Yep, and it's now causing delays in both directions. So if you're staying in Sunninghill or Paulshof, maybe try a different route to get in or out of the area at the moment. We've got a crash on Pretoria Main Road. This is at Rue Avenue. That's going to cause some delays. The Eastern Bypass looking slow, but I know it's going to get worse in the next hour or so. We do have a stationary vehicle on the R24 just after the Galulis interchange, so take note of that. And then out near Kaya Sands, Cosmos City, Malibongwe is slow from about Cosmos City up towards Lanseria at the moment. What have you got in Pretoria?
0: In Pretoria, verkeer nog nie te sleg nie. 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Enige iets anders, laat weet ons op die WhatsApp lyn 0848500942. We had one of the most, not one of, the most decorated Commonwealth Games athlete in the history of the Games joined us earlier this week. And if you missed it, we got some nuggets out
1: of
0: him.
1: What a guy.
0: That is coming up after Throwback from Madonna.
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0: It is a throwback indeed, Roz. It's Madonna and Like a Prayer. Oh, what a tune. All right, so as Roz mentioned, this week we had the opportunity of sitting down with one of South Africa's greatest athletes of all time, the most decorated Commonwealth Games athlete of all time, the one, the only, Chad Leclos. He was in studio, and in case you missed it, here's a little recap.
1: This is the Robin Roz Recap.
2: Chad Leclos in the building. Welcome, welcome, Chad.
3: Good afternoon, guys. Thank you, R&R, for having me. It's great to be here.
2: It's a pleasure. It's a pleasure. It's so nice to have you. So let's start with this. When you went back into the pool, were you expecting this kind of a result?
3: Honestly, guys, this feels amazing. I mean, the last 10 days has been like, felt like London all over again, you know, yeah. Just from what had happened. And I think after 2024 Olympics, I wasn't even sure if I was even going to swim at the level that I was going to swim at again. So, you know, after a 6-month break, we decided to obviously go for the Commonwealth. The goal was definitely always to try get to 20. So even in 2018, so 8 years ago, I've been chasing this for a long time.
2: It's been a week of highs and lows for you, like all in the space of 24, 48 hours. How are you after the devastating fire that was at your apartment?
3: Obviously, it was like very mixed emotions. I think the first thing I want to say is, you know, condolences to the Strahm family. You know, he lost his life tragically. So for me, everything's perspective, you know. I mean, I'm sitting here, I've got the most Commonwealth medals. I still feel very blessed, even though I lost my home and I lost a lot in that fire. I'm not going to pretend I didn't. Mm.
0: You've partnered with Virgin Active. You've currently got, I think, 12 academies open. Talk to us about that.
3: Yeah, so we've partnered up with them since January this year. So the plan is to have the biggest swimming club in South Africa and Africa in the next 18 months. But we want to just provide an opportunity more than anything for the younger generation.
2: So now it's the Virgin Active Chad Leclos Swimming Academy.
3: Quite
2: but
3: a mouthful.
2: Now, if Chad Leclos isn't at my session.
3: So we have our head coach, who's my current coach, Delon Danhauser. Shout out to him for everything he's done. Just a quick story. He was my coach in London, the assistant coach when we won gold. And then he went overseas for 10 years, became the head coach of Malta, did amazing things in America, Malta, and Italy. Came back a year ago. Just started with the academies in January, and we're obviously booming with him at the helm.
0: Yeah.
3: So he oversees all of our coaches just from a coordination and a stamp of approval.
2: What are you looking forward to about the Short Course World Cup?
3: The Olympics is long course. So for me, I need 4 more medals to have the most medals in swimming history. So in hopefully in 2 years' time, at the next World Champs, so not this December, next December, in 2 years' time, I'll have the most medals in short course history, which will make me the greatest short course swimmer in history, officially. I say it very respectfully. I know that I am already. I just need to prove that I am.
2: We are so proud of you. That's Chad Leclos, guys.
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0: Mariah Carey with Touch My Body on Jacaranda FM, your number one feel-good station. Music on the way from Lizzo with Still Bad, if you need a little bit of a hips to it there for your Thursday afternoon. And we'll also try and squeeze in some local from Good Luck and Younger with a cover version of that Charles and Eddie song, Would I Lie to You? Marlene, Stanrach, Merinis Wurftrakke, Karabo's ready with the sport, and I've got your traffic. On the roads, you can expect slow-moving traffic at the Rivonia Road intersection of the N1. So that's where Witkoppen, Achter and the N1 highway all cross. There was an earlier accident seen there and it is still delaying the traffic slightly in the area.
1: In the Brakpan Magistrates Court, the state indicated that it will oppose the bail applications of those accused of the murder of Emmanuel Mbense. A sixth person has been added to the list. That's along with the suspended head of the Ekurhuleni Metro Police, Julius Mkwanazi, and his co-accused. Meanwhile, City Power says it's working to restore electricity to several key suburbs across Johannesburg. According to the utility, demand jumped through the roof during the week's cold snap. Areas still affected include Roodepoort, Randburg, Lanesia, Alexandra, Midrand and the inner city. And on the international front, Iran says claims by US President Donald Trump that the Strait of Hormuz is under American control are false. According to Tehran, the crucial waterway is controlled by them. I'm Marlene Fouché. Our next bulletin is at 5.
2: Jacaranda Newswatch Sport.
3: The nominees for the 19th annual SA Sport Awards have officially been unveiled, with the ceremony set to take place at Sun City on Sunday, the 23rd of August. Now, among the nominees are Proteas captain Themba Bavuma, the sprinter Akane Simbine, as well as a Proteas women captain, that is, of course, Laura Wolvaart, with South Africa's top sporting talent set to be celebrated across several categories. And one thing that may have football fans talking is that there is no football representation among the nominees in the major categories. However, moving along, Paris Saint-Germain have won the UEFA Super Cup for a second straight year after beating Aston Villa 2-1 in Salzburg. Desiree Doué scored the winning goal, making him the youngest player to score in the Super Cup. But here is a PSG boss, Luis Enrique, on the importance of remaining competitive this season.
4: It's important to be competitive this season. We are going to prepare this season in the same way that the last 2 years, trying to win every single trophy. That's our goal, that's our ambition, and that's the ambition of the club and the ambition of our supporters.
3: One to look out for tonight, Banyana Banyana face Nigeria in Morocco with a place in the FIFA Inter-Confederation playoffs at stake. Now, both teams missed out on the WAFCON semi-finals, meaning they no longer have that automatic World Cup qualification. And finally, it's an All-American men's final in the Canadian Open with defending champion Ben Shelton taking on Brandon Nakashima. But let's hear from Shelton on making it to yet another final.
5: Blessed to be in this position. I feel like it's been a roller coaster year for me. So to find some consistency that I found in these past couple weeks and be playing for a title here is huge.
3: And in Toronto, Elina Rybakina will face Iga Świątek in the women's final. Rybakina came from a sit down to beat Coco Gauff, while Świątek defeated Elina Svitolina. But let's hear from Świątek ahead of that final.
6: Obviously, we know each other pretty well, but our game is like constantly developing. So it's good to look up, you know, to the last matches. And yeah, we'll see who's going to win.
3: That's where I'll leave it for now. Karabo Peter for Jaka Sports.

0: En ek hou my beloftes, ek doen rarig. Ek het gesê, Lizzo is op pad en daar was sy met Still Bad on the Drive with Rob and Roz. It is just after 25 to 5 and when there's tough to be done, you choose a partner that never quits. Because when there's tough to be done, there's the new generation Hilux.
1: It's not a Bucky, it's a Hilux. Okay, this is all about celebrating amazing sporting moments, and some moments in sport are about more than winning. It's about that character, perseverance, which I have tattooed on the side of my neck, by the way.
0: Really?
1: And yeah, I do. Can you see it?
0: Oh, you do?
1: I do. I have the word perseverance tattooed. So it's about character, perseverance, finding the strength to keep going when the odds are stacked against you. And we're going way back in time this week. We're going back. I wasn't around. I don't think anybody in studio was alive at the time. Karabo, we know you weren't around.
0: I was alive.
2: Here we go again.
0: I was very small, but this guy is a legend. So we all knew what it was that he did for the country and for the sport.
1: All right, so we are talking about South African boxing legend Gerry "Seerhandjies" Kutsia, a.k.a. the Boksburg Blockbuster. Back in 1983, he stepped into the ring against American Michael Doakes. They were fighting for the WBA heavyweight world title. Listen to this. Round after round, he stood his ground, and then in the 10th round, he delivered a knockout punch that made history. Rumor has it he broke his hand with that knockout punch, and he couldn't even defend his title for something like 2 years. Gerry Kutsia became the first African-born boxer to win a World Heavyweight Championship, a proud South African moment. Proof that greatness comes from absolutely anywhere, Boksburg included. And that determination can take you all the way to the top. Take a listen.
3: And now we're seeing body shots again. Doakes seems to be a little hurt. He's wobbly now. He's wobbling. His legs are buckled.
4: And there's a solid right hand by Kutsia.
1: He's wobbling.
4: Doakes is in serious trouble.
3: And seriously.
4: And he's down. And this could be it. It's over. And we have a new WBA heavyweight champion of the world. And I might add, was well deserved tonight.
0: Wow.
1: The commentary even sounds old.
0: Ja, this commentary sounds old, maar hulle klink so opgewonde en ek dink dit was 'n groot oomblik in die sport van boks.
1: Baie, baie groot.
0: Ek dink mense het dit nooit verwag nie. Like, people must never underestimate us as South Africans. On the sport field, in the boxing ring, never count us out.
1: Shout out, Seerhandjies.
0: When there's tough to be done, you choose a partner that never quits. Because when there's tough to be done, there's the new generation Hilux.
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2: Jacaranda Newswatch traffic in 90 seconds.
1: All right, this Jack and Newswatch traffic is brought to you by Pick and Pay. What has four wheels and is driven by a champion? Any ideas? Your Pick and Pay trolley, of course. So shop like a champion so you can eat like one too.
0: Neil, I know you've sent us a message to ask us what's happening in Sandton on Greyston Drive and why it's taking so long to get to the M1. Ankle Tap will sort you out in a bit to tell you what's going on there. As jy op die paai van Midrand is, dit is bietjie stadig op die N1 Noord. 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
1: Yeah, no, listen, I got that message from Neil and I decided to open up the maps and have a look at what was going on in Sandton and I didn't like what I'm seeing.
0: Yep.
1: It is red, red, red. So there's two accidents. One, coming off the M1 highway onto Greyston Drive, on the ramp, there's an accident there. And then also on Greyston, just before the ramp to the M1 northbound, there's another accident over there. So it is very backed up on that M40 Greyston Drive. Catherine, a lot of people are trying to go round and use Catherine. Catherine is chock-a-block. Weirder Road is chock-a-block. Daisy is chock-a-block as well. And then more traffic coming down from Rivonia Road. There was an earlier accident at that Witkoppen intersection with Rivonia Road. Mm. That has had a roll-on effect, so traffic is slow all the way down from Marion Street down past Rivonia Square all the way to Greyston Drive. Fredman Drive also full. West Street, Catherine Street, Sandton, basically. It's as bad as I've seen it in a long, long time. Quick one, Bedford View. We do have a stationary vehicle on the R24 at the Galulis Interchange and some more slow-moving traffic on Albertina Sisulu in Joburg CBD. Those of you that are trying to get to Main Reef Road, expect more delays.
0: As jy enige verkeersinligting met ons wil deel, gebruik die WhatsApp-lyn net soos Neil gedoen het. 084-850-0942. Let us know if there's anything we've missed or if there's anything particularly bad that's holding you up. We love to hear from you as you are on the roads going through that traffic yourself.
12: Sleeping in? Not for me. 5 a.m. in the cold room. I'm checking every cut. 28-day mature rump, racks of lamb, ribeye on the bone. By 8 a.m., the first customers are arriving. Me, I'm ready. Because what's in our fridges is worthy of an Mzansi weekend. It's quality that says... My name is Philip, one of the butchers at Pick and Pay. Come take your pick, come home to Pick and Pay.
2: 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To enter, WhatsApp the word HILO, that's H-I-L-O, to 084-850-0942. 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

0: What a tune. It's You Get What You Give by the New Radicals here on Jacaranda FM, your number one feel-good station. I had to Google it because it's been bothering me the whole time that the song's been playing. Like, what movie or what series is it from? I first Googled series and Google told me Dawson's Creek and I was like, no. But then I finally got it. It's Surf's Up. It's one of the theme songs from Surf's Up from 2007.
1: I love how you say Surf's Up like it's... Like it's this thing everybody's
0: well,
1: watched.
0: Well, what did you call animated movies yesterday?
1: Pop and Cheese.
0: Pop and Cheese. That's my favorite Pop and Cheese of all time is Surf's Up. Yes, the penguins that surf.
1: It is 8 minutes to five. It's time for High Low, proudly brought to you by We Buy Cars. Take the guesswork out of selling your car.
0: Let's do it. It's called High High this week.
1: Yes, it is being called High High. And I'm getting anxious, actually. Yeah. We, every couple of weeks, or sometimes every couple of months, we have something to guess. So whether it's how many steps Rob takes from his car to the desk.
0: Yeah.
1: Or there was some other stuff that we did. We did
0: how many Jacaranda FM logos exactly. There are in the building.
1: So net soos random goed wat ons kan verifieer. Maar jy kan het nie gaan Google om te kyk hoeveel daar is nie. And at the moment, we are guessing how many... In how much time, in hours and minutes, there are on a playlist that Rob has with a friend of his who lives in New Zealand. And I say I'm stressed because we don't have a low.
0: Yeah, every single guess we've had so far has been too high.
1: Yes. So at the moment, our current high is 232 hours and 30 minutes. Kaylee from Pretoria is op die lyn. Kaylee, welcome to The Drive with Rob and Roz.
2: Hi.
1: How
2: Hi.
1: Are you?
2: I'm good, and you?
1: I'm good, thank you. How old are you, Kaylee?
2: 18.
1: So you think you are going to give it a shot to figure out how long Rob's playlist is in hours and minutes. Can you give us what your guess is, please, Kaylee?
2: 123 hours and 16 minutes.
1: 123 hours and 16 minutes.
0: 1, 2, 3, 16.
1: Why did you come up with that number?
2: Just a random guess.
0: Do you have a playlist that's 123 hours and 16 minutes?
2: No.
1: Okay, Kaylee, let's put you into your guess into the computer and see what it says. Oh, no.
0: Hi, hi, hi.
1: Yes, as Angle Tap is saying, your guess is still too high. We still don't have a low. But you know what, Kaylee? No. You can play again.
2: Okay.
1: Thanks for playing, Kaylee.
0: Okay, I'm sorry, that was the saddest. Okay, I'm sorry, Kaylee. Okay.
1: But you can play again. Very simple. All you need to do is...
0: Send the word high low to our WhatsApp line, 0848500942. We could be calling you. The computer selects somebody at random every afternoon. And you know what? I think I gave away a nice little clue. It's not really a clue, but it's some advice from me. For those of us that do have Spotify playlists, why don't you go and check out your own playlist to give you an idea of how long these playlists can be.
1: Yeah.
0: So if you've got one with a lot of songs in it, go and see what is the total time of that playlist. We're currently still without a low, but we've been chipping it down by half almost every day for this week. So currently the high is 123 hours and 16 minutes. Good luck to you. You might win yourself 25,000 tomorrow.
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0: Yes, she was in on The Drive with Rob and Roz about two Fridays ago, talking about the new music that they've got on the way. Jules, what a lacquer interview. You can still catch that on our website or on social media at Jacket Drive. 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
4: Joburg up to 16 degrees tomorrow. Pretoria 17, Polokwane 18.
5: On your roads, there is an accident in Centurion involving one of our delivery truck bikers that is at the corner of Lenshen and Rooihuizenkraal, and then another massive crash on the N1 between Malibongwe and Beyers Nordia. Car went into the barrier, so unfortunately it's affecting traffic in both directions. Thank you to Jason and Danny for their messages.
6: In your sports, Banyana Banyana face Nigeria for a spot in the FIFA Inter-Confederation, and injury hits the All Blacks camp as they will be without Billy Proctor for the rest of rugby's greatest rivalry tour.
4: The seven men accused of the murder of rapper Keenan, aka Forbes, and his friend Tebelo Motswane are going on trial. It was initially scheduled to begin in July, but state prosecutor advocate Lawrence Traba told the court there were outstanding pre-trial matters and that some parties were no longer available during the period. Newswatch senior reporter Nishara Sudial was in court.
7: The group of suspects appeared in the Durban High Court earlier, where the matter was certified trial ready. The trial has been set down for the 5th of October to the 6th of November this year. Another session will proceed in April next year. 45 witnesses are expected to take the stand to give their version of what happened over 3 years ago when Forbes and Motswane were shot dead outside a restaurant on Durban's Florida Road. Nushera Sudial, Durban High Court.
4: Back in Gauteng, City Power says it's aware of at least 5,000 open customer service calls due to major power outages and faults in Johannesburg. City Power spokesperson Isaac Mangena says teams are working hard to clear backlogs.
8: We have deployed extra teams across our SDCs, especially pain point regions, to prioritize work according to the calls logged, the scale of the outage, and the number of customers affected.
4: And Gregory Loftus, father of the late Bevan Loftus, has told the Madlanga Commission today he went to court in a last-ditch attempt to prevent police from killing his son. The former police officer says the application was filed just a day before Bevan's death during a police operation in April 2023. Now, Loftus implicated the head of the Cash in Transit Task Team, Dina Govender. Anastasia Mokobu has the story.
9: Loftus told the commission that Bevan was hiding with four friends after receiving a warning that Govender allegedly intended to kill him.
10: During 2022, both Bevan and myself received information that there was an assassination contract put on Bevan's life in the amount of 2.5 million.
9: He says he filed an urgent interdict application on 31st March 2023 to prevent the operation from happening. But Loftus alleges that a day after the application was issued, Govender and police officers under his command killed Bevan. Anastasia Mokobu for Jacaranda News Watch in Pretoria.
4: And in Zimbabwe, a memorial service for the 44 victims of the Lake Kariba ferry accident is underway in Kariba. The overloaded ferry with a capacity of 90 occupants capsized on Tuesday after it was hit by a wave.

0: Pretoria.
1: And in Zimbabwe, a memorial service for the 44 victims of the Lake Kariba ferry accident is underway in Kariba. The overloaded ferry with a capacity of 90 occupants capsized on Tuesday after it was hit by a wave with over 150 people on board. And it's Thursday, so why not do a feel-good throwback to earlier this week when we had Chad Leclos in the studio. The South African swimmer has recently become the most decorated Commonwealth athlete of all time, 21 medals altogether. He reflected on being one of the oldest competitors after 15 years in the game.
2: A lot of them guys doing commentary. They're a couple years younger than me. Like they're like 31, 32.
3: And they're already doing commentary.
2: And they're doing commentary and I'm out there and they're like, Chaddy, what are we doing here, brother? And I'm like, I don't know what I'm doing here. Do you remember the crazy part? Just no one was born in the 90s in my individual defense. 2001 was the oldest, second oldest. So I'm like 9 years older than my second guy. Yeah, it's crazy.
3: It's incredible.
0: So you got all these people thinking you're a Bali.
2: They call me Orm. Exactly. They call me Orm. Pizza and they call me Orm. I say,
1: You'll find that full interview online. Look for The Drive with Robin Roz under Jackpot. And the day's other news at jackrandfm.com. Click on news.
4: Want to win 5,000 rand? Cash. Someone's general knowledge is about to be put to the test, and that someone is you. Coming up next, the game that makes you scream at your radio more than any other. Alpha Palooza. WhatsApp your name and the word quiz to 084 850 0942.

0: It the best song of the 2010s.
1: Did it get that title for the 10s?
0: It did get that title for the 10s, and I think it was well earned. I think it was definitely well earned. Do you know what?
1: I can't be mad, actually.
0: You can't.
1: It's a good
0: you
1: song.
0: Can't. And I know you like to be mad. You have energy. Do you know what we would probably call the best game of 2026?
1: It's Alphapalooza. Alphapalooza.
0: Definitely Palooza.
1: Of the 2020s. I think you're underselling it.
0: Oh, no, I like that. I like that. The best game of the 2020s, Alphapalooza. We play it every day on the show at 10 past 5. It's the quiz game that is going to frustrate you to no end. And on the line today, to frustrate himself and all of his people in his car pool with him, is Christian. Christian, welcome by the drive with Robin Ross.
2: Yes.
0: Hello, Christian. Where are you for once?
1: Oh, he doesn't have a great line. Christian, is it on?
0: Hier gaan baie moeilik
2: wees. Dankie, kan jy hulle
0: hoor? Ons hoor jou
1: nou. Much better.
0: Loud and clear.
2: All right.
0: Producer Wayne sê vir ons, ons speel vandag Carpool Palooza.
2: Ons speel Carpool Palooza, ja.
0: Carpool Palooza. Okay.
1: Okay, Christian, do you want to introduce all the all the contestants that are with you in the car to us?
2: Yes, I do. So I'm Chris, I have Dean here. Well, I have Hein and I have Philip.
0: Chris,
1: okay,
0: Dean,
1: the boys are here to
0: Hein
1: play.
0: En Philip. En waar werk julle?
2: Ek by MBFI in Delmas.
0: Oh, in Delmas. En waarheen is julle op pad?
2: Ons is op pad Pretoria.
0: O, so julle ry elke dag tussen Delmas en Pretoria?
2: Yes.
0: Wie se kar is dit?
2: Dit is Dean se kar op die oomblik, maar ons...
0: O, maar julle maak beurte. Okay, cool. En dan wil ek ook vra, net om dinge uit die staanspoor uit duidelik te maak. Hoe gaan jy die geld split as jy of die R2000 of die R5000 wen?
2: Wag, deur vier.
0: Okay.
2: Ons
0: even if one was doing the heavy lifting.
1: It's fine, it's a lunch. They're going to go for a lunch and some beverages together.
0: Or if you are a responsible person, like I know Chris, Dean, Hein and Philip are, it's a tank of diesel.
1: Oh, you're in Dean's car. Now's the fight over whose car gets that tank of diesel, eh?
0: Okay. So,
1: okay, let's get there first.
0: Die enkeltap gaan verduidelik hoe die speletjie werk. Julle weet natuurlik hoe dit werk, but we have to like get all the rules out of the way, right?
2: Yeah, no problem.
1: All right, gents, it works like this. The answer to every single question starts with the next letter of the alphabet. Question one will be with A, then B, C, D, E, F, etc. If you make it halfway, which is 13 questions, that is the M question. If you get that one right, we'll pause, we'll celebrate and give you 2,000 rand. And if you make it all the way to 26, which is Z, and get it right, you win 5,000 rand. Do me a favor, if the radio is on in the car, can you turn it down all the way for me?
2: Yeah.
1: And there we go, that's a bit better. Are we ready, gents? Okay, are you ready for us?
0: We can hear you. 4 second timer is in place. If there's a wrong answer, we will have to play again tomorrow.
1: Unfortunately, we'll buzz you out. And okay. if you're out on A, we might get another player.
0: But I feel like they've got
1: No, they're going to be all right.
0: Let's go.
1: Good luck. Let's do some Carpool Palooza. Question number one. Which operating system does a Samsung phone run on?
2: Android.
1: Which part of Los Angeles has the world famous area code 90210?
2: Beverly Hills.
1: According to a song by the Eagles, there is plenty of room at which hotel? Hotel what?
2: California.
1: Triangular corn chip brand with flavors like nacho cheese and flaming hot.
2: Doritos.
1: The movie 8 Mile stars which rapper?
2: Eminem.
1: Which fictional family lives in the town of Bedrock?
2: The Flintstones.
1: Mm-hmm. Who is the father or the maker of Pinocchio?
2: Geppetto.
1: Nice. Most famous South African town for whale watching?
2: Hermanus. Yep.
1: In which Bon Jovi song is it now or never because he ain't gonna live forever?
2: Halfway there. Yeah.
1: No. Computer says no. And you guys were doing really, really well.
0: You were doing so well. But that's a sneaky question.
1: It's a very sneaky question.
0: But well done.
1: Never.
0: Well done.
1: I'm gonna live forever.
0: Oh. Thank you, DJ. Ankle tap.
1: I had to. Sorry.
0: Chris, Hein, Dean, Philip, well done. I hope you guys come on to play again. I think we should do like a carpool-a-palooza, like a whole bunch of different people.
1: 1 week.
0: Like a week of carpool.
1: Yeah.
0: I think. And then when we do that week, you guys can play again.
2: All right. Great stuff.
0: Thank you so much. Yeah. In dit dan daar gelaat. In which Bon Jovi song?
1: Chris was doing all the heavy lifting.
0: No, stop.
1: Then, no, I'm saying for the first three or four questions, first two or three questions.
0: Yes.
1: Then I started to see the power of the carpool because he would go, and then an answer would come from the back.
0: Yes.
1: So, you know, there is an advantage to having a carpool situation.
0: Yes. I thought you were going to drag the other people because I was hearing answers.
1: They,
0: and I was like, okay, we
1: they
0: must
1: pulled
0: go.
1: Their weight.
0: They did. They carpooled their weight. So, here we are now. In which Bon Jovi song is it now or never? Because he ain't gonna live forever. In which province would you find Ulundi, Pietermaritzburg, and Durban? Which large, slow-moving aquatic mammals are often called sea cows? And then the other question that's still standing: who scored the first goal for South Africa against Mexico at the 2010 World Cup?
1: It's a travesty that someone got that
0: one
1: wrong.
0: His first name, his surname is Chabalala. Okay, ek wil baie graag hierdie geld weggee. Dalk is dit môre. Dalk is dit môre. Tomorrow, 10 past 5, Drive with Rob and Roz Alpha Palooza.

0: She sounds like a very newly, happily married lady. It's Taylor Swift with I Knew It, I Knew You. We are not so happy here in the studio.
1: I've got beef with Khoris.
0: Wait. Let's explain why Khoris is on the beef list.
2: You guys messed up on the I question. Bon Jovi sings Living on a Prayer. There's no I there. The title is Living on a Prayer.
1: Firstly, there is an I in Living. It's the second one.
0: He's my base is the confidence. It's not I'm living on a prayer. It should be L, not I. Khori,
1: that's not the right answer. Living on a prayer is not the right answer. Believe it or not, Bon Jovi had quite a few hits to his name. Believe it or not. So I'll repeat the question for you, Khoris. In which Bon Jovi song does he say, it's now or never, because he ain't gonna live forever?
0: Yes.
1: And that song very much does start with an I.
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0: It is just after 20 past 5 and this traffic is brought to you by Toyota. 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
1: All right, let's see what's happening on the roads, right? Some people are living on a prayer if they're trying to get out of Sandton at the moment. Heavy traffic. Just take note. Grayston, Rivonia, Catherine West, they are all very badly affected. There was an accident on the ramp coming from the M1 north onto Grayston, and then also at the ramp to the southbound by Highway M1. Slow moving traffic over there. There's an accident on the N1 between Malibongwe and Bayers Nordia as well. That one is one of those barrier accidents. Car hit the barrier, major. Flipped over to the other side, so that it's affecting traffic on both sides. Authorities are on the scene. So Bayers Nordia, one to avoid, maybe take 14th Avenue and go round that way, or maybe cut through Randburg if you can. Other than that, it's looking okay. Some slow moving traffic eastbound Bedford View side. The regular usual suspects, Geldenhuys Interchange, Galulis Interchange, very busy as well. And then the N1 northbound, slow moving traffic approaching Mall of Africa.
0: Op die paai van Midrand is dit stadig op die N1 suid vir die padwerke wat daar aangaan van Allendale weg se afrit af. 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Enkel tap. I want to have a conversation about etiquette on certain days of the year.
1: Ooh, that like, really depends on which day.
0: Because I think I'm holding on to something that's maybe not going to be around for very long still.
1: Christmas
0: but anyway,
1: better not be going anywhere. Christmas better not be going anywhere.
0: Dit is op pad na musiek van Faith Evans.
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0: Faith Evans with Love Like This on the Drive with Rob and Roz. Voor ons by die nuus hoofstuk in die sport uitkom, wil ek net iets gou vra, né? Ek wil net vra, birthdays. If it's someone's birthday, you haven't seen them in a long time, do you give them like a generic happy birthday message? Like HBD.
1: Oh, is that the day of the year we're talking
0: yes,
1: about birthdays?
0: Your birthday. Like HBD. For me, HBD come by die huis gebly het. It could have, you could have left it. Like, I know you were probably thinking of me when everybody else was wishing me. But los my for HBD, yalla. Please. Like, enough of the HBD.
1: I'm the biggest hater. But I can't even hate on that. Like, rather don't wish me happy birthday than say HBD.
0: HBD.
1: And Roz is the worst person to have this discussion with because Roz takes her birthday very seriously.
0: Verstaan jy?
1: As you should, as each. And I actually appreciate people like you so much, Roz.
0: Yeah.
1: I appreciate people that take their birthday seriously because you remind us that it's your birthday. My biggest problem is that I don't remember people's birthdays. But so what's your question? Your question
0: so
1: is
0: my
1: around.
0: My question is right. So you can, I kind of respond reciprocally. So if I say, if you give me a HBD, I'm hitting you with a thumbs up. If you give me like, happy birthday, thanks, I have a great year ahead, I'll give you a harki. So I will respond accordingly, like for like, because I'm petty like that. But then, you know what is a dying art? Is the birthday card. Some people will still give you cards. My kinders maak vir my kaart.
1: Sure, I don't know when last I went to Cardi's.
0: Alles. I keep them all. So what is
1: do the, you really?
0: I really do. In my memory box. But that's the question. That it begs the question now. What do you do with the birthday cards when you're done with them? Can you throw it away or do you keep it until...
1: We don't give them out in the first place.
0: You do. You really do.
1: Uh-uh.
0: Okay, I don't like this birthday Grinch here next to me.
1: Oh, no.
0: Please, humor me.
1: Guys, I'm really not that bad. It just but so happens to be.
0: Birthday Grinch, I'm done. Okay? Right. 084-8500-942. What do you do with the birthday card? Can you throw it away or are you just keeping it in a box until you pass away and then someone else will throw that box away and then there's no more memories of your birthday?
1: We're going to get into that next, but I just got a WhatsApp saying, my ex-wife, I did something for her. She just texted me the word X for thanks.
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0: So, daar's baie wat op die oomblik aangaan op die paaie. François het vir ons hierdie gestuur oor die situasie op hierdie by die N4 in Pretoria.
4: Hi, goeiemôre julle. Op die N4 as jy inry Pretoria toe, net so by die brug aan die linkerbaan is daar ongeluk. Mediese personeel en almal is op toneel.
0: Dan is die ander groot probleem vanmiddag in die Randburg area. Daar's 'n ongeluk op die N1 Noord tussen Malibongwe Rylaan en Beyersnodde Rylaan. 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
5: Die AKA moordsaak is vandag gereed verklaar om aangehoor te word. Die 7 beskuldigdes gaan vanaf die 5de Oktober in die Durban Hooggeregshof verskyn. 45 persone gaan die getuiebank betree.
6: Judge warned counsel that she will not tolerate any further delays and that the matter must not go further past 2028.
5: Nishira Sudel se volledige storie is op jackrandfm.com, klik op news. En in internasionale nuus, net buite Rome in Italië was daar 'n ontploffing vandag by 'n ammunisiefabriek. Dit word besit deur die Duitse verdedigingsgroep KNDS wat medium en groot kaliber ammunisie vir die land en vloot aanvalle vervaardig. Dan verskuif ons die aandag na die sakefront saam met Antonio Senatore van Cartesian Capital.
7: Standard Bank posted record first half headline earnings of 26.1 billion rand, which was up 10% year on year, and they lifted their interim dividend by 10% as well. The bank's return on equity of 19.8% sits comfortably in its target range, and that was supported by strong non-interest revenue, lower credit impairments, and disciplined cost control.
5: I say a groot gedeelte van die bank se verdienste kom vanaf die Afrika-kontinent,
7: which just shows the strength of its diversified footprint and how it's benefiting from Africa's growing economic activity. In the mining sector, gold and PGM stocks came under some pressure today on the back of lower gold and PGM prices after quite a strong rally in the last week or so.
5: Die dollar staan op R16.18, die euro R18.67 en 'n pond R21.85. Goud wandel teen $4,371.15 per fyn ons Brent olie $86.78 per vat. Ek's Marlene Forsie, ons volgende bulletin is om 6.
8: Jacaranda Newswatch Sport.
6: An important one tonight, Banyana Banyana face Nigeria in Morocco with a place in the FIFA Inter-Confederation playoffs at stake. Now, both teams missed out on the WAFCON semi-finals, meaning they no longer have that automatic World Cup qualification. South Africa's coach Desiree Ellis knows her side will need to bring their A-game to keep their World Cup hopes alive.
9: There's no margin for error. You know, the disappointment of losing the previous game is going to probably drive us to get a positive result. It's not going to be an easy game. The two big guns of African football, not where we want to be. It's a big game for us. We know how big it is. The players know how big it is.
6: Manchester City winger Jeremy Doku has signed a new 5-year contract with the club. The 24-year-old will become one of City's key attacking players since he joined back in 2023. You would remember that stunning performance against Bournemouth in November of 2023 when he scored and provided 4 assists. While City have clearly not forgotten, awarding him with that extension, he's so far made 131 appearances, scoring 22 goals while providing 34 assists. Doku said he is an unfinished product.
10: I think everyone wants to play in a team that wins a lot. So I think I'm at the right place. If you want to win trophies, if you want to be up there, if you want to grow as a player, I feel like in the last couple of years I've learned so much and I'm still an unfinished product.
6: And finally, in case you have missed it, the All Blacks will be without Billy Proctor for the rest of rugby's greatest rivalry tour after he fractured his shoulder blade against the Stormers. Richie Mwanga has been called up as his replacement and is set to arrive in Johannesburg tomorrow. The 32-year-old has spent the past 3 years playing in Japan and has worked his way back into contention through the National Provincial Championship. And that's where I'll leave it for this hour. Karabo Peter for Jaka Sports.

0: Can I tell you something funny that I'm sure everybody knows, but I think I'm very clever because I know this.
1: Tell it to me.
0: When you watch MasterChef Australia in Australia, this is the theme song. When you watch it in any of the other regions to which that program has been licensed, you hear another song that is more of a generic like type of vibe. Yeah, 100%.
1: Okay. I mean, these are the things that keep us up at night. These are the things that keep us up at night.
0: As they should. The things that also keep me up at night. What are you doing with your birthday cards? I'm keeping mine, especially the ones my kids make. I think that those are super special and they mean a lot to me. But for some people, birthday cards are like not the vibe. Our favorites, Robin Lee and Cleo, we've got their artwork here up in the studio. They sent us the most beautiful letter after the Spa Women's Challenge. They say, my mom takes a photo of the card that they've made, but I think it's because she doesn't want clutter. So she takes a photo and then she will get rid of the card.
1: Yeah, but there's also clutter in her phone gallery. We've had this discussion on the show as well before, okay? Between screenshots and all the random photos we've taken, I feel like once the picture is taken, it also just, it disappears into nothingness.
0: Francois, wake up the no clutter train. I used to read my kids' birthday cards, thank them, and as soon as they turn their backs, I'll throw it in the dustbin.
1: Yeah.
0: No clutter here. Okay, okay. Dan het Marius vir ons hierdie gestuur.
2: Hi, Roz and Angle Tap. You still need to do the birthday card thing, but you can do it in a different way.
1: How?
2: So when there's a birthday, I take the kids to Cardi's. I get a nice card, make them read it, put it back on the shelf. Job done.
0: A.K.A. theft. Thanks, Marius.
1: No, we discussed this yesterday. If you're allowed to read half a book in the bookstore, then the kids are allowed to read birthday cards and cardies.
0: Ja, Susan is so oulik. Sy sê, ek hou myne. Ek het nog almal wat my ouma vir my gegee het. En as ek vir haar verlang, gaan lees ek hulle. Nee, dit is baie, baie special.
1: Okay, Sue's making me feel so bad for being a cringe.
0: I still keep birthday cards from when I was 7. And even the Christmas cards I got from my grandparents. Those are ones to remember and who gave me the opportunities I currently have and where I come from. So I will net say, Vicky, you know, respect betoon and say...
1: What I'm learning here is that there's levels to this game.
0: Yeah.
1: There's levels to how close you were to the person. Mm. So a birthday card from your grandmother, from your children, that's cool. But that birthday card you got from a friend or a colleague or a whoever, like, I want to throw the question back at you, Roz. Do you think that there's people out there that have kept birthday cards you've given them?
0: I hope so. What say Yolandi?
3: Hi, Robin Roz. Ja, so my ma het ons verjaarsdagkaartjies in 'n boek geplak. 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
0: Mm-hmm.
3: Ja, so daar's boeke en boeke vol verjaarsdagkaartjies by my ma se huis wat niemand teen ooit gaan lees nie. 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Oeh. Ja, so
1: Oh, dit is you just ride over somebody?
3: Yolandi?
0: Laat weet ons asseblief.
1: Do we need to call someone for you?
0: Stuur vir ons dalk 'n kaart deur die pos to let us know you're okay. But yes, we're chatting birthdays and Tap has told us earlier about the most unhinged birthday rule that he has.
1: I have a rule.
0: Kom, laat ons kyk hoe lyk die verkeer, speel 'n bietjie Mark Ambo and then... What does it say? Just after 1:45, we need to get into why Tap is so ruthless and what his rule is.
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0: Ons het vroeër 'n boodskap ingekry van François oor die ongeluk wat in die N4 en 1 proefplaas wisselaar is tans en dit veroorsaak nogal redelik erge vertragings daar. 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
1: Yeah, it's the day of accidents. There's been a lot of them reported today. Main Reef Road out near China Mall. This is at like Langlaagte, almost right there by the Langlaagte traffic department. There's been an accident there. So for those that are trying to get onto the M2 highway, a little bit of delays there. The M1 southbound is very, very slow on the concrete highway. We've got an accident on Empire Road just near the engine garage. So those that are trying to get onto the highway headed southbound, it is backed up from Empire Road all the way down the concrete highway past Marshall. Starts to ease up a little bit once you get there to the Tree Road. So it is about 5-6 kilometers of backed up traffic over there. Sandton has been bad pretty much all afternoon. Heavy traffic on Grayston, heavy traffic on Rivonia, also heavy traffic on Catherine Street. Northbound on the M1, it is slow. We've got an accident right next to Killarney Country Club. It eases up up then again after Corlette Drive, but starts to pile up again after the Buccleuch Interchange heading up towards Midrand. So a little bit of traffic roundabout World of Golf as well, just the, around the Buccleuch Interchange. Four Ways, we've got some traffic headed into Four Ways. Cedar Road is backed up. So is Winnie Mandela near Four Ways Crossing. And then that Eastern Bypass on the N1 is very, very busy. That accident at Maribongwe Drive causing that. If you spot anything else, send it to us. 084-850-0942.
0: Angle Tap has opinions. I'm calling him the birthday Grinch. It's hectic.
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0: belong together here on The Drive with Rob and Roz. I'm getting a lot of flack now for being a birthday Grinch, and I don't think it's that bad.
1: Well deserved. Amber sent us a message, and I think this is really special.
2: I only keep birthday cards if it has meaning. I mean, if it just says happy birthday, have a great day, I don't keep them. But if, I mean, you can see the person actually put thought into the card, then it goes into the archives.
1: Yeah, I think that's really sweet.
0: I mean, listen, if you are going out of your way to buy a birthday card, you better put a message in it other than happy birthday, have a great day, because that's what WhatsApp is for and that's what Facebook is for.
1: So, ons gesels vanmiddag oor your, like, holding on. We were even chatting yesterday, was also quite a nostalgic show, right? So now we're also thinking about your birthday cards. Do you keep them? What do you do with them? And I've been saying I keep the ones for my kids. There's some really special ones for my mom that I've kept.
0: Cute.
1: And then I also like to get a decent message on Facebook. Not necessarily from everyone.
0: Oh my.
1: But that's not just an HBD. So we've spoken about the HBD. Ankle tap. Say asseblief vir die mense wat jy
0: I've got two things.
1: Doen.
0: One, I will tell you now straight up, it doesn't matter how many experiences we've had in life, at one point how close we were, if I haven't seen you in person in the last 8 weeks, I am not wishing you happy birthday, okay? So I don't think it's that important to wish people that aren't your direct family a happy birthday. So if you're just a mate, a friend, unless you, if you want me to say happy birthday to you, invite me to your birthday party. Throw a party. That's why I said I love people like Ross. I love people that celebrate their birthdays loudly because it gives us a chance to wish you. But I am not going to go on Facebook and look in that little section that says birthdays and go, oh, somebody I went to school with in grade 10 is having a birthday today. Let me go write HBD on their wall. It'll never happen. And also, if I see your statuses is birthday, you've got more chance of me replying to your status with a HBD, but I'm not going to reach out to you just because I saw it's your birthday and send you a whole hearty message. Not going to do that. I'll like the post. If I like your birthday post, that little heart, that double tap, that is each tap, the one tap stands for happy, the other tap stands for birthday. So when I go ta-ta, I'm saying happy birthday to you. And you know how you know someone isn't on Facebook anymore?
1: How?
0: You go try stalk them and you click on their page and all you see on the wall there is happy birthday posts. You know that person has, they no longer on Facebook.
1: Ankle tap, the birthday Grinch, boo to you.
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0: Uncle Tap, I think if I gave you 1 rand for every time you played that song at a gig, at a wedding,
1: you know what? I wouldn't need to take bookings anymore.
0: You wouldn't need to. It is Mafiki Zola with Ndiamba Nawe, rounding out the 4 in a row. It's the ultimate end of a corporate, end of a wedding when everybody's out doing the step
1: and I've got a corporate tonight, and guess what? It's on the playlist.
0: I tell you. And I thank you. Again for jou. Again for die mense, want ek is die mense. Mike and the Mechanics were dit met Over My Shoulder, Clean Bandit and Zara Larsson with Symphony, and David Guetta, Teddy Swims, and Tones and I with Gone, Gone, Gone. I just want to have a Zara Larsson conversation here quickly before we get into question of the day. She is so talented.
1: Mm-hmm.
0: She's very good. But she's so hot. Like, her body, I am objectifying her because she has worked her tuchas off to get her body looking like it looks.
1: Okay.
0: You can see that is protein.
1: What a problem
0: that's
1: is.
0: Weights,
1: what a problem is.
0: That's everything. Like, and when she dances, because her and Tyler have got a very close friendship.
1: Yes.
0: And when they dance together in their little midriff tops, I'm like, wanneer gaan ek weer 20 wees? Of 25? And they just both look so good. So shout out to Zara Larsson's trainer. Please drop the workout program there. Drop the workout program. Should I drop the question of the day?
1: Yeah. What is today's question of the day? I'm assuming it's not Zara Larsson.
0: Workout routine.
1: Her workout routine.
0: No. And what is your workout routine? If guests suddenly call and say, we're 5 minutes away from your house, what is the space you panic clean first?
1: Oh no.
0: Hierdie is 'n baie goeie vraag.
1: Okay, so immediately my brain went to who is this person that's coming, right? Because that would dictate what I clean first. Like if it's my mother, I'm ultimate panic because she's going to go everywhere. My mother's hair has no chill. She will just go into the room. Normally, I just close the bedroom door because you don't have time for that, okay? I would panic clean the lounge area first because that's where if I make you a cup of coffee.
0: Onmiddellik. Die woorde was nog nie in my mond uit nie. Kombuis! Exclamation, exclamation, exclamation. Ja, dit dink ek. Ek dink kombuis.
1: Do you know I've actually put dirty dishes in the cupboard before?
0: No, that's gross.
1: No, because someone was like at the door. They were at the gate, at the complex, and I sent them a code. So I only had 90 seconds before they're at the front door, and there were dirty dishes. And I felt some type of way about it, but I can't wash them in 90 seconds. So I opened up the cupboards where you put, ironically, the cleaning products, the one under the sink, and I was putting dirty dishes in there, and I forgot.
0: Okay. Quentin is on some type of way that I would be if I were in this situation. Sorry, I'm not home. 5 minutes away from my house. We don't do house calls, guys. If I know I'm coming to your house, I'm coming to your house. But we don't roll like that anymore. It's like, it's quite sad. Mm. It's like our kids have to organize play dates now because I'm also skedules and I'm all net hectic. But ek sal sê, die spasie wat ek baie gou sal panic clean is my TV-kamer.
1: Yes.
0: So ons TV-kamer kyk uit op die tuin. So as mense in die driveway parkeer,
1: they can see through
0: they can see through the sliding door.
1: Do you close the curtains quickly?
0: And so,
1: so that they don't see you cleaning. That extra 10 seconds counts.
0: It's true. It's true. But yeah, I'm definitely panic cleaning my TV room. Lots of WhatsApps coming through. Hopefully we'll get some time to get into them.
1: Or the guest bathroom, because that's where they're going to go in.
0: Yes, the guest bathroom. And your tiles as well. Like, as he means in your eyes and stuff in your tiles as well.
1: Although, if it's a late night kind of call, then the bedroom needs some attention, and then everything's going into the cupboard. Please don't open my cupboard. There's an avalanche of clothing that's going to fall on top of you.
0: Clothing?
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3: Premier of Gauteng, Panyaz Rasufi in studio with us this morning. Have you ever said something that you regretted afterwards?
4: I'll regret it until I go to the grave. I think there was a shortage of water in the province. I was trying to explain that it's not only citizens of the country that are going through problems. Even myself, I go through the problems.
5: Yeah.
4: Wow, I lost it there.
3: It's the hotel comment.
4: Yes. You'll see when I'm on the social media, when they hate me, they'll just say, did you wash at the hotel this morning?
5: Oh, yeah. Lots of people sending shower caps and robes.
3: From politicians present or past, who is the most likely to
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3: Who's the most likely to be late for a meeting?
4: Ooh. Yeah, I'm going to be Clovert. Figile Mbalula.
3: Who's the most likely to get your name wrong?
4: Dean McPherson, the Minister of Infrastructure. But he's a good friend of mine. He's one of those people that make you to see the importance of government of national unity.
6: Who's the most likely to tell the worst joke?
4: You know, President Mandela used to give us jokes, but we're laughing because it's President Mandela.
2: 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Jacaranda Newswatch traffic in 90 seconds.
1: All right. Rand Park area is very busy at the moment. That is the Western Bypass on the N1. Mostly affected southbound. I've got 5 accidents on the highway between Winnie Mandela and 14th Avenue. So, that is your route home in southbound. So, you're going to sit a little bit, Roz. 4 ways also an accident on Witkoppen Road. That is as you're coming up from Douglas. So, if you're trying to get to Cedar Road, it's going to cause more delays there near Cedar. And then Malibongwe, very busy at the intersection with Witkoppen.
0: Midrand lyk heel okay. Die probleme begin in Centurion en een noord is stilstaande motor daar net na John Foster Highland se afrit. 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

0: and Megan Thee Stallion, Beautiful Mistakes is the name of the song. We are with you until 7, at which point Danny Painter will take over to keep you company between 7 and 10. 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
0: On the roads, you can expect delays on the N12 East due to a stationary vehicle that's in Boksburg after Rondebult Road.
5: The bail application hearing of suspected Ekurhuleni Metro Police Deputy Chief Julius Mkhwanazi, as well as his 5 co-accused, has been postponed to tomorrow. They appeared in the Brakpan Magistrates Court on charges of murder and defeating the ends of justice. It's in connection with the murder of Emmanuel Mbense. Meanwhile, the Institute for Economic Justice has called on SASSA to allow in-person applications for the Social Relief of Distress Grant. That grant was introduced during the COVID-19 pandemic, since it's been increased to 370 rand. Then we move abroad. An Ebola outbreak in the DRC has spread to a 6th province. The outbreak, which began in Ituri, is spreading faster than any previous one. At this stage, 2,130 people have died. Antonio Senatore from Cartesian Capital says gold and PGM stocks were under pressure today on the back of lower prices after a period of performing quite strong.
6: DRD Gold is riding that wave of record gold prices. The company expects headline earnings per share to rise between 85% and 95%. Revenue jumped 42%, and that was on the back of a 40% increase in the rand gold price, even though production was largely flat. DRD Gold ends the year debt-free with almost 3 billion rand in cash.
5: And then Rainbow Chicken's earnings are expected to surge by 100%.
6: Improved demand for poultry, lower feed and commodity costs, and strong operational efficiencies are driving that rebound. The broader sector is recovering from avian flu disruptions, supported by lower feed prices and investment in production facilities. And Rainbow's share price reflects that momentum. It's up more than 70% since listing.
5: A dollar trading at 16 Rand 20, the euro 16 Rand 20, and a pound 18 Rand 68. Gold trading at $4,353.92 per fine ounce. Brent crude oil, $88.17 a barrel. I'm Marlene Fischer, more news at 7.
1: Jacaranda Newswatch Sport.
7: It is official. Manchester City are keeping winger Jeremy Doku around for a little longer as he has signed a new 5-year contract with the club. The 24-year-old has become one of City's key attacking players since joining back in 2023. He has so far made 131 appearances, scoring 22 goals while providing 34 assists. Doku believes that he is an unfinished product.
8: I think everyone wants to play in a team that wins a lot. So I think I'm at the right place. If you want to win trophies, if you want to be up there, if you want to grow as a player, I feel like in the last couple of years I've learned so much and I'm still an unfinished product.
7: Banyana Banyana face Nigeria in Morocco tonight with a place in the FIFA Inter-Confederation playoffs at stake. Both teams missed out on the WAFCON semi-finals, meaning they no longer have that automatic World Cup qualification. South African midfielder Gabriela Salgado ahead of that clash.
9: Yeah, it's a very tough game. We're going into facing the Super Falcons. It's never an easy game playing against them. Very physical. It's going to be a tough game for us to be on top of. You know, it's a lot at stake. Qualifying for the World Cup, this is the last option.
7: Remember, kickoff is at 10 p.m. And to wrap things up, Cody Taylor will captain the All Blacks for the first time when they face the Bulls at Loftus-Versfeld this Saturday. Six players who featured in Tuesday's 54-0 win over the Sharks are included, with the All Blacks describing the Bulls and Loftus as their final challenge before the test series against the Springboks gets underway next weekend. All Blacks coach Dave Rennie.
10: Pretty cool moment for Cody. He's named tour cap. He's had to watch him the sidelines the first couple of games. But he's worked really hard. And yeah, well, we're stoked for him. He's such a good man. I know that the team were really excited about him leading the group on Saturday.
7: And that's a wrap for today. Karabo Peter for Chaka Sports.

0: It's Roxette, and we are dressed for success. Yes, I'm actually dressed pretty well today.
1: You are, even with your kort mou hemp. I love it.
0: With my what?
1: Kort mou hemp. You said, this weather is definitely taking a turn for the better.
0: Oh, yes, yes.
1: Everybody's in
0: shorts. I do have a jacket in the car. Cool. I'm going to a beautiful event at Supersport Park now after the show. Mm. A nice little gala dinner. Ooh. So that should be lekker. Yeah.
1: Very fancy.
0: Feel good vibes only.
1: Yeah, feel good vibes only. And we're going to do that with the music as well. Post Malone and Morgan Wallen on the way before Danny Painter takes over at 7 to keep you company until 10.
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1: It has honestly been a what a wow day on the roads of Gauteng today. Op die oomblik lyk dinge baie beter, maar vroeger was dit ongeluk na ongeluk na ongeluk. There are still a few issues. On the N3 north in Edenvale, you can expect slow-moving traffic as you head towards the R24 east. There's a stationary vehicle there on the N12 east at the Gilulis interchange. There is also in Boksburg a stationary vehicle on the N12 east after Rondebult Road. If you are in the south of Joburg, N12 west, there's a stationary vehicle there just before Camaro Street, which is causing a little bit of slow-moving traffic in the area. If we head over to Centurion, things are looking not so bad, maar daar is steeds 'n stilstaande motor op die N1 Noord net na John Foster Rylaan. 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Enige iets anders is môreoggend se probleem. Felicity Reken is om 6:00 terug met die verkeer op Breakfast with Martin Bester.

It's music from Moloko on The Drive with Rob and Roz. Die liedjie se naam is Sing It Back. Gewoonlik op 'n Vrydag is dit die tipe ding wat jy sal hoor wanneer Rob Forbes agter die deks inspring en sy mix begin. Rob Forbes is ongelukkig hierdie week baie siek met griep. So DJ Ankle Tap het vir hom ingestaan en gaan weer môre ook vir hom inwees, maar Rob behoort om maandag weer terug te wees op The Drive with Rob and Ross. Speaking about lekker music and DJ Ankle Tap, weekends, party nights, that's where you want to be. Ankle Tap keeping you company between 7 and 10 Friday evening and then Saturday evening as well between 6 and 10. Ankle Tap, what a gem. If you missed anything on The Drive with Rob and Roz this week, including our very, very cool interview with the most decorated Commonwealth Games athlete of all time, Chad Leclos. If you missed it and you want to go and catch up on it, it is up on our website, jacarandafm.com/drive. And you can also go and check out our social media for more snippets of that interview that maybe didn't make it to air. Ek is môre weer terug tussen 4 en 7. Danny Painter gaan jou nou geselskap hou tussen 7 en 10. Mac Rapapali on early breakfast tomorrow between 4 and 6. And then Breakfast with Martin Bester. Friday Live is happening tomorrow. It's going to be a jol. Here is the brand new Ariana Grande. I Hate That I Made You Love Me from her new album, Petal. Tot ziens!

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9: Emalahleni reaching a maximum of 15 degrees tomorrow, Joburg 16, Pretoria up to 17 degrees. The suspended Ekurhuleni Metro Police Deputy Chief Julius Mkhwanazi and his co-accused are back in the Brakpan Magistrates Court tomorrow to apply for bail. A sixth suspect was added to the list of suspects today. They're facing charges related to the murder of Emmanuel Mbense in April 2022. The state's Neba Ntelwa told the court that they believe transpired that night.
10: They ransacked the place and get hold of the deceased and tortured him. They asked him about the copper stuff he stole from the warehouse and depleted with them to instead take the 500,000 rands he was in possession of. They did not listen to his pleas and kept on assaulting him while others were pinning him down. When he could not move anymore, they decided to involve accused number 5.
9: In Johannesburg, the High Court has handed 4 life terms to the 26-year-old victim Mokoena, who was convicted for raping 4 young women. Mokoena lured his victims through social media under the pretext of modeling, promotional and photo shoot opportunities. Mokoena was also handed 15 years for robbery with aggravating circumstances. Now, the 2 years for assault with intent to do grievous bodily harm, that's one of them. Another 1 year for pointing an object resembling a firearm, and all of which will run concurrently with the life sentences.
11: This sentence reflects the seriousness of these offences and sends a strong message that those who prey on vulnerable women will face the full might of the law.
9: That was the National Prosecuting Authority's spokesperson, Makgaboke Mohlatlole. In other news, the Institute for Economic Justice has called on SASSA to allow in-person applications for the Social Relief of Distress grant. That grant was introduced during the COVID-19 pandemic and has since increased to 370 rand. In an online webinar, the organization says the current online system excludes millions of people who lack mobile data, network coverage or digital literacy. Here's a senior researcher there, Kelly Housen.
12: That excludes about the 14% of the South African population who does not have internet access, either fixed or mobile. And of course, this group is most likely to be amongst the most impoverished.
9: And the CEO of SAI, François Rousseau, says the arrival of at least 3 million foot and mouth disease vaccines between now and the end of August marks a turning point in the fight against the disease.
4: There is now a consistent stream of vaccines entering the country that can be procured by farmers.
9: And he says this can be done online. It can also be delivered to farms. And finally, a win for Harry Potter fans. Just in the past week, they have forced a new multi-million rand power cable between the two countries to be relocated. They complained it would desecrate the memorial site for the beloved character Dobby, a fictional elf. The beach set the scene for this moving moment.
13: Such a beautiful place.
9: That's it from myself and the rest of the team. Visit jacarandfm.com for the day's other big news stories.

0: It is DJ Snake and Bipolar Sunshine. Another day in paradise, baby. I don't know if you feel like that. I'm just being me. It might not be paradise, but at least we have each other. And more music that makes us feel good. And that's actually really all that matters. You're listening to your number one feel-good station. It is Jacaranda FM. My name is Danny Painter. And I definitely have music that's going to make you feel good. I have two brand new songs for you tonight. One is from Nanette and Embryo. It's called Taking Me Places. And it is one of the songs that I played for you on the Top 40 last week, Saturday. And then Big Lotter Conbad. Remember Conbad? Well, he is back. He took some time away from the industry. And he is officially back with more music, and I really think it's a feel-good song. I think we're going to add it to our chart. But you can let me know everything. I'm also going to tell you who's visiting with us on Saturday on the Top 40 powered by Pick and Pay. But first, did you see who was visiting Breakfast with Martin Besser this morning? Listen, they rolled out the purple carpet and the suits and the ties. I've never seen everyone look so good and clean and fresh in all of my time at Jacaranda FM. It's amazing what one Panyaza Lesufi can do for all of us.
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2: 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Have you ever said something that you regretted afterwards?
3: I will regret it until I go to the grave. I think there was a shortage of water in the province. 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
3: 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He's one of those people that make you to see the importance of government of national unity.
6: Who's the most likely to tell the worst joke?
3: You know, President Mandela used to give us jokes, but we're laughing because it's President Mandela.
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It's called The Homebreaker. More music on the way for you from Nanette and Embryo. It's called Taking Me Places. Dis ons laaste Jacaranda van die week. En jy kan vir my boodskap stuur op 0848500942 en sê vir my wat dink jy? Gaan ons nou omhou? Are we going to delete it? Should we put it in the charts? Should we add it to the playlist? Dis alles in jou hande. Sê vir my op 0848500942. Hierdie is Nanette.

0: Ons laatste Jack had dit van die week. The Amapiano Vibes, it is Nanette and Embryo taking me places. What do you think? You think it should go places? Like the top 40? Powered by Pick and Pay? You think it should go places like maybe the playlist? Let me know. 0848500942. I'll give you another opportunity to listen to it on Saturday on the top 40. And you can have another vote. If you want one. If you don't, that's okay too. Now, there are many things that you can do tonight. But definitely one of them is to go to jacarandafm.com. I don't know if you've been to the website lately, but there's also a new app. And both are great. The app is brand new though. You should definitely get that. But while you're there, there are so many things that we do more than feel good music. Yes, we have some great music. Yes, we have some funny things that we do. But we also have really good podcasts. We have some events that you can go to. We have some things that you can win. We have catch-ups that you can see. We have Good Morning Angels. And all of that can be found on our website. But while you're there, go to win. Because there are tickets, baby. You could win tickets to the Botacom Bulls versus the All Blacks on Saturday, the 15th of August, 2026. Kickoff is at 7 at Loftus Versfeld, and it is this week, Saturday. Think you stand a chance to win? You got to go to the Facebook page, which you can find through the website, jacarandafm.com, and tag who you're taking with and tell us why. It's rugby's greatest rivalry. And the Vodacom Bulls would love to see you there. I wish I was going. I would give anything to be able to win these tickets. So maybe tag me and go with you. Now, from the Vodacom Bulls and the All Blacks to another sporting hero, Chad Leclos, joined the drive with Robin Ruz or Robin Ankle Tap last night, night before last. And he was talking about things that I didn't even know happened. I didn't know that his apartment burnt down. And he lost every single Olympic thing he'd ever gotten. Every medal, every memorabilia. The only thing that he got to save was a t-shirt. And he was talking about that and the resilience and the strength that he spoke with. It was really inspiring. Go have a listen to it. JackarandFM.com. 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
2: The most decorated Commonwealth Games athlete of all time. Chad Leclos is in the building. When you went back into the pool, were you expecting this kind of a result?
3: Honestly, guys, this feels amazing. I mean, the last 10 days has been like, felt like London all over again. I think perspective is everything. So I think for me at the moment, you know, right after that last race where I got medal 21, literally 45 minutes later, I got the news that my apartment was on fire. I lost a lot in that fire. I'm not going to pretend I didn't. But I didn't lose my father, my mother, or myself. If I was in the flat, I probably wouldn't have made it out because I sleep with eye mask and earplugs and 10 years of memories, all my memorabilia, all my Olympic gear, a lot of medals. And I have my first hat I won the Olympics in.
2: Yeah.
3: That's all burnt down. That's something I can't replace, unfortunately. To everyone listening, I really have felt the love the last 10 days. And I just want to say from the bottom of my heart, truly grateful to everyone in South Africa. Thank you, guys.
2: We are so proud of you.
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0: It is Russ Learmonth with Days on Jacaranda FM, currently on holiday. He was watching the eclipse somewhere in Europe on a boat in the middle of the sea doing jumps off the boat. And I just got to say, Russ Learmonth, you are officially muted until you are back in Johannesburg because I can't. Everyone's on holiday and I'm very sad. I also want to be on holiday. Someone who's not on holiday and who just sent me a message is our very favorite Marlene Fushia from the Drive of the Robin Ross. And she says that I must give this update and I will always listen to the news queen. She says, we need some love out here on the N1 South. There's been an accident before Beyers Nodia. The time between Malebongwe and Beyers is 25 minutes. Usually it's like 2. If you are stuck with Marlene in that traffic just before Beyers Nodia or between Malebongwe and Beyers Nodia, I am terribly sorry. There has been an accident, and perhaps if you are on your way that way, please avoid it. And drive safely, Marlene. Asseblief. We need you back at work tomorrow. More music on the way for you from Miles Smith, Nao, and Chapel Rowan. Oh, and don't forget, there is a new secret sound, and this is the easiest 50K you're ever going to make.
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Hot to go. Not yet, though. Neo, Miss Independence, and Miles Smith, Stay If You Want to Dance. We are not maybe going to dance, but we're definitely going to play feel-good music. And if you want to dance, you can dance. That's okay. We're never going to judge. Also, if you want tickets to go to the rugby, one more time, one more reminder, all you need to do, Jacaranda 94.2 on Facebook, head there now. Find the post. It says win tickets to the Vodacom Bulls versus the All Blacks, Saturday, 15th of August, 2026, 1900, Loftus-Versfeld. You cannot miss it. It's purple, there's a rugby ball. And then you need to tag who you're taking and why. We've got tickets and they could be yours, and I would love to go. So maybe if you want, if you don't have anyone to tag, you can tag me. I'll go with you to the rugby. I like the rugby. Anyway, go to Jacaranda 94.2 and go and tag the person that you would most like to take with you to the rugby, and you could win tickets to go to the game on Saturday. The Vodacom Bulls versus the All Blacks. It's happening at 7 p.m. at Loftus-Versfeld. More music on the way for you. Oh, this is a good one. This is a good one. I've outdone myself tonight. It is Savage Garden on Jacaranda FM, your number one feel-good station.

0: It is Pitbull and Kesha on Jacaranda FM. It's called Timber. It is 8:30. You're listening to your number one feel-good station. It's Jacaranda FM. My name is Danny Painter. Hanging out until 10 p.m. I've got something brand new from Conbad. We're going to chat to him and give it a play, and then you're going to let me know what you think on 084-850-0942. This is 084-850-0942. Now, today is a very special day, lefties. It's International Left-Handers Day. If you are a lefty, well done. Congratulations for not being brought over to the other side, the dark side. I remember I went to private school when I was little, and we weren't allowed to be lefties. You know, they would like make you switch. You didn't have a choice, kind of thing. And I feel like they thought that they were doing the best that they could, you know. But if you are a lefty, well done. About 10% of the population are left-handed. So if you are one of them, shake off the oppression and stand up for your lefties. There we go. Also, I have news. I have big news. We heard that Dobby's Beach was being saved in the news thanks to Marina Fischer. There is more Harry Potter news. Nicholas Holt, remember him? He's been in a lot of good movies, a lot of like teen tragedies, and then he was Renfield, which was everything for me. But he is still in this villain era because the Superman star, Renfield, as well, has been tapped as an addition to the upcoming season of Harry Potter, the series. He's going to be Gilderoy Lockhart, who was a major character in Harry Potter and the Chamber of Secrets. He was played by Kenneth Branagh in the movie. In season 2 of Harry Potter, we'll begin filming this fall, and he is going to be Gilderoy Lockhart, ahead of the Christmas premiere of season 1, which is going to be Harry Potter and the Philosopher's Stone. If you don't know, each season is going to be a book. So we're going to have, what, 25? I don't know. No, I'm joking. Like 7. It'll air on HBO and HBO Max, and then it will go to streaming. Now, from one Harry to the other, Harry Styles has finally almost ended his Together tour. He has been in a residency in Mexico at the Seguros Stadium. He, to say thank you to everyone, he bought every single person in the stadium, that's like 10,000 people. He bought everyone a churro. I wish that more people would do that. I would come to your show for a churro. I would definitely come to your show for a churro, if you're listening. Rihanna, Brendan Paper. Not even a churro. I'd come to your show for a Burville churro too. You feed me and I am there. Now, someone joined Breakfast with Martin Bester this morning, and I believe that we did feed him, but that wasn't the reason that he came. Panyaza Lesufi was there to answer your question.
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2: Premier of Gauteng, Panyaza Lesufi in studio with us this morning. Have you ever said something that you regretted afterwards?
3: I'll regret it until I go to the grave. I think there was a shortage of water in the province. I was trying to explain that it's not only citizens of the country that are going through, even myself, I go through the problem.
4: Yes. Yeah.
3: Wow, I lost it there.
2: It's the hotel comment.
3: Yes. You'll see when I'm on the social media. 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
4: Oh, yeah.
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3: Yes.
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3: Julius Malema.
2: Who's the most likely to be late for a meeting?
6: Ooh.
3: Yeah, I'm going to be Clovert. 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
2: Who's the most likely to get your name wrong?
3: Dean McPherson, the Minister of Infrastructure. But he's a good friend of mine. He's one of those people that make you to see the importance of government of national unity.
6: Who's the most likely to tell the worst joke?
3: You know, President Mandela used to give us jokes, but we're laughing because it's President Mandela.
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0: Shaggy and Robin Thicke on Jacaranda FM, looking lovely. They're also on the top 40, by the way. 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Jan Close has teamed up with a legend, an absolute actual legend. Remember Shakespeare's sister? Stay with me. So one of them, Marcella Detroit, he's teamed up with her and they have a new single. We're going to chat to both of them and I'm going to lose my mind. Teeks is coming to South Africa for Park Live. So, I mean, we should probably chat to Teeks as well on Saturday. And then Eva Marie, brand new single, keep my name out of your mouth. All of them. And more. I might even have a surprise guest on Saturday. 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

0: It is Jack Otten on Jack Grande FM. Lift Me Up, one of our AI artists in South Africa. And I know you have feelings and that's okay. But we play everyone. And if it's worthy, it's worthy. You know what I'm saying? At some point, AI is going to be considered art. But I'm sure the next person that I'm going to chat to has deep feelings about AI music. His name is Conrad. He took a little break from the music industry. And he is officially back, baby. And I got a single. Conrad, welcome back. Where were you? What were you doing? And why did you abandon us?
1: Yeah, thank you so much. Well, I mean, the simple story is I started a family. And then my wife had a baby, and then I realized, oh, you need to feed the child. So, yes. Yeah, and with AI, I mean, to segue into that, with AI coming for my job. No, I'm joking. but yeah, so I my day job stuff took over a little bit more time. And so now we're hitting a good groove again. So now I'm just back to promote the songs that I actually never got to promote the first time around.
0: Well, firstly, congratulations on fatherhood. How has it been? Have you been sleeping, eating? Are you okay?
1: Yeah, it's been amazing. Actually, my wife is unbelievable with the kids, and we've been really blessed just with a baby that sleeps well. Okay. But the first few weeks are quite rough. If you can stomach that, then you'll be fine. You'll fly.
0: Okay, but then you have like responsibility for the next like 20 years of your life, and you are responsible for like this tiny human and making them a good person.
1: That is true, but the nice thing is I can have roadies who can carry my stuff. They're surprisingly strong little children. You can like really put a lot of weights on them.
0: Oh my gosh, Conrad! In future, you're not going to have to make another cup of coffee in your house.
1: Exactly, they make it way better than us anyway.
0: Oh, you see, I should have had kids. Okay, but back to the music. Welcome back. It is so nice to hear from you again. Okay, so you said that you've got stuff that you are now releasing. Is this previously unreleased? Have we heard it and you've reworked it? Or what's the story with the music?
1: No, so it has actually been released. I actually started the campaign in the States, in the US, and then it charted. And then I just didn't do anything with that just because of life. So the songs did really well overseas. And so now I'm just taking some time to actually introduce it into the South African market because I really still believe in these songs years later. I think they are good songs. They speak about life. It's something that's quite relatable, especially this song, Ever Young. So I just thought, you know what, like it's an audience that never got a chance to actually be exposed to this song. I think I should just give it a go. So that's kind of how I'm back now, basically promoting songs that are almost 4 years old.
0: Okay, but obviously you've changed. Life has changed. You've become a dad. You're a husband. You're working really hard on like just keeping your family together and you together. And I mean, did you rework any of the songs to be more you now?
1: Not actually. I mean, this song specifically is quite an interesting story. I wrote the song in about 2014, but I just kind of like wrote a song. But a few years later, after that, I actually I almost lost my parents in 1 week in two separate incidents. Like my father almost passed away, then my mother. Thankfully, they didn't pass away. But it really affected the way I like say goodbye to people. And then the song suddenly took on a whole new meaning about like, you know, how do you reconcile relationships? How do we actually say goodbye to people? And so the song itself definitely like didn't change, but I changed around that quite a lot. And looking back at it now, 4 years after releasing it, I just actually see how that song plays a much more pivotal role in my life as a person to have you know, the responsibility of making sure that people know I love them when I say goodbye to them.
0: Sure. I get this. I you know, it's same. You only really realize this when it's almost too late, or mostly when it's too late.
1: Too late, yeah.
0: It changes everything. It changes how you interact with people, how you say goodbye to people, how you say hello to people. The holiday season, it changes everything. So this is a really important message, I think. Mm. Are you officially back, or are you just testing the waters?
1: Well, no, I definitely am back. I actually just came out of rehearsal now. So I'm so unfit vocally, but it's good. I mean, like, you need to get, you know, back on the treadmill and get things going. So I am officially back. I'm in the process, like, got my website up and running again, lining up some gigs and fine-tuning all the things. So I'm definitely back in the swing of things. And I'm actually really, really excited. I think I suppose, as you said, like, life changes, you change. A lot of my motivations and my heart around music has changed. So I can, this time, I think, honestly say I'm not so much going out to try and impress anyone. Like, I actually just really enjoy it and I miss it. And hopefully people respond to that and find something to relate to in the music, you know?
0: Okay, where can we follow you? Where can we find out more, see where you're performing?
1: So Instagram and YouTube, just at Conbad. That's the simplest one. On my website, conbad.com. That's pretty much where most of the things are happening. I mean, if you're listening to me on Spotify, like, the gigs come through on there as well, and merch, and basically all the information these days can be found on Spotify. Or if you're on Amazon for artists, I don't think the gigs are on Apple Music, so I don't go looking for gigs there. But so all of that, Instagram and YouTube, was kind of the main stuff where that happens.
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1: Beautiful. 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
1: But I understand why. See, it's burning me to hold on to this. I know this is something I gotta do, but that don't mean I want to. What I'm trying to say is that I love you. I feel like this is coming to an end.

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2: And when you used to actually phone somewhere to get the time.
3: Kids, what Auntie Roz means by that? It wasn't a phone screen that had the time. 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
3: Deed.
2: Wanneer jy die sein hoor, is dit... Drie minute voor vijf. In 30 seconds.
3: Oh, we were living in the ghetto. 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We were living in the ghetto.
2: Dark ages. 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
3: No, you can't have that lady's job. 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

0: It is sad, sad, sad. Billie Eilish, Birds of a Feather, Ben Rodriguez and Shakira coming up. And I got Taylor Swift news for you Swifties out there. She was just inducted into the Songwriters Hall of Fame, and she's now being announced as the youngest inductee to the Nashville Songwriters Hall of Fame. The 36-year-old will be given an honor this September, along with Sean Kemp, who's written hits for Garth Brooks and Blake Shelton, plus Lee Thomas Miller, Bruce Channel, and Lovett. Congratulations, Taylor Swift.
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2: Premier of Gauteng, Panyaz Rasufi in studio with us this morning. Have you ever said something that you regretted afterwards?
3: I will regret it until I go to the grave. I think there was a shortage of water in the province. I was trying to explain that it's not only citizens of the country that are going through problems. Even myself, I go through the problems.
4: Yeah.
3: Wow, I lost it there.
2: It's the hotel comment.
3: Yes. You'll see when I'm on the social media. 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
2: Who's the most likely to be late for a meeting?
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3: 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Figile Mbalula.
2: Who is the most likely to get your name wrong?
3: Dean McPherson, the Minister of Infrastructure. 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He's one of those people that make you to see the importance of government of national unity.
6: Who's the most likely to tell the worst joke?
3: You know, President Mandela used to give us jokes, but we're laughing because it's President Mandela.
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0: It is the queen of football, Shakira, whenever, wherever, on Jacaranda FM. Ben Rodriguez, back to you. And One Republic with I Ain't Worried. Now, you shouldn't be either, because Breakfast with Martin Bester tomorrow is throwing it all the way back to a time when, being an elder millennial, you were not an elder, you were just a millennial. And life was good. We had butterfly clips, ballet flats, baggy jeans, and not a care in the world. We really only cared about Britney Spears breaking up with Justin Timberlake and whether or not Kevin Federline was the right choice for her, you know? We didn't have to worry about bills, load shedding, voting, nothing. We went purely off vibes. And tomorrow, a soundtrack from that is going to be on Friday Live on Breakfast with Martin Bester. Jamali is back officially. And they are going to be on the show tomorrow morning, somewhere between 6 and 9. And I'm telling you, I will get up early for this. I will get up early. I will find my baggy jeans and my butterfly clips. I don't have hair, but it's fine. And I will relive my misspent youth listening to Breakfast with Martin Bester tomorrow. And not only that, not only is he gifting us the joy of an elder millennial youth, but he is also gifting us the possibility of winning some money.
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6: Arinal is daar vir jou gemeenskap, want ons is van jou gemeenskap. 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

0: It is Matthew Mole on Jacaranda FM. In my head, Will Young, The Dadness, Taylor Swift, and more on the way for you. 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I am out of here, but I'll be back on Saturday from 10 a.m. to 2 p.m. with your top 40 powered by Pick and Pay. And I did tell you already that we have some really incredible guests. Zoe, the incredibly, incredibly talented New Zealander who is based in Texas. I keep getting this wrong. She has a new song. It's called Secret Garden. We're going to be chatting to her. Then Jan Close and Marcella de Troy. Marcella is from Shakespeare's sister. Jan Close, obviously, we know and love him. They have a new song together called Hurting Nobody. And then coming to South Africa for Park Live is Teeks. We have a single and we're going to chat to Teeks. And then lastly, Eva Marie is joining us with Keep Your Name Out, Keep My Name Out Your Mouth. I keep getting that wrong. All of them and more as we count on your 40 biggest songs on Jacaranda FM only this week, Saturday from 10 a.m. to 2 p.m. Have the best evening. I'll be back then. Until then, don't forget Mac Ropapalli joins you. And then on Breakfast with Martin Vester tomorrow morning is Jamali. Good night.
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2: The most decorated Commonwealth Games athlete of all time. Chad Leclerc is in the building. When you went back into the pool, were you expecting this kind of a result?
3: Honestly, guys, this feels amazing. I mean, the last 10 days has been like, felt like London all over again. I think perspective is everything. So I think for me at the moment, you know, right after that last race where I got medal 21, literally 45 minutes later, I got the news that my apartment was on fire. I lost a lot in that fire. I'm not going to pretend I didn't. But I didn't lose my father, my mother, or myself. If I was in the flat, I probably wouldn't have made it out because I sleep with eye masks and earplugs and 10 years of memories, all my memorabilia, all my Olympic gear, a lot of medals. And I have my first hat I won the Olympics in.
2: Yeah.
3: That's all burnt down. That's something I can't replace, unfortunately. To everyone listening, I really have felt the love the last 10 days. And I just want to say from the bottom of my heart, truly grateful to everyone in South Africa. Thank you, guys.
2: We are so proud of you. It's a
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5: Met die eerste oogopslag is niks omtrent die grootste stryd in rugby so glad soos Castle Double Malt nie. 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Vernoot van rugby's greatest rivalry. 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Geniet verantwoordelik.
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1: Premier of Gauteng, Panyaz Rasufi in studio with us this morning. Have you ever said something that you regretted afterwards?
2: I'll regret it until I go to the grave. I think there was a shortage of water in the province. I was trying to explain that it's not only citizens of the country that are going through problems. Even myself, I go through the problems.
3: Yeah.
2: Wow, I lost it there.
1: It's the hotel comment.
2: Yes. You'll see when I'm on the social media. When they hate me, they'll just say, did you wash at the hotel this morning?
3: Oh, yeah.
4: People sending shower caps and robes.
2: Yes.
1: From politicians present or past, who is the most likely to
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2: Julius Malema.
1: Who's the most likely to be late for a meeting?
5: Ooh.
2: Yeah, I'm going to be Tlovat. 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
1: Who's the most likely to get your name wrong?
2: Dean McPherson, the Minister of Infrastructure. But he's a good friend of mine. He's one of those people that make you to see the importance of government of national unity.
5: Who's the most likely to tell the worst joke?
2: You know, President Mandela used to give us jokes, but we're laughing because it's President Mandela.
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1: Premier of Gauteng, Panyaz Rasufi in studio with us this morning. Have you ever said something that you regretted afterwards?
2: I'll regret it until I go to the grave. I think there was a shortage of water in the province. I was trying to explain that it's not only citizens of the country that are going through problems. Even myself, I go through the problems. Wow, I lost it there.
1: It's the hotel comment.
2: Yes. You'll see when I'm on the social media. When they hate me, they'll just say, did you wash at the hotel this morning?
3: Oh, yeah. People sending shower caps and robes.
2: Yes.
1: From politicians present or past, who is the most likely to
4: start a fight?
2: Julius Malema.
1: Who's the most likely to be late for a meeting?
4: Ooh.
2: Yeah, I'm going to be Tlovat. Figile Mbalula.
1: Who's the most likely to get your name wrong?
2: Dean McPherson, the Minister of Infrastructure. But he's a good friend of mine. He's one of those people that make you to see the importance of government of national unity.
4: Who's the most likely to tell the worst joke?
2: You know, President Mandela used to give us jokes, but we're laughing because it's President Mandela.
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0: It's the best of breakfast with Martin Bester.
1: I was talking earlier about the story about the Sandton banker who accidentally put super glue in her eye instead of eye drops.
2: Yeah.
1: And to your point, possibly an easy mistake. Looks very similar.
2: And bottle. It feels very similar because she didn't look at it. She just felt for it. So you're like, oh, this must be it.
1: Thank goodness she's okay.
2: Yes. Sure. Yeah, yeah.
1: But I was talking about crazy freak accident stories, right? And there are a lot of stories coming in. Thanks for sharing. 084 850 0942.
3: When I was quite young, I was into skateboarding. And I tried to do that thing that all the cool skateboarders could do where you kick the skateboard and it jumps up into the air and you catch it. Except I leaned forward for some reason when I did this. The skateboard hit me in the face and I broke my nose.
2: Mm.
3: Yeah, all the kids at school called me Voldemort for a couple of weeks.
1: And it makes it more uncool because it involves a skateboard.
4: Yeah.
2: Yeah.
1: Which is supposed to be cool.
2: Yes, very cool.
1: Next.
5: Julle mag maar lag, want dit is nogal baie snaaks.
1: Uh-oh.
5: Ons was by 'n verjaarsdagpartytjie. My dogter het my gevra om saam met haar op die slip en slide te gaan. En ek het airborne geraak. En ek het 3 ribbes gebreek.
1: Ouch!
2: I have to laugh at his mom coming down the slip and slide and getting airborne.
4: I'm picturing the Superman theme song.
1: She didn't feel it at the time.
6: I had a freak accident years ago with my first car, little Beetle. Got a fine the morning on my way to work because they put unleaded petrol in. Those were the years where they just changed to unleaded petrol and the car didn't really like it. So it was huffing and puffing, and after work I started it, and eventually got it to go, and I put it in reverse, and I floored it backwards into a parked police van.
1: Of all the cars in the world.
7: I had 2 of the mishaps. One is om my eie kombi op my voet te parkeer, terwyl ek om wou start om werk toe te gaan.
1: Oh, no,
7: en die tweede een is dat ek in 'n leeg graf ingeval het by 'n begrafnis.
1: No! No!
4: I can imagine me exiting.
1: Picture it, yeah.
4: Coming out.
1: And the people next door, at the grave next door, going, ah! Shantu, that's a great story.
2: Is
1: Brad,
2: there video?
1: I'm picturing it. That should be the movie.
4: Oh, my goodness.
1: Brad, how's it?
8: Very well, thank you. How's it, guys?
1: Good, man. You're listening from the Kruger Park.
8: Yes, sir.
2: I'm so jealous. I hate
1: that
2: you.
1: That is insane.
2: Yeah.
1: We are so envious.
8: Yes, sir. Yeah, yeah. I'm fortunate enough that I get to drive in the park every single day.
1: Oh, fantastic. Well, Thanks for tuning in. And what's your crazy freak accident story?
8: So it's not as crazy or as exciting as these other guys' stories. I was getting ready for work one morning. I bent down to tie my shoes and I slipped the disc in my spine.
2: Tying your shoes?
8: I, it was a normal morning. It was 6 o'clock. I bent down, I put my shoes on, and then it was just excruciating pain.
1: Brad,
8: I had to try and explain that to my boss.
1: Brad, I would make up a story, firstly. secondly, you and me here, how old were you at the time?
8: 35.
4: It was
8: a few months ago, yeah.
1: Yeah, yes. Brad, that's I think that was the magic age.
4: Yeah.
2: Oh, is that when it starts happening?
1: I think so.
4: I think that's when it's been downhill.
1: when you slip a disc tying your shoelace, you realize you're no longer 34.
8: No. It's been all downhill from there. I'm feeling the knees now all of a sudden. The elbows are going.
1: Oh, come on now. Oh, come on now.
4: Brad can tell when it's going to rain because of the knees.
1: Brad, thanks for sharing, my friend. Have a great day. Cheers.
8: Beautiful. Bye. Thank you, guys. Cheers, guys.
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1: Premier of Gauteng, Panyaz Rasufi in studio with us this morning. Have you ever said something that you regretted afterwards?
2: I'll regret it until I go to the grave. I think there was a shortage of water in the province. I was trying to explain that it's not only citizens of the country that are going through problems. Even myself, I go through the problems. I lost it there.
1: It's the hotel comment.
2: Yes. You'll see when I'm on the social media. When they hate me, they'll just say, did you wash at the hotel this morning?
3: Oh, yeah. People sending shower caps and rolls.
2: Yeah.
1: From politicians present or past, who is the most likely to
4: start a fight?
2: Julius Malema.
1: Who's the most likely to be late for a meeting?
4: Ooh.
2: Yeah, I'm going to be Clovert. Figile Mbalula.
1: Who is the most likely to get your name wrong?
2: Dean McPherson, the Minister of Infrastructure. But he's a good friend of mine. He's one of those people that make you to see the importance of government of national unity.
4: Who is the most likely to tell the worst joke?
2: You know, President Mandela used to give us jokes, but we're laughing because it's President Mandela.
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1: We're talking about crazy, ridiculous, sometimes embarrassing freak accident stories. What you got? 084 850 0942.
2: I have a guillotine in my class that I use to cut papers and stuff. And then one day I had a lapse in concentration.
1: Oh, no.
2: And I nearly amputated a piece of my finger. It was from the front to the side diagonally. It was cut. And from top to bottom, it was halfway through my finger. And yes, needless to say, a few children in my class were quite traumatized.
3: I can imagine. Also, I wonder which finger it was.
1: Yeah, because I'm going to wave it around. And
3: yeah.
1: Guillotines, those things at school.
4: I love those things at school.
1: Yes.
4: It's that sound it makes as it cuts through the paper. Like, yes.
1: I think it was a secret sound at one stage. Because we have them around the office.
5: Speaking of super glue, a few years ago, one evening, I mistakenly took nail glue as eye drops, and I dropped nail glue into my eyes.
4: Ooh.
5: Everything turned out okay. I went to casualties, but I felt very stupid, and I even made the company's monthly newsletter for Idiot of the Month.
1: Ach, no, shame. Rub it in.
6: My fiance was once busy in the garden with the garden panga, and he hit himself on the shin. And when I got to him, he was like, "Babe, I need a plaster." And I was looking at the wound on his shin, and I was like, "You don't need a plaster, you need stitches."
1: Mm-hmm. A garden panga.
3: Yeah, it's not going to be plaster.
1: Any story starts with a garden panga. Sasha, who works with Barney in the afternoons.
7: Yeah. Yes.
1: She's got the best stories. Thanks, Sash.
8: When I was a child, my sister was teasing me, and she was being just like really horrible. So I was chasing her through the house, and she ran into her room and she shut the door. And then we were kind of looking at each other through the keyhole. And I was like, "Do you know what's a good idea? While she's looking at me through the keyhole, I'm going to stick my tongue out at her through the keyhole." And next thing I know, this tongue is not coming out. The keyhole. So I'm standing there, I'm stuck. And my sister's like, "Okay, now it's time to come out of the room." And she swung the door open and ripped the little bottom piece of my tongue out. Luckily, I was young, it healed quickly.
1: Sasha, it's our only tongue injury story for the morning.
3: Yeah.
4: You win.
3: Really went tough because she speaks for a living.
1: I know. And I was picturing that scene from Dumb and Dumber.
3: The ice one.
1: Sasha, I'm not sure now which story is my favorite, this one or the story about your dad. Remember the story about her dad?
4: Oh, yes, and the song.
1: Oh, just for old time's sake. Sorry, Sasha, just for old time's sake.
8: Listening to Martin this morning now with all the make recommendations for Father's Day, I cannot, because it exists my most embarrassing thing on radio ever. So I was working at my first radio station, and it was Sunday was also our classics day. I was working on Father's Day. I was like, "Oh, what a perfect opportunity." And I see we're playing one of his absolute favorite songs. It's one of the songs we used to blast in the car. And I'm like, "Oh, here's my chance. Go into this big speech about how amazing my dad is. He gave me my broad taste in music." And I go, "Oh, and here's the song. Just for my dad." Forgetting to say that it's his favorite song. At no point did I mention that it was his favorite song. Go into the song, messages start rolling in. Even my program managers sending me laughing faces, other presenters are sending me, and I'm like, "What is going on? What is the issue? I just did this like heartfelt thing to my dad." And then I realized I never said it was his favorite song. All I said was, "Dad, this song goes out to you," and it was "Heart. All I Want to Do Is Make Love to You."
1: Yeah, that story is still my favorite.
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0: Turn up the feel good with Rob and Roz.
1: And when you used to actually phone somewhere to get the time.
2: Kids, what Auntie Roz means by that? It wasn't a phone screen that had the time. You would pick up a landline, phone a number, and there would be a lady that would say things like,
1: when you hear the sound, it will be 17:57 and 20 seconds.
2: Deed.
1: Wanneer jy die sein hoor, is dit... Drie minute voor vijf en 30 seconden.
2: Oh, we were living in the ghetto. Guys, we were living in the ghetto.
1: Dark ages, those were some dark times. But if we do bring that back, I know I didn't do a very good audition, but Telkom, if you're listening, please can I get
2: no,
1: that tender?
2: No, you can't have that lady's job. She's the lady that does the number you have dialed is incorrect. Please redial the number and start again.

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It's Red Bull with the big ass

0: Turn up the feel good with Rob and Roz.
1: The most decorated Commonwealth Games athlete of all time. Chad Leclerc is in the building. When you went back into the pool, were you expecting this kind of a result?
2: Honestly, guys, this feels amazing. I mean, the last 10 days has been like, felt like London all over again. I think perspective is everything. So I think for me at the moment, you know, right after that last race where I got medal 21, literally 45 minutes later, I got the news that my apartment was on fire. I lost a lot in that fire. I'm not going to pretend I didn't. But I didn't lose my father, my mother, or myself. If I was in the flat, I probably wouldn't have made it out because I sleep with eye mask and earplugs and 10 years of memories, all my memorabilia, all my Olympic gear, a lot of medals. And I have my first hat I won the Olympics in.
1: Yeah.
2: That's all burnt down. That's something I can't replace, unfortunately. To everyone listening, I really have felt the love the last 10 days. And I just want to say from the bottom of my heart, truly grateful to everyone in South Africa. Thank you, guys.
1: We are so proud of you.

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1: Premier of Gauteng, Panyaz Rasufi in studio with us this morning. Have you ever said something that you regretted afterwards?
2: I'll regret it until I go to the grave. I think there was a shortage of water in the province. I was trying to explain that it's not only citizens of the country that are going through even myself. I go through the problems.
3: Yeah.
2: Wow, I lost it there.
1: It's the hotel comment.
2: Yes. You'll see when I'm on the social media. When they hate me, they'll just say, did you wash at the hotel this morning?
3: Oh, yeah.
4: Lots of people sending shower caps and robes. Yeah.
1: From politicians present or past, who is the most likely to
5: start a fight?
2: Julius Malema.
1: Who's the most likely to be late for a meeting?
5: Ooh.
2: Yeah, I'm going to be Tlovat. Figile Mbalula.
1: Who's the most likely to get your name wrong?
2: Dean McPherson, the Minister of Infrastructure. But he's a good friend of mine. He's one of those people that make you to see the importance of government of national unity.
5: Who's the most likely to tell the worst joke?
2: You know, President Mandela used to give us jokes, but we're laughing because it's President Mandela.
0: Breakfast with Martin Bester. 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